0: 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We can do this together. Tonight's Delilah's Dilemma, is a sticky, sticky one. I am going to change the name of this young man just in case his best friend is listening. I'm going to call him Don, not his real name. This person writes and says, my name is blank. I'm going to call you Don, and I have a very unusual dilemma. About 5 months ago, I met this woman named June, and at first I thought of her only as my friend's girlfriend and nothing more. But a month or so later, she asked me if I could ever care about her as something more than a friend. So that caused me to search my heart and my feelings, and yes, I could, but here's the catch. She's now engaged to be married to my best friend. And now I'm afraid that my feelings are such that they will never be returned. What should I do? From Don, not his real name. Don, I will have my mother Delilah's answer for you coming up next. You're listening to Delilah. On Light 98.7.
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16: Here's your WHOP Weather Center forecast. Slight chance of thunderstorms tonight, otherwise mainly clear skies. Lows level off around 73. Southwesterly winds 5 to 10 miles an hour. Sunshine mixed with clouds at times tomorrow. Chance of thunderstorms. Highs level off around 84. Lows dip down to about 62. Tomorrow night, partly cloudy. That's the forecast. I'm meteorologist Megan Mulford for 98.7 Light FM. Right now, it's 88 degrees.
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0: Good evening and welcome to your Thursday night. How was your day today? 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Are you working on a project? Are you creating something wonderful? Call me and tell me what in the world is going on in your world. 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
18: Here's your WHOP Weather Center forecast. Slight chance of thunderstorms tonight, otherwise mainly clear skies. Lows level off around 73. Southwesterly winds 5 to 10 miles an hour. Sunshine mixed with clouds at times tomorrow. Chance of thunderstorms. Highs level off around 84. Lows dip down to about 62. Tomorrow night, partly cloudy. That's the forecast. I'm meteorologist Megan Mulford for 98.7 Light FM. Right now, it's 88 degrees.
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1: Thank you for joining me. I'm Delilah, and I am here to talk to you. Probably even more important than talking to you is listening to you. I try to do that so that I can discern what would be the best song to go with your situation

0: keeping you company on a Thursday night, looking forward to a summer weekend ahead. I guess it's not officially summer until next week, right? But it is, because the kids are out of school, and it's going to be hotter than Hades in the West this coming weekend. It is going to be crazy hot. It is going to be you need a sprinkler kind of hot. It is going to be you need Mama Delilah on the radio to cool you down kind of hot. And I'm going to be right here doing just that all night long, all summer long. 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
14: Here's your WHOP Weather Center forecast. Slight chance of thunderstorms tonight, otherwise mainly clear skies. Lows level off around 73. Southwesterly winds, 5 to 10 miles an hour. Sunshine mixed with clouds at times tomorrow. Chance of thunderstorms, highs level off around 84. Lows dip down to about 62. Tomorrow night, partly cloudy. That's the forecast. I'm meteorologist Megan Mulford for 98.7 Light FM. 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

0: So glad you've joined us this evening. Hi, how are you? I hope you're enjoying the songs we're playing, the dedications we're sharing. We do our best to help unburden your heart at night. 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
15: And here's Clark with the weather. 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
18: Here's your WHOP Weather Center forecast. Slight chance of thunderstorms tonight, otherwise partly cloudy skies. Lows dip down to about 73. Southwesterly winds 5 to 10 miles an hour. A mix of clouds and sun again tomorrow. Chance of thunderstorms. Daytime highs approaching 84. Partly cloudy tomorrow night. Lows level off around 62. That's the forecast. I'm meteorologist Megan Mulford for 98.7 Light FM. Right now, 86.
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0: keeping you company on a throwback Thursday night. Today is the 11th of June. School's out for my kids. How about yours? Do your kids go to one of those year-round schools? Like, I don't get that. I do not get that. How can they concentrate when it's hot outside, when it's hot inside? My kids spent the whole day in the creek, getting all muddy, looking for rocks, having a wonderful day. I love summertime. Trust me, I love it when they go back to school too. But right now, before I'm worn out, before I'm frustrated, before they've gotten on my very last nerve, I am loving summertime. 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
16: Here's your WHOP Weather Center forecast. Slight chance of thunderstorms tonight, otherwise partly cloudy skies. Lows dip down to about 73. Southwesterly winds, 5 to 10 miles an hour. A mix of clouds and sun again tomorrow. Chance of thunderstorms. Daytime highs approaching 84. Partly cloudy tomorrow night. Lows level off around 62. That's the forecast. I'm meteorologist Megan Mulford for 98.7 Light FM. Currently, it's 83 degrees.
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0: If you were listening earlier, you heard me mention kids are out of school. My kids are out of school. And you're asking yourself, if you were someone who listened to me in the 80s or the 90s or the early 2000s, you're asking yourself, how could she possibly have kids in school? Her son's got to be what, in his 40s? Yes, yes he is. The little boy I used to tuck in bed with you back in the 80s is a police sergeant with four kids of his own. My daughter, Shayla, is a mama with two kids in her 30s. And Angel is married and traveling the world. And TK is not yet married, but he and his girlfriend, Lizzie, have been together 10 years. Blessing is off really traveling the world. She has been to so many countries the last 3 years. She loves to work, save her money, and then go explore. But I have five minor children that God has brought into my life. The youngest just turned six. Six, seven, 10, 11, and 17. And then this summer, there are two more children, part of our extended family, who are living on our property. So it's going to be a busy, fun, rock-filled summer because we are going rock hounding all over the place. The kids are having so much fun discovering crystals and agates and banded rocks. They are having a blast. I hope you are having a sun-filled, wonderful summer despite all the nonsense going on in the world. I hope you're finding pretty rocks. And I hope you listen every single night. I will be right here keeping you company. 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
19: Here's your WHOP Weather Center forecast. Slight chance of thunderstorms tonight, otherwise partly cloudy skies. Lows dip down to about 73. Southwesterly winds, 5 to 10 miles an hour. A mix of clouds and sun again tomorrow. Chance of thunderstorms. Daytime highs approaching 84. Partly cloudy tomorrow night. Lows level off around 62. That's the forecast. I'm meteorologist Megan Mulford for 98.7 Light FM. Currently, it's 83 degrees.
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0: 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Tonight's Delilah's Dilemma, is a sticky, sticky one. I am going to change the name of this young man just in case his best friend is listening. I'm going to call him Don, not his real name. This person writes and says, my name is blank. I'm going to call you Don, and I have a very unusual dilemma. About 5 months ago, I met this woman named June, and at first I thought of her only as my friend's girlfriend and nothing more. But a month or so later, she asked me if I could ever care about her as something more than a friend. So that caused me to search my heart and my feelings, and yes, I could, but here's the catch. She's now engaged to be married to my best friend. And now I'm afraid that my feelings are such that they will never be returned. What should I do? From Don, not his real name. Don, I will have my mother Delilah's answer for you coming up next. You're listening to Delilah. 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
19: Here's your WHOP Weather Center forecast. Slight chance of thunderstorms tonight, otherwise partly cloudy skies. Lows dip down to about 73. Southwesterly winds 5 to 10 miles an hour. A mix of clouds and sun again tomorrow. Chance of thunderstorms. Daytime highs approaching 84. Partly cloudy tomorrow night. Lows level off around 62. That's the forecast. I'm meteorologist Megan Mulford for 98.7 Light FM. Currently, it's 82 degrees.
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0: You know, when it's hot out, when the temperatures rise, the tempers rise. Did you ever notice that? When the temperatures rise and you're uncomfortable and you can't sleep well, you don't get a good night's sleep, you get dehydrated easily. When the temperatures rise, the tempers rise. Cool down. Cool down physically and cool down mentally and emotionally. I am here to be that cool fan on a hot summer night. I am here to play your favorite songs to ease the discomfort and to put you into a summertime state of mind. 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
15: Here's your WHOP Weather Center forecast. Slight chance of thunderstorms tonight, otherwise partly cloudy skies. Lows dip down to about 73. Southwesterly winds, 5 to 10 miles an hour. A mix of clouds and sun again tomorrow. Chance of thunderstorms. Daytime highs approaching 84. Partly cloudy tomorrow night. Lows level off around 62. That's the forecast. I'm meteorologist Megan Mulford for 98.7 Light FM. Currently, it's 82 degrees.
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1: Turn down the lights. Turn up the music. Pick up a good book. Grab a good friend. 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

0: Jenny, what can I do for you?
1: Well, I talked to you back in November, I think it was, about a gentleman that I had met, and you said it was a infatuation thing.

0: wherever you are, whatever you're doing tonight, can I ask you a personal question? A really personal question? Are you an overthinker? Do you play things out in your mind over and over and over and over again, and you look at it from every angle, and you try to think of other people's perspectives, and you try to figure out the best answer, and you flip a coin, or you pray, or you talk about whatever it is to other people and try to get like input because you're stuck in your overthinking? That's one extreme. That's one side of the spectrum. And then there are those of us who don't think at all. We just do. We act impulsively. We don't control our impulses. And we look before we leap and we end up in a mess every time. And I'm like, how did I end up here again? Oh, that's right. I didn't think it through. Somewhere in between those two extremes has got to be a happy medium. And I don't know where that is, but I do know this, that my higher power just wants me to say yes. Just wants me to say, I'm willing. I am willing to go where you will send me. Think of the times in life where you said yes. Yes, yes, I will try this new job. Yes, I will try this new food. Yes, I will be your friend. Yes, I will try a new approach. I will think about therapy, or I will think about talking this through with someone, or I will go exercise. Yes. Think of all the times you have said yes to new adventures or new opportunities. Thank you for sharing this journey with me tonight and every night. 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
20: Here's your WHOP Weather Center forecast. Slight chance of thunderstorms overnight, otherwise partly cloudy skies. Lows dip down to about 73. Winds out of the southwest, 5 to 10 miles an hour. Sunshine mixed with clouds at times again. Friday, chance of thunderstorms. Daytime highs approaching 84. Partly cloudy skies, Friday night, 62. That's the forecast. I'm meteorologist Megan Mulford for 98.7 Light FM. 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

0: It is just about time for me to disappear out of here and take off into the darkness. 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I will be back with more of your favorite love songs tomorrow, Friday, Friday Night Girls Night. 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Good night.
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20: Here's your WHOP Weather Center forecast. Slight chance of thunderstorms overnight, otherwise partly cloudy skies. Lows dip down to about 73. Winds out of the southwest, 5 to 10 miles an hour. Sunshine mixed with clouds at times again. Friday, chance of thunderstorms. Daytime highs approaching 84. Partly cloudy skies, Friday night, 62. That's the forecast. I'm meteorologist Megan Mulford for 98.7 Light FM. Currently, 82.
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1: NBC News Radio, I'm Lisa Carton. President Trump says a peace deal with Iran could be signed soon after he canceled planned military strikes set for tonight. Speaking from the Oval Office this afternoon.
2: The Strait will officially open as soon as we sign, which could be soon, very soon, maybe over the weekend, in Europe.
1: The signing may involve Vice President J.D. Vance and Iranian officials. The former head of the Securities and Exchange Commission is being nominated by President Trump to become the next permanent director of national intelligence. Jay Clayton is currently the U.S. attorney for the Southern District of New York. In a Thursday Truth Social post, Trump said few people anywhere in the legal community are respected at the level as Jay. He went on to urge the Senate to confirm him quickly. Trump appointed top federal housing official Bill Pulte to serve as acting DNI to replace former director Tulsi Gabbard, who resigned in May. Lisa Carton, NBC News Radio.
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4: And this update is brought to you by Ash Brunson's All Clean. You know it's summertime when the days are long and hot. Folks are outside grilling, and Hopkinsville Parks and Rec announces the music acts for Summer Salute set for September 11th and 12th. Friday night's performances will include Hollywood Swinging, A Cool and the Gang tribute band, and the 77 Experience. Then Saturday night, the opening act will be country artist Harper Grace before Chris Jansen takes the stage. The numbers are in, and 2025 was announced as another record-breaking year for Kentucky tourism's economic impact at Thursday's Team Kentucky Update. In 2025, tourism generated $14.6 billion in economic impact, and Governor Andy Beshear says this is the fourth consecutive year where tourism records continue to be topped. That's been your news, and this is Deontay Berry reporting for WHOP News.
5: Here's your WHOP Weather Center forecast. Slight chance of thunderstorms. Overnight, otherwise partly cloudy skies. Lows dip down to about 73. Winds out of the southwest, 5 to 10 miles an hour. Sunshine mixed with clouds at times again. Friday, chance of thunderstorms. Daytime highs approaching 84. Partly cloudy skies. Friday night, 62. That's the forecast. I'm meteorologist Megan Mulford for 98.7 Light FM. 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

Tile Cruise, it's Dynamite, and it's starting out another great hour of great music from Dynamite to Bombs. Here's Cherry Bomb, the club Cherry Bomb. Here's John Mellencamp.

Third Eye Blind and Semi-Charmed Life, and right before that, Uncle Cracker featuring Dobie Gray, helping out on Dobie's original hit back in the mid-70s, Drift Away. 30 years later, Uncle Cracker enlisting Dobie Gray to help him out, and they took it back in to the top 10. Die with a Smile from Lady Gaga coming up. I've got Vonda Shepard, Simple Minds, and Toto all coming up for you in just a couple of minutes.

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3: Here's your WHOP Weather Center forecast. Slight chance of thunderstorms overnight, otherwise partly cloudy skies. Lows dip down to about 73. Winds out of the southwest, 5 to 10 miles an hour. Sunshine mixed with clouds at times again. Friday, chance of thunderstorms. Daytime highs approaching 84. Partly cloudy skies, Friday night, 62. That's the forecast. I'm meteorologist Megan Mulford for 98.7 Light FM. Currently 81.
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0: Searching My Soul, Vonda Shepherd, wrapping up a great set of music that started with Lady Gaga and Bruno Mars. Die with a Smile, former number one song, and Simple Minds from the movies from the Breakfast Club motion picture. Don't You Forget About Me, right before Searching My Soul from Vonda Shepherd. In just a couple of seconds, hang on, Toto and No Doubt coming up. Seals on the way, and like I said, a look at today, June 11th in history.
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0: Kiss from a Rose from Seal. Darn near wrapping up this hour, but let's take a look at today, June 11th, on the calendar. Some movie news and movie history. On this day in 1969, Glenn Campbell stars opposite John Wayne in the movie True Grit, appearing in theaters for the first time, June 11th, 1969. 1986, Ferris Bueller's Day Off hits theaters, with Matthew Broderick leading a parade through downtown Chicago to the Beatles' Twist and Shout. It's a renewed interest in the group of the Beatles, and the song soon returns to the charts thanks to Ferris Bueller's Day Off. In theaters on this day in 1986. Speaking of movies, Faith Hill made her film debut in the comedic remake of the 1975 thriller The Stepford Wives, starring with Nicole Kidman, Matthew Broderick, and Bette Midler. 2002, Paul McCartney married former model Heather Mills in Glasgow, Ireland. Among the guests, Elton John, David Gilmour of Pink Floyd, Chrissie Hynde, and Ringo Starr. The couple got divorced in 2008, 6 years after getting married. Also in 2002, American Idol premiered on the Fox network. And it was on this day in 2025, just 1 year ago. Sad news, we lost Brian Wilson, the creative engine behind the Beach Boys. Brian died at the age of 82 last year. 1 year ago today, June 11th, 2025.
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9: Here's your WHOP Weather Center forecast. Slight chance of thunderstorms overnight, otherwise partly cloudy skies. Lows dip down to about 73. Winds out of the southwest, 5 to 10 miles an hour. Sunshine mixed with clouds at times again. Friday, chance of thunderstorms. Daytime highs approaching 84. Partly cloudy skies, Friday night, 62. That's the forecast. I'm meteorologist Megan Mulford for 98.7 Light FM. Currently 81.
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1: NBC News Radio, I'm Tammy Trujillo. At least one person is dead in Iowa as a severe storm slammed the Midwest tonight. A man in Des Moines was killed after being struck by a falling tree on Wednesday. Meanwhile, millions are under the threat of severe weather after NOAA's Storm Prediction Center upgraded the severe weather risk over Chicago and other parts of the Midwest. President Trump says a peace deal with Iran could be signed soon after he canceled planned military strikes set for tonight. Speaking from the Oval Office on Thursday afternoon, Trump said an official signing ceremony could take place this weekend, possibly in Europe, involving Vice President J.D. Vance and Iranian officials. The first day of the 2026 World Cup is in the books. Mexico defeated South Africa 2-0 to open the tournament in Mexico City. Later, South Korea took down Czechia 2-1 in Guadalajara. The U.S. team kicks off on Friday for its opener against Paraguay in Los Angeles. Tammy Trujillo, NBC News Radio.
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3: And this update is brought to you by Ash Brenson's All Clean. You know it's summertime when the days are long and hot. Folks are outside grilling, and Hopkinsville Parks and Rec announces the music acts for Summer Salute set for September 11th and 12th. Friday night's performances will include Hollywood Swinging, a Cool and the Gang tribute band, and the 77 Experience. Then Saturday night, the opening act will be country artist Harper Grace before Chris Jansen takes the stage. The numbers are in, and 2025 was announced as another record-breaking year for Kentucky tourism's economic impact at Thursday's Team Kentucky Update. In 2025, tourism generated $14.6 billion in economic impact, and Governor Ann Beshear says this is the fourth consecutive year where tourism records continue to be topped. That's been your news, and this is Deontay Berry reporting for WHOP News.
4: Here's your WHOP Weather Center forecast. Chance of thunderstorms today. Otherwise cloudy skies with a few peaks of sun. Highs level off around 84. Winds out of the northwest, 5 to 10 miles an hour. Mainly clear skies tonight. Lows level off around 62. Partly cloudy skies tomorrow. Highs around 87. Storms likely Sunday. Slight chance for showers on Monday. That's the forecast. I'm meteorologist Megan Mulford for 98.7 Light FM. 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

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It's Joe, no dying here, just great music, and I got lots to get to, so we got a lot of business to take care of. Billy Ocean's coming up, Carly Rae Jepsen too, and hang on for Hozier and Edwin McCain. Right now, it's music from Desiree, You Got to Be.

0: Get out of my dreams, get into my car. There's Billy Ocean, and right before that, Carly Rae Jepsen. Call Me Maybe, and also Desiree, You Got to Be. Started out the hour with Cutting Crew, I Just Died in Your Arms. Coming up in just a couple of minutes, Hozier, Roxette, and there's something special happening for the 200th, well, lots of things special happening for the 250th birthday of our nation. I've got something else that I just found out about. I'll share that with you coming up.
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5: Here's your WHOP Weather Center forecast. Chance of thunderstorms today. Otherwise cloudy skies with a few peaks of sun. Highs level off around 84. Winds out of the northwest, 5 to 10 miles an hour. Mainly clear skies tonight. Lows level off around 62. Partly cloudy skies tomorrow. Highs around 87. Storms likely Sunday. Slight chance for showers on Monday. That's the forecast. I'm meteorologist Megan Mulford for 98.7 Light FM. Currently 80.
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0: I could not ask for more. Edwin McCain. And right before, Ed, it's Roxette, Listen to Your Heart. I mentioned something new coming up to celebrate the anniversary or the birthday of America, the 250th anniversary, the 250th birthday coming up on July 4th, while Congress is heading back to its roots in Philadelphia for a historic off-site gathering. It's going to happen on July 2nd to celebrate the 250th anniversary of the signing of the Declaration of Independence. That's according to the U.S. Representative organizing the event and a local official with knowledge of its planning. That U.S. rep is Brendan Boyle, a Democrat whose district includes Philadelphia, and he is spearheading this gathering. He said, exactly 2 years ago, I launched this effort to bring members of Congress, both Democrats and Republicans, back to a place where it all began. 250 years ago, Independence Hall. Congress is going to do that, and they're going to do it, like I said, on July 2nd. As part of the 250th celebration of our nation on our birthday and anniversary. That's pretty cool.
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0: Miley Cyrus, that's Flowers. And Miley recently, a couple of weeks ago, got a star on the Hollywood Walk of Fame. I think it's almost 3 weeks ago now. Congratulations to Miley Cyrus. Foo Fighters, Learn to Fly, right before that. We're flying through this day. And we're taking a look now at the birthdays for today, July 11. Happy birthday to you if today's your birthday. You share your birthday with the guy from ZZ Top who doesn't have a beard. Except for his name, Frank Beard, the drummer for ZZ Top. He's 77 today. Donnie Van Zandt of 38 Special is 74. Shia LaBeouf, the actor, 40. Actress Adrienne Barbeau, 81 years young. Peter Dinklage, the actor, is 57. Joshua Jackson, the actor, 48. Hugh Laurie, the actor from House, is 67. And Joe Montana, National Football League Hall of Fame quarterback, played most of his career with the San Francisco 49ers, but also did some time with the Kansas City Chiefs. Joe Montana having a decade birthday. He is 70.
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10: Here's your WHOP Weather Center forecast. Chance of thunderstorms today. Otherwise cloudy skies with a few peaks of sun. Highs level off around 84. Winds out of the northwest, 5 to 10 miles an hour. Mainly clear skies tonight. Lows level off around 62. Partly cloudy skies tomorrow. Highs around 87. Storms likely Sunday. Slight chance for showers on Monday. That's the forecast. I'm meteorologist Megan Mulford for 98.7 Light FM. 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

0: West set to host 78 matches across 11 cities, including the final match in New Jersey on July 19th. According to Patel, the Joint Terrorism Task Force is fully engaged in the security planning effort for the tournament. The Hurricanes are just one win away from their first Stanley Cup title since 2006. Carolina took down the Vegas Golden Knights 4-2 in Game 5 in Raleigh. The Canes now hold a 3-2 lead in that best-of-seven series, with the action set to resume Sunday in Las Vegas. Tammy Trujillo, NBC News Radio.
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2: And this update is brought to you by Ash Brenson's All Clean. You know it's summertime when the days are long and hot, folks are outside grilling, and Hopkinsville Parks and Rec announces the music acts for Summer Salute set for September 11th and 12th. Friday night's performances will include Hollywood Swinging, A Cool and the Gang tribute band, and the 77 Experience. Then Saturday night, the opening act will be country artist Harper Grace before Chris Jansen takes the stage. The numbers are in, and 2025 was announced as another record-breaking year for Kentucky tourism's economic impact at Thursday's Team Kentucky Update. In 2025, tourism generated $14.6 billion in economic impact, and Governor Ian Beshear says this is the fourth consecutive year where tourism records continue to be topped. That's been your news, and this is Deontay Berry reporting for WHOP News.
3: Here's your WHOP Weather Center forecast. Chance of thunderstorms today. Otherwise cloudy skies with a few peaks of sun. Highs level off around 84. Winds out of the northwest, 5 to 10 miles an hour. Mainly clear skies tonight. Lows level off around 62. Partly cloudy skies tomorrow. Highs around 87. Storms likely Sunday. Slight chance for showers on Monday. That's the forecast. I'm meteorologist Megan Mulford for 98.7 Light FM. Right now, it's 79 degrees.
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all night long, Lionel Richie, and let's get started with another hour of great music. Thanks for kicking it off, Lionel. REO Speedwagon, Taylor Swift, Survivor, all coming up. Here's The Reason. It's Hoobastank.

0: Hope Polite from Taylor Swift, flying high once again with another new song. This one, I Knew It, I Knew You, from Toy Story 5. She got a chance to get a little screening of the movie, or advanced screening, and she said she went home and wrote the song right away. She also said at the premiere the other night in Los Angeles where she performed the song, she also said she's seen all the Toy Story movies, and this one, Toy Story 5, is her favorite of all of them. Coming up in just a couple of minutes, hang on for Survivor, another movie song from Eye of the Tiger. From Rocky III, it's Eye of the Tiger. That's coming up. Got Kelly Clarkson, Enrique Iglesias, and Mariah Carey all around the corner.
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9: Here's your WHOP Weather Center forecast. Chance of thunderstorms today. Otherwise cloudy skies with a few peaks of sun. Highs level off around 84. Winds out of the northwest, 5 to 10 miles an hour. Mainly clear skies tonight. Lows level off around 62. Partly cloudy skies tomorrow. Highs around 87. Storms likely Sunday. Slight chance for showers on Monday. That's the forecast. I'm meteorologist Megan Mulford for 98.7 Light FM. Right now, it's 79 degrees.
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0: the one and only Kelly Clarkson with Behind These Hazel Eyes, and Enrique Iglesias and Eye of the Tiger, speaking of eyes, Survivor, starting up that set from Rocky III, the motion picture. Sylvester Stallone wanted to use Another One Bites the Dust from Queen, and they said nope, they didn't want to give their song to a movie. So Sylvester Stallone talked to Frankie Sullivan and Jim Peterick of Survivor, and they said, yeah, we're up to the task, and wrote the song pretty quickly. They said it was one of the fastest songs they've ever written. Had a little movie clips to watch to kind of give them inspiration. And the rest, as they say, is history. Eye of the Tiger from Survivor. Mariah Carey coming up, and so is Cyndi Lauper.
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0: I never got a chance to see her in concerts. I never have seen her live in concert, except for on television and in videos. Cyndi Lauper, and all through the night, she wrapped up her Las Vegas residency back in early May. But I did see last year the Grammy salute to Cyndi Lauper, which was filmed at one of her last shows, which was out at Hollywood Bowl. And Cher and all kinds of other fans, friends, I should say, stopped by. It was a fantastic show, and I really thoroughly enjoyed it. I wish I would have seen Cyndi Lauper live in concert. I guess there might still be time. We'll see if she hits the road again. Joe, thanks for joining me. I'm going to hit up another hour of great music and start it up with Maroon 5 coming up in just a second.
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10: Here's your WHOP Weather Center forecast. Chance of thunderstorms today. Otherwise cloudy skies with a few peaks of sun. Highs level off around 84. Winds out of the northwest, 5 to 10 miles an hour. Mainly clear skies tonight. Lows level off around 62. Partly cloudy skies tomorrow. Highs around 87. Storms likely Sunday. Slight chance for showers on Monday. That's the forecast. I'm meteorologist Megan Mulford for 98.7 Light FM. Right now, it's 79 degrees.
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0: Numbers 8647 appeared etched in the grass near the Washington Monument. Images taken from the top of the monument show the numbers, apparently created from dead or discolored grass. The Trump administration has argued in the past that the term 8647 could constitute a threat against the nation's 47th president. Almost one in three Americans are not checking their bank balances because of anxiety. That's according to a U.S. bank survey of over 3,000 adults. Tammy Trujillo, NBC News Radio.
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2: And this update is brought to you by Ash Brenson's All Clean. You know it's summertime when the days are long and hot. Folks are outside grilling, and Hopkinsville Parks and Rec announces the music acts for Summer Salute set for September 11th and 12th. Friday night's performances will include Hollywood Swinging, a Cool and the Gang tribute band, and the 77 Experience. Then Saturday night, the opening act will be country artist Harper Grace before Chris Jansen takes the stage. The numbers are in, and 2025 was announced as another record-breaking year for Kentucky tourism's economic impact at Thursday's Team Kentucky Update. In 2025, tourism generated $14.6 billion in economic impact, and Governor Ian Beshear says this is the fourth consecutive year where tourism records continue to be topped. That's been your news, and this is Deontay Berry reporting for WHOP News.
3: Here's your WHOP Weather Center forecast. Chance of thunderstorms today. Otherwise cloudy skies with a few peaks of sun. Highs level off around 84. Winds out of the northwest, 5 to 10 miles an hour. Mainly clear skies tonight. Lows level off around 62. Partly cloudy skies tomorrow. Highs around 87. Storms likely Sunday. Slight chance for showers on Monday. That's the forecast. I'm meteorologist Megan Mulford for 98.7 Light FM. Right now, 78.
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0: 3 a.m. Matchbox 20 and Boulevard of Broken Dreams from Green Day. Green Day just released the trailer for their movie called Nimrods, a Green Day comedy. It's a road trip film and it's opening up August 14th. The movie follows teenagers who win an opportunity to open for Green Day on New Year's Eve based on their demo tape. Again, the movie Nimrods, a Green Day comedy. You can see the trailer now. It was just released from the band, and it comes out August 14th in the theaters. Looking forward to it. Looking forward also to more great music coming up this hour. Toad the Wet Sprocket. Also, Teddy Swims, Paula Abdul, and Denise Williams.
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5: Here's your WHOP Weather Center forecast. Chance of thunderstorms today. Otherwise cloudy skies with a few peaks of sun. Highs level off around 84. Winds out of the northwest, 5 to 10 miles an hour. Mainly clear skies tonight. Lows level off around 62. Partly cloudy skies tomorrow. Highs around 87. Storms likely Sunday. Slight chance for showers on Monday. That's the forecast. I'm meteorologist Megan Mulford for 98.7 Light FM. 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

0: Toad the Wet Sprocket, that's Good Intentions. And right before that, Paula Abdul, Straight Up, Lose Control from Teddy Swims, all in that set of great music. That's what we do for you all day, every day. Great music and Savage Garden, Denise Williams coming up. I mentioned them. Halsey's on the way, and so is Carrie Underwood, if you stay with me.
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0: Savage Garden and I Want You. Denise Williams, let's hear it for the boy from Footloose, the motion picture right before that. Lots of movie songs today on the playlist. Coming up in just a couple of minutes, Carrie Underwood, I Want You to Stay With Me. And check out Carrie and lots more music coming up.
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11: Here's your WHOP Weather Center forecast. Chance of thunderstorms today. Otherwise cloudy skies with a few peaks of sun. Highs level off around 84. Winds out of the northwest, 5 to 10 miles an hour. Mainly clear skies tonight. Lows level off around 62. Partly cloudy skies tomorrow. Highs around 87. Storms likely Sunday. Slight chance for showers on Monday. That's the forecast. I'm meteorologist Megan Mulford for 98.7 Light FM. Right now, 78.
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0: to President Trump. Trump said an official signing ceremony could take place perhaps in Europe involving Vice President J.D. Vance and Iranian officials. And the Carolina Hurricanes are up in the Stanley Cup Final with a 4-2 Game 5 home victory over the Vegas Golden Knights. Mark Mayfield, NBC News Radio.
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2: And this update is brought to you by Ash Brenson's All Clean. You know it's summertime when the days are long and hot. Folks are outside grilling, and Hopkinsville Parks and Rec announces the music acts for Summer Salute set for September 11th and 12th. Friday night's performances will include Hollywood Swinging, A Cool and the Gang tribute band, and the 77 Experience. Then Saturday night, the opening act will be country artist Harper Grace before Chris Jansen takes the stage. The numbers are in, and 2025 was announced as another record-breaking year for Kentucky tourism's economic impact at Thursday's Team Kentucky Update. In 2025, tourism generated $14.6 billion in economic impact, and Governor Andy Beshear says this is the fourth consecutive year where tourism records continue to be topped. That's been your news, and this is Deontay Berry reporting for WHOP News.
3: Here's your WHOP Weather Center forecast. Chance of thunderstorms today. Otherwise cloudy skies with a few peaks of sun. Highs level off around 84. Winds out of the northwest, 5 to 10 miles an hour. Lows level off around 62. Tonight, mainly clear skies. Sunshine mixed with clouds at times. Tomorrow, highs level off around 87. That's the forecast. I'm meteorologist Megan Mulford for 98.7 Light FM. Right now, it's 79 degrees.
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Don't Stop Believin'. That's Journey. They're currently out with their farewell tour, the Final Frontier Tour, continuing with Journey. And this hour, getting started with Journey. Coming up in just a minute, hang on for Toto, 21 Pilots. Here's Gwen Stefani and No Doubt.

0: Rosanna from Toto. That is, of course, about Rosanna Arquette, the actress. And right before Toto, 21 Pilots, I'm So Stressed Out. Don't Speak from Gwen Stefani and No Doubt, getting ready to wrap up their stint at Sphere in Las Vegas. A long and very successful run for the band at Sphere in Las Vegas. Avril Lavigne is coming up, and so is The Outfield. So stay with me.
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3: Here's your WHOP Weather Center forecast. Chance of thunderstorms today. Otherwise cloudy skies with a few peaks of sun. Highs level off around 84. Winds out of the northwest, 5 to 10 miles an hour. Lows level off around 62. Tonight, mainly clear skies. Sunshine mixed with clouds at times. Tomorrow, highs level off around 87. That's the forecast. I'm meteorologist Megan Mulford for 98.7 Light FM. Right now, it's 79 degrees.
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0: Not to be confused with Huey Lewis of the News and The Power of Love. That's Celine Dion's The Power of Love. Celine, the one and only, wrapping up that set. Avril Lavigne started it, Complicated, and in the middle, The Outfield, Your Love. About a month and a half ago, that video for The Outfield's Your Love crossed the 1 billion views threshold on YouTube alone, and continues. Coming up in just a minute, a huge hit for Tina Turner. Also coming up, Post Malone with Morgan Wallen.
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0: from F1 Trillion, I Had Some Help. Post Malone, Getting Some Help from Morgan Wallen on that song. Amy Grant's Baby Baby, and also right before that, What's Love Got to Do With It? Tina Turner, the late and great from Private Dancer. Coming up in just a minute, hang on for Miley Cyrus. We're going to kick off a party in the USA. This will be a big song. It'll be played in a couple of weeks for sure. As we get ready to celebrate our 250th birthday in the USA. Hang on for Miley Cyrus coming up.
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10: 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Here's your WHOP Weather Center forecast. Chance of thunderstorms today. Otherwise cloudy skies with a few peaks of sun. Highs level off around 84. Winds out of the northwest, 5 to 10 miles an hour. Lows level off around 62. Tonight, mainly clear skies. Sunshine mixed with clouds at times. Tomorrow, highs level off around 87. That's the forecast. I'm meteorologist Megan Mulford for 98.7 Light FM. Right now, it's 79 degrees.
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2: Good morning, and this is Deontay Berry reporting. A man has been found deceased in an apparent drowning incident in Trigg County Wednesday following a search by first responders. According to the Trigg County Coroner's Office, it happened in the Sugar Bay area of Land Between the Lakes and Cadiz when a man went missing in the water. He was located following a search and was identified as 74-year-old Durrett Michael Bennett. He was pronounced deceased at the scene by the Trigg County Coroner's Office. Folks filled the Brew Center Thursday evening for the 137th Annual Christian County Chamber of Commerce Dinner, where local history was spotlighted, awards were presented, and a new board chair was named. The Young Professional of the Year Award went to Kristen Knight, the Bob Kelso Ambassador of the Year Award went to Jenny Pruitt, and the President's Award went to Bennett Green, the current chair of the Chamber's Board of Directors. To conclude the dinner, Green passed the gavel to Landon Stallins, the incoming board chair. Stallins says it's an honor to have the opportunity to serve as the chair and is grateful to be trusted in the role.
3: Serving on the chamber board the last few years has really opened my eyes even more to the amount of committed leaders and businesses in our community that give of their time, talents, and money to help move Christian County forward. So I'm truly honored by the opportunity to get to serve as chair for this upcoming year and grateful to be trusted to serve in this role. And I do understand the importance of our chamber. Coming from a family-owned business of over 75 years myself and being employed as a commercial lender at Planners Bank, working with small businesses each and every day.
2: You know it's summertime when the days are long and hot. Folks are outside grilling, and Hopkinsville Parks and Recreation announces the music acts for Summer Salute, set for September 11th and 12th. The announcement was made on WHOP Thursday morning as Program Coordinator Jacob Gibson and new Recreation Program Coordinator J.R. Davey unveiled that Friday night's performances will include Hollywood Swinging, A Cool and the Gang tribute band, and the 77 Experience. Then Saturday night, Gibson says the opening act will be country artist Harper Grace before Chris Jansen takes the stage. And the numbers are in, and 2025 was announced as another record-breaking year for Kentucky tourism's economic impact at Thursday's Team Kentucky Update. In 2025, tourism generated $14.6 billion in economic impact. Deontay Berry reporting.
4: Here's your WHOP Weather Center forecast. Chance of thunderstorms today. Otherwise cloudy skies with a few peaks of sun. Highs level off around 84. Winds out of the northwest, 5 to 10 miles an hour. Lows level off around 62. Tonight, mainly clear skies. Sunshine mixed with clouds at times. Tomorrow, highs level off around 87. That's the forecast. I'm meteorologist Megan Mulford for 98.7 Light FM. Currently, it's 78 degrees.
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6: This is America in the Morning from Westwood One. Good morning, I'm John Trout. It's Friday, June 12th, 2026. Here's what's coming up on America in the Morning.
7: President Trump says he canceled strikes against Iran because it looks like a deal is close to end the war.
8: We have a signing.
7: Ed Donahue, Washington.
9: President Trump names Jay Clayton as his nominee for Director of National Intelligence after uproar on Capitol Hill. I'm John Stolness in Washington.
10: A key surveillance tool appears certain to expire at midnight. Sagar Magani, Washington.
11: A rally yesterday on hope the Iran war is just about over as SpaceX is about to have the biggest debut of any company ever today. I'm Jessica Ettinger.
12: The Pentagon was locked down before the all-clear was given yesterday. I'm Clayton Neville.
13: The Alabama Attorney General's office is waging a last-minute legal fight to execute a man with nitrogen gas. I'm Mike Hempen.
6: All ahead on America in the Morning. It's 7 past. President Trump on Thursday withdrew threats to take Iran's most critical oil terminal and also put a stop to his previously scheduled attacks on Iran, saying in the Oval Office that an agreement to end hostilities with Iran may happen as soon as this weekend. Politico is reporting that this was put into motion after several Gulf and South Asian nations called the president to change his mind. Ed Donahue reports that if an agreement is signed, it will include Iranian guarantees.

0: that it will not pursue nuclear weapons and also reopen the Strait of Hormuz.
1: But has Iran committed to not pursuing a nuclear weapon, or will there be more negotiations on that down the line?
2: They will not have a nuclear weapon. They've agreed to that. There will be no, which is the whole reason, which is a big part of the reason.
1: Is that going to be in your agreement, sir?
2: They will not only not have, they will not purchase, develop in any way, any shape, in any way, shape, or form, a nuclear weapon. They will not have a nuclear weapon.
3: President Trump says he canceled strikes against Iran because it looks like a deal is close to end the war.
2: We have a, and most importantly, we have a deal that Iran will never have a nuclear weapon, which was the whole purpose of what we had to go through to get this. So it's a big, very big thing. But we have a signing soon, and the documents are in pretty final shape. So we'll see. We'll see. Very good. Should be done. That should be done pretty quickly. They want it every bit as much as everybody else wants it.
3: The president has said a deal would be done quickly before. Why is this different?
2: Because they've taken a pounding. They've taken a pounding like very few people could take.
3: The president talked about the high price of oil and gas because of the closure of the Strait of Hormuz.
2: Oil will start coming down to, I think, even lower than it was before. I said I was in Iowa. It was $1.85 a gallon. Now, I don't know if I'm going to get there, but we're going to get pretty close. It's going to come down, and when oil comes down, everything else comes down.
3: He believes Iran's supreme leader has signed off on a deal. Ed Donahue, Washington.
0: With Democrats and some prominent Republicans revolting over President Trump's pick to serve as interim director of national intelligence after the resignation of Tulsi Gabbard, the president has named someone else as a permanent replacement. John Stolmus has the latest from Washington.
4: Jay Clayton is the current U.S. attorney in Manhattan and previously served as chairman of the Securities and Exchange Commission. President Trump made the announcement on Truth Social, saying few people anywhere in the legal community are as respected as Clayton. Former CIA Director Mike Pompeo tells Fox News he loves the Clayton pick.
5: Fantastic pick. I know Jay well. I worked with Jay when I was a Secretary of State, when he was at the SEC. Mm-hmm. He has the trust and confidence of the President of the United States. He is a he'll work his tail off, and he is really smart, a fantastic pick, and he will be a great DNI for the United States of America.
4: Clayton this week made headlines speaking about the California primary elections. President Trump has accused the state of running a fraudulent election. Clayton told CNBC Monday he understands the skepticism.
6: On the integrity side, we're doing an absolutely terrible job, and the American people are right to question it. There's a great phrase, opportunity for fraud.
4: The selection of Clayton comes in the wake of widespread bipartisan angst over Trump's decision to name Bill Pulte the interim director. Democrats and many Republicans criticized Pulte for having no intelligence experience whatsoever. Democratic Senator Chris Coons told CNN, Clayton is a better choice, but still doesn't have the experience required to be head of DNI.
7: He is a seasoned and capable Wall Street lawyer and is currently the U.S. attorney in one of the most important national security related districts, the Southern District of New York. So he may not be as bad as Bill Pulte, but Bill Pulte is wildly unqualified.
4: Democrats refused to move forward with a short-term extension for FISA, the Foreign Intelligence Surveillance Authorization, over concerns of allowing Pulte control of the warrantless spying program. The Senate Intelligence Committee has already scheduled a confirmation hearing for Clayton, set for next Wednesday, June 17th. John Stolness, Washington.
0: It's 12 after. A key national security program hits a surprising roadblock on Capitol Hill when America in the Morning continues after these messages.
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0: America in the Morning continues well into triple digits today for areas of the nation. Here's AccuWeather.com meteorologist LaTroy Thornton.
13: The latest dose of heat expands for today from California's Central Valley south and east into parts of the desert southwest, with widespread triple-digit temperatures extending into southern Nevada and western and southern Arizona. The hottest spots likely top 110 degrees, with places like Death Valley perhaps reaching the 120-degree mark for the first time this year. Highs in at least the 90s should be widespread away from the coast of California and into Nevada, Utah, western Colorado, and western New Mexico. Today also brings another day of heat to parts of the eastern seaboard. Enough humidity remains in place to take AccuWeather real field temperatures up to 95 to 105 degrees from the Raleigh area of North Carolina northward through the nation's capital, much of the Delmarva Peninsula, all but coastal New Jersey, even portions of southwestern New England and upstate New York. This combination of heat and humidity will result in the risk for severe weather through this evening as a cold front approaches, with damaging wind gusts and hail possible from Vermont and New Hampshire across much of New York, south through central and western Connecticut into the mid-Atlantic, also as far to the south and west as central and southern Tennessee, northern Alabama and Georgia, and northwestern North Carolina. Storms may also be severe with similar wind and hail risks over eastern New Mexico, with spotty afternoon thundershowers over southern Arizona, and the potential for an afternoon thunderstorm from central and southeast Texas into southern Louisiana and the Florida Peninsula. A spotty storm may occur at any time for southern Oklahoma and much of Arkansas, with showers for northern Montana, North Dakota, Minnesota, and Wisconsin. In Dayton, Ohio, today brings sun and lower humidity, high 81. For Tucson, Arizona, some sun gives way to a spotty afternoon thundershower, high 103. That's the nation's weather. I'm AccuWeather.com meteorologist LaTroy Thornton.
0: 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Search America in the Morning in your favorite listening app. It's 16 after. A key surveillance tool that lets the U.S. collect intelligence abroad now seems nearly certain to expire at midnight after 20 Republicans broke ranks with the GOP and joined House Democrats to vote it down. Washington correspondent Sagar Magani explains.
14: A key surveillance tool that lets the U.S. collect intelligence abroad appears certain to expire at midnight tomorrow. That's after the House failed to temporarily extend Section 702 of the Foreign Intelligence Surveillance Act.
15: Today, we just offered a simple, clean, three-week extension of the FISA national security law. The Democrats, 199 of them, voted against a clean three-week extension for political purposes, and when the bill went down, they applauded. They applauded it. That record and that video is going to live in infamy.
14: House Speaker Mike Johnson saw some 20 Republicans join nearly all Democrats in rejecting a renewal.
15: It is detestable. It is dangerous. It is going to jeopardize the safety and security of the American people.
14: Hakeem Jeffries and Democrats said they'd refuse to renew the program unless President Trump pulled back Housing Chief Bill Pulte's appointment as acting National Intelligence Chief.
16: I just voted no on another reauthorization of FISA. Republicans have had months, multiple extensions, where they could have worked with us on real privacy protections that we need. It's kind of a no-brainer to me. The government shouldn't be able to spy on Americans. They should need a warrant to search Americans' information. Even the Freedom Caucus agrees.
14: But the president's doubled down on Pulte. The impasse could limit U.S. intelligence collection abroad, just as it's set to host World Cup games before celebrating the nation's 250th anniversary. Sagar Magani, Washington.
0: Large numbers, 8647, a phrase generally used to signal opposition to President Trump, appeared etched into the grass on the National Mall Thursday in an area just a short walk from the White House and where a UFC fight will be held on the south lawn of the presidential residence. The Washington Post is reporting that the U.S. Interior Department described the markings as deranged vandalism and promised to hold those responsible accountable in an email statement. The Justice Department alleged in an indictment of former FBI Director James Comey that a 2025 social media post showing seashells arranged into the numbers 8647 was an expression of intent to harm Donald Trump. It's 19 past. The biggest IPO of stock in history, SpaceX. Will investors see it take off? When America in the Morning continues after these messages.
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0: It's 20 after. America in the Morning continues. Lots in Friday business to cover. Let's get after it with CNBC's Jessica Ettinger.
24: Wall Street opens this morning with investors hoping the Iran war is just about over. They want to focus on what will be the biggest initial public offering of stock in U.S. history with SpaceX today. Here's President Trump yesterday at the White House.
2: We just made a great settlement of the war with Iran. Subject to finalization of documents, we should get done over the next few days. We'll probably have a signing maybe in Europe, and it's a great thing. Stock market's up 1,000 points.
24: That hope sent investors plowing into the market. The Dow finished yesterday up more than 900 points. The Nasdaq rallied 600. U.S. crude oil fell as traders bet that the Strait of Hormuz could open again soon. But Iran and Israel quickly pushed back on President Trump's comments, saying a deal isn't close. Elon Musk's space company SpaceX set to issue shares to the public for the first time today. There's a raging debate over whether people should try to buy at the open or wait for things to settle a little. Experts tell CNBC to expect volatility.
1: This all depends on who receives allocation and whether or not they plan to hold on to it in the next few weeks. Either way, we're likely in for a pretty volatile ride. That will be in these various indexes. You could see that volatility in the indexes as well.
3: Yes. I have seen reporting that brings up Facebook's first day,
1: yes,
3: which we all remember was difficult.
1: Yes.
3: The hope is that we don't go there.
1: I mean, this is a really, really big deal. For example, Alibaba, the largest IPO ever listed in the U.S., is just a third of the size of this debut. We've never seen anything like this at scale.
24: CNBC's Leslie Picker and Carl Quintanilla. 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
5: I think it's really smart that they're giving it to a bunch of retail as well. 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
6: Should I buy it? It is priced like Buzz Lightyear. 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
24: That's Mariner Wealth's Jeff Krumpelman on CNBC. And here's Smead Investors' Cole Smead on CNBC.
7: IPOs in general are kind of like playing a lottery ticket. Many will play, few will win. You know, no one forces you to swing at pitches day to day as they come to the IPO window versus in the secondary market.
24: Wholesale prices rose in May. Producer inflation now at a 3.5-year high after tariffs and high energy prices. This follows consumer inflation hitting a 3-year high for May at 4.2%. Also on today's watch list, aside from SpaceX, we get a fresh read on consumer sentiment.
0: Well, thank you for those sentiments. CNBC's Jessica Ettinger with Friday Business. It's 24 after. When we return on America in the Morning, the Department of War in lockdown after these messages.
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0: America in the Morning continues. It's 26 after. There was concern at the Pentagon Thursday after the home of the Department of War went into lockdown after its internal systems detected a dangerous air quality issue. Correspondent Clayton Neville reports about 25,000 people who work inside the building were impacted.
4: Multiple floors of the Pentagon were locked down Thursday morning. Some areas were evacuated and others were told to shelter in place. Employees were asked to move in-person meetings to virtual ones during that lockdown. According to the Pentagon, the building safety system detected the air quality concern. Hazmat teams responded in their full protective gear, and an investigation found no evidence of an actual hazardous material threat. The situation now considered a false alarm, and the all-clear was eventually given. I'm Clayton Neville.
0: The U.S. Supreme Court, in a ruling on Thursday night, said the state of Alabama cannot execute a death row inmate by a method using nitrogen gas. The High Court's ruling upheld two lower courts that said using that type of method of execution violates a ban on cruel and unusual punishment, sending Jeffrey Lee back to death row. Mike Hempen has more on the story.
8: The method violates the U.S. Constitution's ban on cruel and unusual punishment. Alabama wants permission to execute Jeffrey Lee by nitrogen gas. The method involves strapping a respirator to the person's face and replacing breathable air with pure nitrogen gas, causing death from a lack of oxygen. Alabama has been using nitrogen gas as an execution method since 2024. I'm Mike Hempen.
0: America in the Morning for Friday, June 12th, 2026 is produced by Jeff McKay. I'm John Trout. This is Westwood One.
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31: Good morning, 5:30, 71 degrees in Hopkinsville. 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
33: Governor Andy Beshear says Fayette County Public School Superintendent Dr. Demetrius Liggins shouldn't get a buyout with the shape the current school system is in. Beshear telling WLEX that while he's not knocking Liggins, he thinks the system already laying off teachers shouldn't have any money involved for a separation agreement. The governor also added the state should stay out of this, keeping it a local decision. Dr. Bill Bradford was named the interim Wednesday night. He began his career as a teacher at FCP. Yes, initial reports say he's got support from the public and the school board. Meantime, a week after cuts were approved to Medicaid, foster care, and other social services, Governor Beshear is looking to help support those programs. He's moving $30 million from ineffective or outdated projects to support those dealing with cuts. $25 million comes from a specific economic development that never happened, and another $5 million from a housing project falling through at EKU. The Murray City Council unanimously passing a one-week moratorium on any developments for data centers. It comes 2 days after the city's planning commission held a special public meeting with several residents sharing concerns on these centers. Councilmember Wesley Bullen thanked those who spoke out on the issue in a social media post. And a Casey County community is running extremely low on water. Now leaders are set to announce drastic restrictions. Lake Liberty's deepest point is at 15 feet, and Liberty officials say there's only enough left for a 2 to 3 month supply. The mayor of Liberty, Dr. Sam Haddad, telling WKYT he believes the agricultural use of city water is to blame. There are long-range plans to create a new lake. Meantime, the restrictions will be announced Monday evening at 5 o'clock from the Liberty City Hall. I'm Lee Mowen.
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24: And good morning. This is WHOP News, and my name is Hannah Hagman, reporting at 5:33. A man has been found deceased in an apparent drowning incident in Trigg County Wednesday following a search by first responders. According to the Trigg County Coroner's Office, it happened in the Sugar Bay area of the land between the lakes and Cadiz when a man went missing in the water. He was located following a search, and the victim has been identified as 74-year-old Durrett Michael Bennett. He was pronounced deceased at the scene by the Trigg County Coroner's Office. People filled the Bruce Convention Center Thursday evening for the 137th annual Christian County Chamber of Commerce Dinner, where local history was spotlighted, awards were presented, and a new board chair was named. The Young Professional of the Year Award went to Kristen Knight. The Bob Kelso Ambassador of the Year Award went to Jenny Pruitt. And the President's Award went to Bennett Green, the current chair of the Chamber's Board of Directors. To conclude the dinner, Green passed the gavel to Landon Stallins, the incoming board chair. Stallins says it's an honor to have the opportunity to serve as chair and is grateful to be trusted in this role.
5: Serving on the Chamber Board the last few years has really opened my eyes even more to the amount of committed leaders and businesses in our community that give of their time, talents, and money to help move Christian County forward. So I'm truly honored by the opportunity to get to serve as chair for this upcoming year and grateful to be trusted to serve in this role. And I do understand the importance of our chamber. Coming from a family-owned business of over 75 years myself and being employed as a commercial lender at Planners Bank, working with small businesses each and every day.
24: You know, it's summertime when the days are long and hot, folks are outside grilling, and Hopkinsville Parks and Recreation announces the headline music acts for the Summer Salute Festival set for September 11th and 12th. The announcement was made on WHOP Thursday as Program Coordinator Jacob Gibson and new Recreation Program Coordinator J.R. Davey unveiled that Friday night's performances will include Hollywood Swinging, a Cool in the Gang tribute band, and the 77 Experience. Then Saturday night, Gibson says the opening act will be country artist Harper Grace before Chris Jansen takes the stage. Jansen has several big-time hits, including Buy Me a Boat and Good Vibes.
6: Saturday's opener is Harper Grace, a country singer. And then we finish out the night with Chris Jansen. And everybody knows, I know everybody knows, Buy Me a Boat.
10: Buy Me a Boat. Yeah, sure. Get ready to say, Buy Me a Boat.
6: That
10: That's
6: one is
10: right.
6: Five-time platinum, uh-huh. So I know people know that one.
10: Sure. Of course, Fix a Drink and Good Vibes and several other big hits.
24: Davey, while new to his role with Parks and Rec, is not new to Hopkinsville, having been born and raised here and staying very active in the community. While he will continue to coach middle school football, he says he felt led to start something new.
11: Born and raised out of Hopkinsville, so I'm from here, so I'm a familiar face. A lot of people know who I am. Mm-hmm. Very involved in the community. Been doing it for years. The mindset to change careers was a God message, mm-hmm. and I just took it and ran with it. I used to work for Vivint Security for 11 years, and I just made that step to come this way, currently coaching football.
4: A home was badly damaged and two cats are missing following a house fire on East 7th Street Wednesday afternoon. The call came in at about 3:30 p.m. Wednesday, according to Hopkinsville Fire and EMS Captain Peyton Rogers, who tells WHOP that the caller reported seeing smoke in the area near East 7th and Thompson Street. Firefighters arrived to find a home well involved with flames, which were coming from the front of the house. All residents were able to evacuate safely, though the structure was severely damaged in the blaze. The numbers are in, and 2025 has been announced as another record-breaking year for Kentucky tourism's economic impact at Thursday's Team Kentucky update. In 2025, tourism generated $14.6 billion in economic impact, and Governor Andy Beshear says this is the fourth consecutive year where tourism records continue to be topped. According to his office, 81.1 million travelers visited Kentucky last year and spent around $10.4 billion. Beshear says the record is further proof that Kentucky is a world-class destination, and he now looks forward to breaking it for a fifth year straight.
7: 81.1 million travelers visited Kentucky last year. They spent $10.4 billion. This is just more proof that Kentucky is a world-class destination. We have a lot to be proud of, and now we've got a pretty big job ahead of us to try to break that record for the fifth straight year.
4: It was a day of ceremony on Fort Campbell Tuesday as they welcomed home soldiers who were returning from the southern border and bid farewell to outgoing Deputy Commanding Officer Brigadier General Travis McIntosh. Brigadier General McIntosh is set to depart Fort Campbell and head on to a new assignment as the Deputy Director for Regional Operations at the Pentagon. News time 5:38.
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17: Here's your WHOP Weather Center forecast. Chance of thunderstorms today. Otherwise cloudy skies with a few peaks of sun. Highs level off around 84. Winds out of the northwest, 5 to 10 miles an hour. Lows level off around 62. Tonight, mainly clear skies. Sunshine mixed with clouds at times. Tomorrow, highs level off around 87. That's the forecast. I'm meteorologist Megan Mulford for 98.7 Light FM. Currently, it's 78 degrees.
4: And it is currently 76 degrees in Elkton, 71 in Katy's. I'm Hannah Hagman. It's time for K&N Sports.
18: It's Friday, Kentucky. How are you? I'm Scott Fitzgerald. Let's talk sports and jump right into it with some college football. Yeah, Kentucky picking up some preseason recognition from Phil Steele. Four Wildcats earned all SEC honors ahead of the upcoming season. Tight end Willie Rodriguez and Colton Price landed on the team, as did safety Ty Bryan and offensive lineman Lance Hurd. Bryant led the SEC with four interceptions last season. Louisville men's basketball getting national attention after ESPN ranked the Cardinals transfer portal class as the best in the country. Pat Kelsey's rebuilt roster is headlined by Kansas transfer Flory Badinga. Staying with Ron Ball, the NBA Finals are shifting back to San Antonio for a pivotal Game 5 tomorrow night, with the Knicks holding a 3-1 series lead. The Spurs are looking to extend the series behind. Victor Wembanyama's carried a heavy load throughout the playoffs. Tip-off is set for 8:30 tomorrow night. And to the Diamond, the Reds are back home along the base of the Ohio tonight. They open a series with the Arizona Diamondbacks. Meanwhile, in Lexington, the Kentucky State High School baseball and softball tournaments resume today and tomorrow at Kentucky Proud Park. Baseball semifinal action opens with McCracken County meeting up with Boyd County, followed by Apollo taking on Trinity. Saturday's championship will start at 3:30 over at John Cropp Stadium. Softball semifinals feature Highlands and South Warren, then Bullet East will take on George Rogers Clark. The title game is set for tomorrow night at 7. And it's a big weekend for Kentucky soccer and beyond. Lexington SC is back home hosting San Antonio, highlighted by a teddy bear toss at Lexington SC Stadium. Meanwhile, Lou City is back home within the friendly confines of Lynn Family Stadium as they take on Brooklyn
0: Brooklyn, and on the global stage, the World Cup is underway. Mexico and South Korea already picking up opening wins, while Team USA will open up tonight in Los Angeles against Paraguay. And finally, to horse racing, Cherie DeBoe, fresh off her Derby and Belmont win, is back at Churchill Downs with another strong contender. That's Reagan's Wit in today's allowance feature race. The turf runner is coming off a win at Keeneland and draws a competitive field over the mile and 16th test. I'm Scott Fitzgerald.
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0: Good morning, friends and neighbors, and welcome into a Friday edition of the Early Bird Show. Joe Wilson and Hannah Hagman here. Of course, you just heard Hannah with news. She'll be back with more news here in just a little bit. Hope we can get your day started right. Got a little rain here in Hopkinsville. It's actually a pretty rough-looking line of storms.
1: Train just left.
0: About an hour and a half ago, it looked like it was really going to get rough here. It's kind of moved on through with just a few flashes of lightning and one burst of heavy rain. But hopefully that's all we're going to get. As we look at our Weather Center forecast for you today, cloudy skies, a chance of some scattered storms early on, a high of 84. It's mainly clear tonight with a low of 62. On Saturday, sunshine mixed with clouds and a high of 87. And then Sunday's cloudy skies with thunderstorms likely and a high of 82. Extended forecast, Monday partly cloudy, a high of 77. How about that? And then Tuesday, mainly clear, high of 81. Wednesday, partly cloudy, a slight chance of some storms and a high of 85. So good morning to everybody. Right now it's cooled off as it was about 76 when I got here. It's down to 71 right now, and that's probably because of the rain. We had about a tenth of an inch since midnight this morning. So we're off to a little bit of a wet start to start it off today. Let's see here. Let's get to some business, shall we? It's about time for our morning hymn, as we need to get to that. And the morning hymn is brought to you every Monday, Wednesday, and Friday by Raymond Nelson Insurance at 3205 Lafayette Road in Hopkinsville.
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0: And before we get to our morning hymn, birthdays to tell you about on this June the 12th. Happy birthday on this Friday to Nancy Knight. That's from her daughter Kelly and grandson Daniel. Happy birthday to Trinity Lopez this morning. That's from Dad, Coach Dustin Lopez. Lisa Chapman is celebrating today. Happy birthday, Lisa. That's from your family and friends. Sean Keaton is having a birthday today. Happy birthday, Sean. Shelly Tribble, happy birthday to you. That's from your family and friends. And Jackie Gilkey, also celebrating today. On Saturday, Doug Woods is celebrating, as is Patricia Parker. Zach Lamb, happy birthday to you on Saturday, as Ryan Moloskis, also having a birthday on Saturday. That's from the Creek. And Pat Covington, my good buddy there, he's celebrating tomorrow. That's from your family and friends. And then on Sunday, John Falk, he's a good friend as well. And family and friends are wishing him a happy birthday on Sunday. And Lake and Guffey is having a birthday on Sunday. That's from the Creek. If you know someone having a birthday or anniversary or other special event you'd like for us to mention it on the air, send me a text at 270-886-9467, 270-886-9467. And that's today, Saturday, or Sunday, and we'll get it on our list this morning. Right now, though, it's time for our morning hymn, again brought to you by Raymond Nelson Insurance, 3205 Lafayette Road in Hopkinsville. And this morning, I've got Bradley Walker.

0: Bradley Walker this morning, and that's our morning hymn. It's brought to you every Monday, Wednesday, and Friday by Raymond Nelson Insurance at 3205 Lafayette Road right here in Hopkinsville. Weather Center forecast for you today, cloudy skies with a chance of some scattered storms early and a high of 84. Tonight, mainly clear and a low of 62. Tomorrow, sunshine mixed with clouds and a high of 87. And then Sunday, cloudy skies with thunderstorms likely and a high of 82. 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
3: 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The U.S. Meat Export Federation wants to see more give and take regarding trade with sub-Saharan African countries. The Africa Growth and Opportunities Act was passed in 2000 to spur African exports to the U.S. Jim Remchek of the USMEF says the hope was that it would be more reciprocal.
5: AGOA benefits in the past have mainly been suspended in an effort to advance human rights or worker rights or political reforms. However, AGOA has not generally been utilized to leverage improved market access for U.S. agricultural products, even though it was intended as a tool for that purpose to facilitate that two-way trade.
3: Remchek says African trade restrictions have hampered the ability of U.S. meats to go into Africa.
5: South Africa has continued to impose unscientific trade barriers. So we are encouraging South Africa to adopt a science and risk-based approach and requirements in line with their WTO commitments for the Nigerian market. All fresh, non-processed U.S. red meat is currently ineligible. It's an unscientific ban. We're encouraging USTR to consider sanctioning or suspending Nigeria's AGOA benefits until this ban is lifted.
3: USMEF is asking the Office of the U.S. Trade Representative to get involved. That's Farm to Fork. I'm Darrell Anderson.
6: This is Kentucky Farm Bureau's Across Kentucky. House GOP leaders approve policy shifting some nutrition program spending back to states. American Farm Bureau's Dr. John Newton says it will prove a challenge for the Senate Ag Committee.
7: Farmers understand the importance of nutrition. When disaster strikes, farmers are, you know, at the front of the line making sure people are fed. We know how important our food banks around the country are. Feeding Americans is our top priority. It's what we do every single day. This conversation with Senate Democrats and Senate Republicans is something that they're going to have to figure out. For us, our line of sight remains on doing everything we can to make the farm economy stronger, more resilient, ensure that the communities that our farmers and ranchers call home have strong farm and rural economies. That's really what we're focused on. It's been so many years since we've gotten a farm bill done. We know we got a lot of things that we needed in the One Big Beautiful Bill Act, but there's more work to be done.
6: This is...
8: Unless you catch a lot of fish out of your pond, it's hard to tell how they're doing. Hi, I'm Jody Henke. A biologist can aid your fish and assess pond quality as you're living the country life.
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12: Betsy knew there were some old lunkers swimming around the bottom of her pond. They had a DNR aquatic specialist age the grass carp and discovered they were more than 25 years old. Brian Greb is an associate professor of fisheries at South Dakota State University. He says knowing how old the fish are gives you an idea of the health and quality of the pond's ecosystem. For example, if most of the fish come from just a few age groups, it tells you that reproduction is spotty.
13: Indicate maybe you have some sort of spawning habitat or rearing habitat issues. A lot of times it might be a lack of vegetation, for example. A 15-inch largemouth bass, it's a big difference if that 15-inch bass is 3 years old and growing really fast or 12 years old and growing really slow. That tells you a lot about the prey supply in your pond.
12: Biologists use a variety of techniques to tell how old a fish is. They observe the scales, clip off a fin ray, or look at the otolith, which is the ear bone inside the fish's head. Greb says the otolith provides the most precise information.
13: The otolith is a fairly small bone, but it has very distinct growth bands. We can put them underneath a dissecting scope, and, you know, just like counting rings on a tree, you know, we look at the dark and light bands, and that'll tell us the age structure.
12: How many fish it takes to make the assessment depends on the body of water. Hundreds of fish may be analyzed from a large lake, but Greb says for most farm ponds, a sample of 25 to 30 fish in a range of sizes will do. There is no set schedule for how often the fish should be aged. Call a biologist if you haven't done an assessment in a while, you just bought an acreage with a pond, or you're worried about the health of the fish. Learn more about aging the fish in a pond at livingthecountrylife.com. I'll see you in the country.
9: 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Ideas and inspiration for your place in the country. You can find more information on today's topic, share your tips, and post photos by visiting us online at livingthecountrylife.com.
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14: NBC News Radio, I'm Michael Kastner. President Trump is indicating a peace deal with Iran could be imminent after he canceled planned military strikes set for Thursday. More from Mark Mayfield.
15: Trump spoke from the Oval Office on Thursday.
16: With the Strait will officially open as soon as we sign, which could be soon, very soon, maybe over the weekend in Europe.
15: The president said an official signing ceremony could take place this weekend, maybe in Europe, involving Vice President J.D. Vance and Iranian officials. The president says the Strait of Hormuz will open up after the deal is signed, even though U.S. Central Command insisted earlier on Thursday that the strait has remained open.
14: The Kennedy Center board is appealing to stop the removal of President Trump's name from the center. Paperwork filed late yesterday asked for a stay of a judge's order to remove the president's name from the building and other associated materials such as stationery and the website. A federal judge said the center violated federal law by adding Trump's name without congressional approval. OpenAI is blaming China for an influence campaign to change U.S. opinions over artificial intelligence and data centers. More from Tammy Trujillo.
17: The artificial intelligence company published research Wednesday that said it caught Chinese-backed operatives using the company's ChatGPT to create content for a social media campaign. Protests have been growing over the rapid growth of data centers needed to fuel the AI boom, with the amount of water and power they need being a huge sticking point for many in local communities. Several moratoriums on data centers have been put into effect at the state and local levels. House Republicans are asking President Trump to investigate China's alleged role in these campaigns, arguing that whoever leads in artificial intelligence will have a clear advantage on the global economic stage.
14: The Knicks are hoping for their first NBA championship in more than five decades. The team tips off against the Spurs in Game 5 of the finals from San Antonio on Saturday. Michael Kastner, NBC News Radio.
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19: And good morning. This is WHOP News, and my name is Hannah Hagman, reporting at 6:02. A man has been found deceased in an apparent drowning incident in Trigg County Wednesday following a search by first responders. According to the Trigg County Coroner's Office, it happened in the Sugar Bay area of the land between the lakes in Cadiz when a man went missing in the water. He was located following a search and has been identified as 74-year-old Durrett Michael Bennett. He was pronounced deceased at the scene by the Trigg County Coroner's Office. You know, it's summertime when the days are long.

0: Jansen has several big-time hits, including Buy Me a Boat and Good Vibes.
1: Saturday's opener is Harper Grace, a country singer. And then we finish out the night with Chris Jansen. And everybody knows, I know everybody knows, Buy Me a Boat.
2: Buy Me a Boat. Get sure. ready to say, Buy Me a Boat.
1: That
2: That's
1: one is
2: right.
1: a five-time platinum. Uh-huh. So I know people know that one.
2: Sure. Of course, Fix a Drink and Good Vibes and several other big hits.
0: Davey, while new to his role with Parks and Recreation, is not new to Hopkinsville, having been born and raised here, and stays very active in the community. While he will continue to coach middle school football, he says he felt led to start something new.
3: Born and raised out of Hopkinsville, so I'm from here, so I'm a familiar face. A lot of people know who I am. Very involved in the community. Been doing it for years. The mindset to change careers. Was a God message, and I just took it and ran with it. I used to work for Vivint Security for 11 years, and I just made that step to come this way, currently coaching football.
0: Folks filled the Bruce Convention Center Thursday evening for the 137th annual Christian County Chamber of Commerce dinner, where local history was spotlighted, awards were presented, and a new board chair was named. The Young Professional of the Year Award went to Kristen Knight. The Bob Kelso Ambassador of the Year Award went to Jenny Pruitt. And the President's Award went to Bennett Green, the current chair of the Chamber's Board of Directors. To conclude the dinner, Green passed the gavel to Landon Stallins, the incoming board chair. Stallins says it's an honor to have the opportunity to serve, and he's grateful to be trusted in the role.
4: Serving on the Chamber Board the last few years has really opened my eyes even more to the amount of committed leaders and businesses in our community that give of their time, talents, and money to help move Christian County forward. So I'm truly honored by the opportunity to get to serve as chair for this upcoming year and grateful to be trusted to serve in this role. And I do understand the importance of our chamber. Coming from a family-owned business of over 75 years myself, and being employed as a commercial lender at Planners Bank, working with small businesses each and every day.
0: A home was badly damaged and two cats are missing following a house fire on East 7th Street. Wednesday afternoon, the call came in about 3:30 p.m., according to Hopkinsville Fire and EMS Captain Peyton Rogers, who says the caller reported seeing smoke in the area near East 7th and Thompson Street. Firefighters arrived to find a home well involved with flames. All residents were able to evacuate safely, though the structure was severely damaged in the blaze. News time, 6:06.
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0: The numbers are in, and 2025 was announced as another record-breaking year for Kentucky tourism's economic impact at Thursday's Team Kentucky update. In 2025, tourism generated $14.6 billion in economic impact, and Governor Andy Beshear says this is the fourth consecutive year where tourism records continue to be topped. According to his office, 81.1 million travelers visited Kentucky last year and spent around $10.4 billion while they were here. Beshear says the record is further proof that Kentucky is a world-class destination, and he now looks forward to breaking it for a fifth straight year.
13: 81.1 million travelers visited Kentucky last year. They spent $10.4 billion. This is just more proof that Kentucky is a world-class destination. We have a lot to be proud of, and now we've got a pretty big job ahead of us to try to break that record for the fifth straight year.
0: It was a day of ceremony on Fort Campbell Tuesday as they welcomed home soldiers who were returning from the southern border and bid farewell to outgoing Deputy Commanding Officer Brigadier General Travis McIntosh. Brigadier General McIntosh is set to depart Fort Campbell and head on to a new assignment as the Deputy Director for Regional Operations Joint Staff at the Pentagon. They also bid farewell to Brigadier General Joseph Katz, who now heads

0: to serve as the next commandant of cadets at West Point, the United States Military Academy in New York. Princeton police officers arrested 56-year-old Jesse Bowles of Princeton after he allegedly was involved in a hit-and-run collision and brandished a firearm on Wednesday at the intersection of Market and Seminary Streets in Princeton. This weather forecast is brought to you by the Bank of Katy's.
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2: Here's your WHOP Weather Center forecast. Chance of thunderstorms today. Otherwise cloudy skies with a few peaks of sun. Highs level off around 84. Winds out of the northwest, 5 to 10 miles an hour. Lows level off around 62. Tonight, mainly clear skies. Sunshine mixed with clouds at times. Tomorrow, highs level off around 87. That's the forecast. I'm meteorologist Megan Mulford for 98.7 Light FM. Currently, it's 74 degrees.
0: And it is currently 73 degrees in Elkton, but it's 69 degrees over in Katy. So I reckon our storms are cooling us down. That's been your news. I'm Hannah Hagman at 6:10 and time for Joe Wilson and the sports.
3: Thank you, Hannah. 6:10 is she said, and it's time for WHOP Sports. The Hoptown Hoppers scored 6 runs in the bottom of the 7th inning and rallied to a 10-5 win over the visiting Madisonville Miners Thursday night at Tiger Field. Zach Hampton went 4-for-5 with 3 RBIs to lead the Hoppers, who are now 8-3 on the season. The Hoppers' win, combined with a 5-4 win by the Paducah Chiefs over Full Count last night, gives Hoptown a half-game lead over the Chiefs in the OVL standings. Full Count, 1 game back. Hoptown scheduled to play at the Rhythm tonight in Hendersonville. Former Hopkinsville High School and Heritage Christian Academy baseball player J.J. Thompson announced on his X account Thursday afternoon he has committed to the University of South Florida. The left-handed pitcher spent the last 2 seasons at Wright State University. He entered the transfer portal 2 weeks ago. The Hopkinsville Middle School football team getting a rare opportunity to begin its 2026 season. Tigers head coach J.R. Davey was a guest on the Early Bird Show Thursday morning, said the Tigers will be playing Clarksville Providence in a football jamboree at Nissan Stadium in Nashville on August the 2nd. The KHSAA State Baseball Tournament resumes today at the University of Kentucky. Region 1 champion and 3rd-ranked McCracken County meets Region 16 winner and number 19 Boyd County at 9 o'clock our time. The other semifinal today features top-ranked Louisville Trinity against Region 3 champion Apollo at 12:30. And the KHSAA State Softball Tournament scheduled to resume today as well. Top-ranked Region 4 champ South Warren scheduled to play Highlands at 2:30 at John Cropp Stadium. Other semifinal includes Bullet East against George Rogers Clark at 5:30. St. Louis Cardinals failed to complete a 3-game sweep of the New York Mets thanks to a 5-4 loss in a finale from Citi Field yesterday. Kyle Leahy starts for the St. Louis against Minnesota tonight. Airtime's at 6:15 on News Radio 99.3 FM and 1230 AM WHOP. And the United States taking to the pitch to begin their journey at the World Cup today as they take on Paraguay at SoFi Stadium in the group stage. It's 6:12. That's sports. I'm Joe Wilson reporting.
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0: Hey, good morning, and welcome back into the Early Bird Show, 616. Joe Wilson and Hannah Hagman here with you, friends and neighbors and all others out there listening. Get your day started with us. Keep your eye to the sky when you head out this morning. Hannah's going to tell you more about that in just a minute.
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0: Check our Weather Center forecast for you today. Cloudy skies, a chance of some scattered storms early, a high of 84. 62 under mainly clear skies tonight. Tomorrow, sunshine mixed with clouds and a high of 87. And then Sunday, cloudy skies with thunderstorms likely and a high of 82. Extended forecast on Monday, partly cloudy, a high of 77. And then Tuesday, mainly clear, a high of 81. And Wednesday, partly cloudy, a slight chance of some storms and a high of 85. But Monday sounds great at 77. But Hannah,
2: sounds lovely.
0: On my way in this morning, it was really cool because over in the west, there were these little flashes of orange. It was orange. It was weird because there would be, you could tell something was coming.
2: Yes. I stepped out onto my deck and over here you could see dawn,
0: uh-huh.
2: It was like, I was like, oh, it's beautiful. The birds are singing. Yep. I turned and looked towards Katie's and I was like, oh.
0: Yeah. Yeah.
2: So,
0: hello.
2: Yeah. Uh-huh. You could see that that wall cloud, yeah, kind of bowing this way. And I was just like, okay.
0: Yeah.
2: Let me go get in the car and go to work real quick.
0: You shot that picture and you posted it too.
2: Yes. I should say I was fully stopped.
0: don't anybody fuss at her.
2: Stopped when I took that picture.
0: I got up this morning and first thing I saw was this really nasty looking thing coming across the Ohio River.
2: Yeah,
0: and I thought,
2: uh-huh,
0: this is really going to be bad.
2: Nah.
0: It kind of faded out a little bit, but still we had a couple little boomers,
2: yeah,
0: out there.
2: I think they're expecting some storms kind of roll through probably about now.
0: Mm-hmm.
2: Honestly, you might be hearing some thunder now.
0: Yep.
2: Out there.
0: Kinda.
2: But nothing severe, really. Some winds may get up a little high possibly with a storm or two, but nothing severe in our forecast. Not at all like poor Illinois, Missouri, and Indiana got yesterday. When I plum smacked was the correct.
0: They
2: our
0: did.
2: Hearts go out to those folks because,
0: yeah,
2: they had a bunch of really bad tornadoes.
0: Did you see
2: yesterday
0: the huge one? It's Whitaker or something like that. And I mean, it was massive.
2: Oh, there was a ton of just big, violent tornadoes,
0: uh-huh,
2: yesterday in,
0: yeah,
2: those areas. So prayers for them. Hearts go out for them. They're still obviously probably unpacking damage and stuff today. So,
0: oh, yeah.
2: Bad news. And then they've got more storms coming today.
0: Yeah.
2: So
0: unfair.
2: There's really this little town called Kinnicky.
0: Uh-huh.
2: And I probably heard their name because I was watching the weather. I love the weather, you guys.
0: Right.
2: I was watching the weather yesterday, and I probably heard their name about 80 times.
0: Mm.
2: And I was like, they're about to move.
0: Yeah.
2: Everybody in that town is just like, I'm out of here.
0: Yeah. You know, the night of the 2021s, the morning of that, everybody,
2: yeah,
0: said, you know, Jim Cantore,
2: mm-hmm,
0: is in Paducah.
2: Yeah.
0: And when Jim Cantore arrives, everybody's like, uh-oh.
2: Mm-hmm.
0: So
2: if you ever want an idea for how the weather might go, look where the storm chasers are.
0: That's right.
2: If you, there's this app that you can pull up and all the storm chasers have little dots that,
0: yeah,
2: you can see it. If there is a fleet of storm chasers in your area, might be time to take,
0: yeah,
2: this seriously.
0: Yeah, that's correct. That is absolutely correct. We had no power for about 3.5 innings last night over at Hoptown.
2: Yeah, you told me. Why?
0: I don't know, but it went out, and the press box turned into a hot box.
2: Ooh,
0: let me tell you.
2: I bet.
0: We had to open the door and the windows, hoping to get a little air in there, but it did come back on, and Hoptown, with a big win last night, came back to win, and they're now in first place in the OVL standings, and guess what?
2: Hey.
0: We're going to have some hoppers here around 8:15 this morning.
2: I reckon they're feeling pretty tall today.
0: They sure do, and rightfully so. So we'll be hearing from them. And then also we have someone from, it says mayor, but I don't know if it's going to be the mayor or someone from the mayor's office. But
2: someone from the city will,
0: yeah,
2: be here.
0: Somebody,
2: yeah,
0: at 8:30 this morning. So a good show planned for you this morning. Hannah, came across a story this morning. Nearly 1 in 3 Americans are not checking their bank balances because of anxiety.
2: Because of anxiety?
0: Yes, because, yeah, that's according to a U.S. bank survey of over 3,000 adults.
2: I guess ignorance is bliss.
0: Right? Younger adults reported the sharpest money stress, with nearly half of Gen Z saying they avoid checking their accounts entirely.
2: Couldn't be me. I want to know what's in there. What am I getting into?
0: Yeah. Nearly 3/4 of millennials reported high or moderate anxiety over checking and savings balances, while 1 in 4 adults said they would need $10,000 saved to avoid financial stress. I don't know many people who have the luxury of having $10,000
2: In their
0: account. Any like in account. Their savings account.
2: Yeah.
0: If you do, congratulations to you.
2: Happy for you.
0: Yeah.
2: It's tough times. You know, the economy's tough. I understand the anxiety. Mm-hmm. I really do. But aren't you, to those people who don't do that, are you worried you're going to overdraft?
0: You know.
2: Things worse.
0: You would think.
2: Yeah. I'm still of the, sometimes, you know, occasionally you'll go to a thing and the card reader, when you go to like the store, will go like, brr, brr,
0: yeah.
2: Card declined.
0: Yes.
2: And there's still that part of me that's like,
0: I know I have money in there.
2: And you immediately start yeah. like a defense. You're yeah. like, there's money in that yeah. account.
0: Your brain starts going, wait a minute, did the phone bill come out? Did the
2: you're talking the to the cashier like they're mm-hmm. an auditor.
0: I love it though when that does that and they go, don't worry, we're having problems yeah, with the reader and you're just today. Like, oh. And then they fiddle around with it and then it goes through.
2: Yeah, and you're just like, oh, thank yeah. goodness.
0: I know. But yeah, that does cause you go instant sweat. Like sweat just immediately yeah. comes out and your yes. heart rate goes up. Like,
2: wait. Yeah. I know there's money.
0: Yes.
2: When Jimmy and I first got married, we were a bit broke, as many people who first get married are.
0: Sure.
2: And so some of that still lingers with me. I'll never forget the time I went to the vet. And it was, you know, no vet bill is cheap.
0: No.
2: And I handed him the card without thinking. And I was just like, hey. And as I was saying, hey, can you wait a second? Let me check my account. She went, boop, boop, boop.
0: Oh,
2: and
0: no.
2: I was just like. And it went through, and I was just like, oh, thank goodness. And she was now, like, I know that. I'm sorry.
0: Now, let's see if I can eat the rest of that weekend, yeah. right?
2: It's just like,
0: yeah.
2: like, in my heart of hearts, I knew I was good, but there's that, like, being broke that sticks with you.
0: Brief panic. Yes, yeah. brief panic. You're just That's like, right. When I was younger, of course, everybody had checkbooks. And, mm-hmm. You know, nowadays, hardly anybody has the checkbook.
2: It's true.
0: And so, you know, you'll ask a younger person, "What have you balanced your checkbook? What is... What are you talking about?
2: I've never done that.
0: Right.
2: I don't have a checkbook.
0: Yep. See, yeah. and hardly anybody uses checks anymore.
2: Yeah.
0: But that was a big, when you started doing the math and you started going, uh-oh, I might have an issue here. I sure hope that gets into the account before that check comes through.
2: You know what's really funny? I remember being in like, I don't know, third grade or something. Uh-huh. And they'd be like, yeah, one day you're going to have to balance your checkbooks and you have to yep. keep your receipts and do your math. Yep. And I remember being in third grade going, that sounds terrible. I don't want to do that.
0: I don't want to be an adult. It's not fun.
2: That why are y'all doing this?
0: Well, speaking of some stress, you know, a lot of people are anxious over money. But 'tis the season for pomp and circumstance. A whole lot of stress for students
2: oh,
0: who
2: yeah,
0: are graduating.
2: Graduates. Mm-hmm.
0: Yeah. So Bree Tennis has a story.
1: According to the Bureau of Labor Statistics, about 61% of high school graduates will advance to college with a big old bag of stress. Psychology Today says that struggle is real, with a high percentage of first-year students reporting the most stress, anxiety, and depression.
2: Big change.
1: They say it's a combination of things: picking a major, navigating classes, social dynamics, and the cost. Thankfully, they can blow off a little steam at a keg party. I'm Bree Tennis.
0: And that's, I know she didn't just say that.
2: Bree?
0: Oh, no, Bree. Come on.
2: We
0: Bree.
2: Know what Bree was doing
0: yeah,
2: in college.
0: Yeah, that's right. You know, I can remember at the high school graduation thinking, you know, in 2 months I'm going to be going off to college. Mm-hmm. I don't know what I want to do.
2: I got
0: to
2: get an apartment
0: yeah,
2: or
0: yeah,
2: I got to
0: well,
2: do a thing or.
0: I got to get a job because I was playing baseball.
2: Mm-hmm.
0: I'd worked on the farms. Like in the summer, mm-hmm. I might throw hay or.
2: Sure.
0: You know, or I might cut tobacco or top tobacco or whatever. I did whatever I could do to make
2: grueling
0: money.
2: Grueling jobs. Yes. Yeah.
0: But I had to get a real job.
2: Mm-hmm.
0: So I was thinking about that, you know, and it is stressful.
2: It is stressful.
0: Then all your friends are leaving because everybody just disperses.
2: Yeah, it's a big change.
0: It
2: you
0: is.
2: Go, I mean, think about it. You go from like structured, you know exactly uh-huh. what every day is going to be,
0: yep.
2: you know, from hour to hour. And then it's okay.
0: You're on your own.
2: Good luck.
0: Figure it out. I do think these days, though, you know, because they get them in those, in their kind of in what they want to do.
2: Their pathways.
0: Yeah. Mm-hmm. Earlier on, it's kind of like, I guess it kind of, I don't want to say forces them, but it kind of gives them an idea of where their strengths are.
2: Where
0: and,
2: to go from there.
0: Yeah.
2: Mm-hmm.
0: But
2: mm-hmm.
0: I know I still talk to some kids that are graduating, and I say kids, they're young folks. And
2: they're young adults.
0: They'll
2: yeah.
0: say, you know what? I don't really know what I want to do. Don't worry about that.
2: Don't worry
0: about it. It'll come to you. So
2: we all got to grow up a little bit.
0: That's right.
2: If you think about it, sometimes it does seem crazy to ask a 17-year-old, so what do you want to do for
0: yep.
2: the rest of your life?
0: Right.
2: I mean, it's good to ask that question. They need to kind of be thinking about it now.
0: Yep.
2: You know?
0: That's true.
2: But I certainly didn't know.
0: No, I didn't have a clue.
2: Yeah.
0: I was like in my third semester of college, and I finally figured it out.
2: Mm-hmm. Mm-hmm.
0: Hey, Hannah, it's 626. You want to do birthdays?
2: Yeah, I got quite a goodly little list over here. Let me tell you, birthdays brought to you by Valor Hall Conference and Event Center, great for weddings, business meetings, private parties, military balls, and many functions. Happy birthday today to Nancy Knight. That's from daughter Kelly and grandson Daniel. Happy birthday to Trinity Lopez. That's from dad coach Dustin Lopez. Happy birthday to Lisa Chapman from family and friends. Happy birthday to Sean Keaton. Happy birthday to Shelley Tribble today from family and friends. And happy birthday to Jackie Gilkey on Saturday. Happy birthday to Doug Woods. Happy birthday, Patricia Parker. Happy birthday to Zach Lamb. Happy birthday to Ryan Moloskis from the Creek. And happy birthday on Saturday to Pat Covington. That's from family and friends. And then all the way on Sunday, if you can wait till Sunday to celebrate, it's John Falk from family and friends. Happy birthday to Lakin Guffey from the Creek. And happy birthday to Rose Thorpe from St. John Methodist Church. Happy birthday to everybody celebrating today and this weekend.
0: All right, some celebrity birthdays for you today. Sportscaster Marv Albert is 85. Yes! Musician Bun E. Carlos.
2: Bunny.
0: 76 today. He was the drummer for this band, Cheap Trick. Not one of my favorite Cheap Trick songs, but...
2: It's the one we got,
0: It's
2: huh?
0: the one we got, yeah. former wrestler Mark Henry is 55 today. Blues musician Kenny Wayne Shepherd, 49 today. Comedian Lil Duvall is 49 today. Country singer Chris Young is 41 today. Former President George H.W. Bush, if he had been with us, he'd be celebrating today. He was born in 1924. Oh. Author and Holocaust victim Anne Frank, born on this date in 1929. Later on, we've got some more Anne Frank news in the Today in History.
2: Okay.
0: And actor-singer Jim Nabors. Golly! Born 1930. He's, of course, Gomer Pyle on USMC. Yeah. Did you ever watch Gomer Pyle?
2: No.
0: You should. It's a good show.
2: I'll put it on the... Where do you find it?
0: You know, Sergeant Carter was from Clarksville.
2: I didn't know that.
0: Yes. There's a big statue of him down there right across from a couple of the restaurants in that strip down there.
2: I didn't know that.
0: Hannah, 6:28, we need to get to a break because you've got news. I've got sports. Lots more to get to on the Early Bird Show.
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2: And good morning. This is WHOP News, and my name is Hannah Hagman. Reporting at 6:30, this update is brought to you by Hopkinsville Electric System and EnergyNet Internet Services, your hometown connection. A man has been found deceased in an apparent drowning incident in Trigg County Wednesday following a search by first responders. According to the Trigg County Coroner's Office, it happened in the Sugar Bay area of the Land Between the Lakes in Cadiz when a man went missing in the water. He was located and the victim has been identified as 74-year-old Durrett Michael Bennett. You know, it's summertime when the days are long and hot. Folks are outside grilling, and Hopkinsville Parks and Recreation announces the headline musical acts for Summer Salute, which is set for September 11th and 12th. Friday night's performances will include Hollywood Swinging, which is a Kool and the Gang tribute band, and the 77 Experience. Then, Saturday night, the opening act will be country artist Harper Grace, followed before Chris Jansen takes the stage. Jansen has several big-time hits, including Buy Me a Boat and Good Vibes. Folks filled the James E. Bruce Convention Center Thursday evening for the 137th annual Christian County Chamber of Commerce Dinner, where local history was spotlighted, awards were presented, and a new board chair was named. The Young Professional of the Year Award went to Kristen Knight. The Bob Kelso Ambassador of the Year Award went to Jenny Pruitt, and the President's Award went to Bennett Green, the current chair of the Chamber's Board of Directors. To conclude the dinner, Green passed the gavel to Landon Stallins, the incoming board chair. Stallins says it's an honor to have the opportunity to serve as chair, and he's grateful to be trusted in the role. A home was badly damaged and two cats are missing following a house fire on East 7th Street Wednesday afternoon. The call came in about 3:30 p.m., according to Hopkinsville Fire and EMS Captain Peyton Rogers, who tells WHOP that the caller reported seeing smoke in the area near East 7th and Thompson Street. Firefighters arrived to find a home well involved with flames. All residents were able to evacuate safely, though the structure was severely damaged in the blaze. It was a day of ceremony on Fort Campbell Tuesday as they welcomed home soldiers who were returning from the southern border and bid farewell to outgoing Deputy Commanding Officer Brigadier General Travis McIntosh. And that's been your news. My name is Hannah Hagman, reporting at 6:33.
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12: Here's your WHOP Weather Center forecast. Chance of thunderstorms today. Otherwise cloudy skies with a few peaks of sun. Highs level off around 84. Winds out of the northwest, 5 to 10 miles an hour. Lows level off around 62. Tonight, mainly clear skies. Sunshine mixed with clouds at times. Tomorrow, highs level off around 87. That's the forecast. I'm meteorologist Megan Mulford for 98.7 Light FM. Right now, it's 70 degrees.
0: Hey, good morning. It's 6:35. This is WHOP Sports. It's brought to you by the Hopkinsville YMCA. They're located on the Eagle Way Bypass here in Hopkinsville. Go by there and see them today. The Hoptown Hoppers scored 6 runs in the bottom of the 7th inning and rallied for a 10-5 win over the visiting Madisonville Miners Thursday night at Tiger Field. Zach Hampton went 4-for-5 with 3 RBIs to lead the Hoppers, who improved to 8-3 on the season. Easton Beatty also had a pair of hits and drove in 2 runs for Hoptown. The Hoppers' victory, combined with a 5-4 win by the Paducah Chiefs over Full Count, gives Hoptown a half-game lead over the Chiefs in the OVL standings. Full Count is 1 game back. Hoptown scheduled to play at the Rhythm tonight in Hendersonville, Tennessee. Also in the OVL from last night, Henderson County routed Fulton 15-5. Former Hopkinsville High School and Heritage Christian Academy baseball player J.J. Thompson announced on his X account Thursday afternoon that he's committed to the University of South Florida. The left-handed pitcher spent the last two seasons at Wright State University. He entered the transfer portal 2 weeks ago. 2024 Kentucky High School Player of the Year helped Wright State win the 2025 Horizon League Tournament Championship and also helped the Raiders upset Vanderbilt in the NCAA Tournament. In two seasons at Wright State, Thompson was 5-4. This spring, he pitched 39 and two-thirds innings and struck out 44 batters while walking 32. He was 3-4 with a 7.49 ERA. He has 2 years of eligibility remaining. The Hopkinsville High School middle school team getting a rare opportunity to begin its 2026 season. Tigers head coach J.R. Davey was a guest on the Early Bird Show on Thursday morning and said the Tigers will be playing Clarksville Providence in a football jamboree at Nissan Stadium in Nashville on August the 2nd. Davey said the Tigers were already scheduled to play Providence out of Clarksville that day, but the Mustangs were part of a jamboree, and then things just kind of fell into place for the Tigers.
13: However, Providence has already agreed to a contract to play in a jamboree with some program that comes through Tennessee. When they reached out to us about it, trying to relocate the game, I was all for it. I had it cleared through the athletic director, and we just ran with it. It was an opportunity for the kids.
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0: The KHSAA State Baseball Tournament resumes today at the University of Kentucky in Lexington. Region 1 champion and 3rd-ranked McCracken County meets Region 16 winner and number 19-ranked Boyd County at 9 a.m. Central Time. Of course, Boyd eliminated University Heights Academy 9-3 last Saturday in the quarterfinals. The other semifinal today features top-ranked Louisville Trinity, which, by the way, is now number 1 in the nation. They'll take on Region 3 champion Apollo at 12:30. The championship game scheduled for 2:30 p.m. on Saturday. The KHSAA State Softball Tournament also scheduled to resume today at the University of Kentucky. Top-ranked and Region 4 champion South Warren scheduled to play Highlands at 2:30 at John Cropp Stadium. The other semifinal features Bullet East against George Rogers Clark at 5:30. George Rogers Clark eliminated Region 2 champion Henderson County 2-1 last weekend. The championship game is scheduled for 6 p.m. on Saturday. The St. Louis Cardinals failed to complete a 3-game sweep of the Mets thanks to a 5-4 loss in the finale from Citi Field yesterday. Jojo Romero surrendered a go-ahead home run to Juan Soto in the bottom of the 7th, was charged with his 2nd loss in relief. Kyle Leahy starts for St. Louis against Minnesota tonight, airtimes at 6:15 on News Radio 99.3 FM and 1230 AM WHOP. Chicago Cubs snapped a 3-game losing streak with a 9-3 win over the Rockies at Coors Field, and the series finale between the Braves and the White Sox was rained out in Chicago. The Reds are also back at home tonight as they start off a series against the Diamondbacks. The United States taking the pitch to begin their journey at the World Cup. The U.S. men's national team will take on Paraguay at SoFi Stadium tonight to begin the group stage. The World Cup got underway yesterday. Mexico defeated South Africa 2-0 and South Korea over Czechia 2-1. The Titans heading back to the practice field today. Tennessee holds its final OTA session of the spring. The team will wrap up its offseason schedule with a 2-day mandatory minicamp next week. And the Knicks are eyeing their first NBA championship in more than 5 decades. The team tips off against the Spurs in Game 5 of the finals from San Antonio on Saturday. The Spurs will try to avoid elimination to force a Game 6 back at Madison Square Garden. The Knicks looking for their first Larry O'Brien trophy, first time since 1973. It's 6:40. That's a look at WHOP Sports. I'm Joe Wilson.
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0: There it is. There's that traveling music for you. Let you know it's Friday. I don't think we really needed that music to tip us off that it's Friday, Hannah.
1: No.
0: I think we already knew it was Friday.
1: What if somebody woke up? This is their wake 'em ups part, and
0: nice.
1: They were just like, "Oh my gosh!"
0: Yes, wouldn't that?
1: It is Friday.
0: That would be great.
1: They're now shimmying through the kitchen. You know,
0: yeah, that's right. Good, get their coffee.
1: Gonna go brush their teeth.
0: Sashay around the house.
1: Excellent. Good morning, if that's you.
0: Good morning. That's right. Hey, good news also. Not only is it Friday, but the Pioneers Club is going to be cooking this weekend.
1: They cooking.
0: Starting at 5 o'clock tonight until they sell out.
1: What are they cooking, Joe?
0: Barbecue pork, barbecue mutton, ribs, burgoo, potato salad, coleslaw, and baked beans.
1: I'm already hungry. Don't do it, dude.
0: Yeah. Pioneers Club located at 904 North Main Street in Hopkinsville. And guess what? They now accept credit and debit cards.
1: They're here. They're part of the future. Modern.
0: I'll tell you what. They do it right over there. You know what?
1: Somebody said, text in and said, I love the traveling music. Me too.
0: Yes.
1: You can pretty much rest assured that the whole time this is playing, I'm getting down.
0: What kind of music do you think we should play for Monday?
1: The sad trombone sound. You know the one.
0: Nailed it. Oh my, that's perfect. Oh my goodness, we're having too much fun this morning. I hope everybody's off to a good start. Got a little bit of rain in the area.
1: Friday.
0: Let's talk about our Weather Center forecast for you today. Cloudy skies, a chance of some scattered storms early, a high of 84. Mainly clear tonight, a low of 62. 87 tomorrow under a mix of clouds and sun. And then Sunday, cloudy skies with thunderstorms likely and a high of 82. Extended forecast, how about this on Monday? 77, partly cloudy. I can live with that in June, can't you?
1: I can live with that. That sounds good.
0: 81 Tuesday under mainly clear skies. That 77 is going to be perfect Monday night, too, for a clash between the Hoppers and the Chiefs, and very well could be a first place battle there. If things turn out the way they do, the way they might go throughout the week.
1: Look, I'm just ready for the humidity to kind of letting up a little bit.
0: Right?
1: This is gross.
0: Yeah, it is. Like I said in the press box last night, when the power went out, it was just a regular hot box.
1: Welcome to an oven.
0: Yeah. Lost about 6 or 7 pounds
1: just
0: in about three and a half. Yeah.
1: Man, it's funny you say that because Planet Fitness's AC was struggling yesterday.
0: Ooh.
1: And I tell you what, great for working up a sweat. Awful.
0: Yes. Yes.
1: Just awful.
0: I was thinking yesterday, I sure am thankful for air conditioning.
1: Yeah.
0: 100%. Although, I will tell you this, I was out with Detroit. Yesterday, he was doing his business, and I was standing under like a tree on the corner of the house.
1: Yeah,
0: and it was all right in the shade. The wind was blowing through there, but I sure wouldn't want to have been out there very long in the sun.
1: No, good way to cook. Somebody recommended Carpenter's Rainy Days and Mondays.
0: Yeah, that's a good one.
1: That's a good one.
0: Yeah, it is.
1: That's our traveling music
0: fan like
1: this morning.
0: Yeah,
1: yes.
0: I like that.
1: Good morning. Good morning, and that's a good idea.
0: That's right. Hey, I've got some today in history. You feel like it?
1: I do.
0: 163rd day of the year. It's a big day in history. 1923 on this day, magician Harry Houdini freed himself from a straitjacket while suspended 40 feet in the air.
1: Wow.
0: Yeah.
1: I bet that was something to see.
0: I'll guarantee it was, yeah.
1: Mm-hmm.
0: Here's one for you. 1931, American gangster Al Capone was indicted on 5,000 counts of prohibition.
1: 5,000?
0: Perjury. Yes. Yes.
1: 3 zeros?
0: Yes. 5,000 counts. 1931.
1: That's crazy. Can you imagine how long that paperwork was? My word.
0: Yeah. 1939, the Baseball Hall of Fame was dedicated in Cooperstown, New York.
1: Oh, hey.
0: It was a nice day for baseball. Here you go. You know, I was talking earlier about Anne Frank. It's her birthday, but in 1942, she received her famous diary for her 13th birthday.
1: Oh.
0: So how about that?
1: And the rest is history.
0: Correct. In 1963, civil rights leader Medgar Evers was shot and killed in Jackson, Mississippi.
1: Oh, no.
0: Yeah. Bad deal there.
1: Mm-hmm, mm-hmm.
0: Byron Della Beckwith was charged with that. He went free until he was convicted at a third murder trial in 1994.
1: Third murder trial.
0: That's 31 years later.
1: Yeah.
0: In 1964, the South African government sentenced Nelson Mandela to life in prison.
1: Oh, yeah.
0: Here's a good one. 1965, Sonny and Cher made their first TV appearance on American Bandstand. That'd be a great
1: Oh, wow.
0: That would be a great
1: good trivia question.
0: Yeah. 1978, serial killer David Berkowitz, also known as the Son of Sam, sentenced to 25 years in life for each of the six murders he convicted in New York City. Hey, he held New York City in...
1: captive for a while, right?
0: Yes. Fear.
1: Yeah.
0: Mm-hmm. In 1987, you'll remember that. Well, you won't remember. You've seen clips on this.
1: I was not alive.
0: You've seen clips on this.
1: What is that?
0: 1987, making reference to the wall separating Germany's East and West Berlin, President Reagan challenged Soviet leader Mikhail Gorbachev to tear down that wall.
1: Yes, I have seen. Yes. You were correct. Yep. I do know of this.
0: We'll do one more. This was a serious one as well. In 1994, Nicole Brown Simpson, the former wife of former football great O.J. Simpson, was found murdered along with her friend Ronald Goldman outside the Los Angeles home. Simpson later spent 9 months on trial for the murders. She was acquitted in October of 1995.
1: Gotcha. Yeah. Man, give me one that from a year I'll remember. Unless just nothing cool happened.
0: This is a bad one. In 2016, the city of Orlando, Florida, and the country were rocked by the deadliest mass shooting in U.S. history at the Pulse nightclub.
1: I remember that. Yeah. Oh, yeah. That was a terrible, terrible event.
0: And in 2019, violent protests broke out in Hong Kong to stop an extradition law. I remember all that, too.
1: I remember that, Man, it's been a crazy sequence of news events in the last, 7 years or so.
0: It really has, yep.
1: Just bam, bam, bam, bam, bam.
0: Yep.
1: Never stops.
0: Hannah, how about some days?
1: Yeah, I got a couple of days. It's National Red Rose Day.
0: Like it?
1: Some red roses. Hey, you'll love this one.
0: Okay.
1: It's National Peanut Butter Cookie Day.
0: Yes. My mother makes the best.
1: She pays you in peanut butter cookies, doesn't she?
0: Yeah. Yes. And she's number one. I'm just going to tell you, I don't know if there's anyone that could
1: folks. No one can beat.
0: That's correct.
1: Joe Wilson's mama for
0: peanut
1: butter.
0: Kay Bass nails it every time.
1: Can't be beat. It's National Movie Night.
0: All right.
1: Maybe
0: good deal.
1: Go see a movie. It's National Jerky Day.
0: Okay.
1: I guess you have any variety.
0: For a minute there, I thought you were going to say it was Jerk Day. But
1: it might be someday. But not today.
0: All right.
1: And then the last one that I have today is National Loving Day.
0: Nice.
1: So love someone today.
0: Yeah. Very good.
1: There you go. Bob's your uncle on the National Days.
0: Okay. It's 6:54, Hannah. We need to get to our senior menu.
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0: Excellent. I like it. A good way to finish off the week. There,
1: sounds
0: right?
1: Tasty. I love spaghetti. It's probably my second favorite food. I love spaghetti.
0: I went to a certain Italian place here in town.
1: I think I know.
0: Maybe across from the soccer complex.
1: Indeed. Excellent.
0: Had, spaghetti and meatballs about a month ago, Lanita and I went.
1: Good stuff. You're still remembering it.
0: I'm back there right now. Absolutely.
1: I can smell the smells.
0: Yes, absolutely.
1: Oh, my goodness.
0: Hannah, how about some birthdays today?
1: Yeah, birthdays brought to you by Valor Hall Conference and Event Center. Great for weddings, business meetings, private parties, military balls, and many functions. Happy birthday today to Nancy Knight. That's from daughter Kelly and grandson Daniel. Happy birthday to Trinity Lopez. That's from dad Coach Dustin Lopez. Happy birthday to Lisa Chapman from family and friends. Happy birthday to Sean Keaton. Happy birthday to Shelley Tribble from friends and family. And happy birthday to Jackie Gilkey today. Happy birthday on Saturday to Doug Woods. Happy birthday, Patricia Parker. Happy birthday to Zach Lamb. Happy birthday to Ryan Meloskis from The Creek. And happy birthday on Saturday to Pat Covington from your family and friends. And then on Sunday, happy birthday to John Falk from family and friends. Happy birthday to Lake and Guffey from The Creek. And happy birthday to Rose Thorpe on Sunday. That's from St. John Methodist Church. Happy birthday to everyone celebrating today and this weekend.
0: Ooh, you want to take a breath? Yeah, that was a long list right there.
1: Goodly list today. Yep. Lots of folks celebrating.
0: And I know everybody knows that you love animals.
1: I love animals.
0: All kinds.
1: All of them.
0: The Cincinnati Zoo. Have you heard about this?
1: No.
0: The Cincinnati Zoo, and you know Cincinnati's not too far away. You might be interested. Says one of their red pandas is expected.
1: Oh.
0: So, The expectant mother's name is Marcy. She came to Cincinnati from the Pittsburgh Zoo last year.
1: Okay.
0: And she's expecting twins. So it won't be long till they'll have some red panda babies up there.
1: You just know a red panda baby got to be the cutest thing in the world.
0: You know it.
1: Just a little p.
0: That's right.
1: You know, little p with feet.
0: That's right. So anyway, chance
1: not
0: to...
1: Even a panda yet, just a puh.
0: Hey, it's 6:56. We got to get to American Countryside and then NBC News coming up at the top of the hour.
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2: On the evening of June 3rd, 1881, 26-year-old Jack Jewett, who lived near Charlottesville, Virginia, noticed a small and fast-moving group of British soldiers moving toward town. He quickly realized those men under Tarleton were headed to capture Thomas Jefferson and other members of the state legislature. He took his horse and rode on back roads to get ahead of them and warn those in their path.
4: Between the time that Jack warned Jefferson and the legislature that the British were coming, they had about 3 hours to get ready, and they made good use of it. Jefferson hid a great many state papers and family valuables under the porch at Monticello, didn't leave until an off-duty Continental soldier came galloping up and said, "Governor, you got to go. The British are coming up the hill."
2: Janice Clark shares the story of Jack Jewett from his former home just outside of Lexington, Kentucky. Jefferson rode his horse over the mountains to escape. The British turned their attention toward other legislators in Charlottesville.
4: Many of them were staying at Jack's father's tavern, the Swan, in Charlottesville. But because of the warning, they were able to convene at the courthouse. They voted to back up again, go over the crest of the Blue Ridge Mountains to Stanton, Virginia, and they adjourned just as Tarleton's men rode into town.
2: Only seven legislators were captured. None were the big names the British were after. Jack Jewett's ride not only saved the lives of the new country's leaders, but much more.
4: Yes, and perhaps saving the whole revolution, because if he had not done what he did, it's very possible the British would not have been at Yorktown 4 months later to have been bottled up by the French fleet and Continental Army under George Washington.
2: Jewett's ride was probably longer, more dangerous, and more productive than that of Paul Revere. So why haven't you heard of him? That's next time as we travel the countryside in Lexington, Kentucky. I'm Andrew McCray.
0: Coming up on 7 a.m., it's 70 degrees right now in Hopkinsville. 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
5: NBC News Radio, I'm Michael Kastner. Iran State Media says Tehran hasn't yet agreed on any peace deal with the U.S., but that there's a possibility it could happen. President Trump announced yesterday that he canceled planned strikes in Iran because the deal was imminent to the point where he said it could be signed as soon as this weekend. U.S. Park Police are investigating after the numbers 8647 appeared etched in the grass near the Washington Monument on Thursday. More from Mark Mayfield.
6: Images taken from the top of the monument showed the numbers, which were apparently created from dead or discolored grass. The Trump administration has argued in the past that the term 8647 could constitute a threat against the nation's 47th president. The Department of the Interior called the message deranged vandalism, adding that anyone who makes a threat against the president will be found and held accountable. I'm Mark Mayfield.
5: Events are being held throughout the day, 10 years after a gunman opened fire in an Orlando nightclub, killing 49 people in Florida. Rory O'Neill.
7: The city of Orlando is joining with local businesses, churches, and nonprofits to mark the decade since the Pulse nightclub massacre. At the time, the shooting at the LGBTQ nightclub was the deadliest in American history. To mark the anniversary, portraits of the 49 victims are on display in Orlando's City Hall. The First United Methodist Church will hold its annual remembrance ceremony. After years of delays, work recently began on a permanent memorial to the victims at the site of the tragedy. I'm Rory O'Neill.
5: From the soccer pitch to Hollywood Boulevard, Inter Miami co-owner David Beckham is getting his star on the Hollywood Walk of Fame. Organizers are swapping the traditional red carpet for a green AstroTurf carpet. Beckham's wife Victoria and Hollywood icon Tom Cruise will serve as guest speakers for the historic honor. Michael Kastner, NBC News Radio.
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5: The man accused of killing a Minnesota state lawmaker and her husband pleaded guilty to federal charges on Thursday.
9: The shooter is still in the house. They believe barricaded with the firearm.
5: Vance Belter was charged with shooting and killing Minnesota Representative Melissa Hortman and her husband Mark. State Senator John Hoffman.

0: by adding Trump's name without congressional approval. The center has already removed Trump's name from its website, YouTube account, marketing materials, and other documents.
1: In New York, Yonkers police are trying to figure out if a TikTok challenge is connected to Wednesday's deadly choking of a 12-year-old. More from Natalie Migliori.
2: Officials at the Sonia Sotomayor Community Schools say the sixth grader choked on a donut that may have been purchased as part of a school fundraiser. They're trying to figure out if the boy was taking part in a TikTok challenge where people attempt to eat food in one bite. Authorities say the student was in a fourth-floor hallway when a staff member saw him in distress and rushed to his aid. But parents want clarity and video footage of the moments leading up to the incident. A grief counselor was made available to the school community along with a therapy dog. In New York, I'm Natalie Migliori.
1: Foreign workers for Alabama-based Cadell Construction claimed they were paid less than $2 an hour to build a U.S. consulate in Milan, Italy. The Italian government is confirming an investigation into claims of five former employees. Michael Kastner, NBC News Radio.
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8: COVID, parents want more control over their children's education.
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8: What their children learn, how they learn, the pace of instruction.
7: She says it's really the snowball effect.
8: We're seeing groups pop up on social media where families are saying, hey, I live in this community and I'm interested in seeing if there's anyone else who's homeschooling.
7: And it's not just consumers that are dealing with higher prices. Daria Albinger breaks down the latest producer price index.
9: The producer price index measures prices on the wholesale level or how much it costs to make products before they go to market. The Bureau of Labor Statistics says prices rose 1.1% from April to May and 6.5% year over year. That's the highest yearly rate since November of 2022. A surge in gasoline prices, in large part due to the war in Iran, drove the increase.
7: And university students may have had their personal data compromised by notorious cyber criminals. Rory O'Neill with more.
10: Online hackers have gotten into Oracle PeopleSoft computer servers at more than 100 organizations. PeopleSoft software applications can manage payroll, HR, administration, and other business operations. The well-known hacking group called Shiny Hunters tells TechCrunch that they are behind this attack. Many of the victims are universities, and some student data may have been compromised, according to the report.
7: And the Starbucks Barista Cups are back, but with a twist. Now they come with a soccer-themed cap, just in time for the World Cup. I'm Monica Nelson with your consumer and business news.
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9: Here's your WHOP Weather Center forecast. Chance of thunderstorms today. Otherwise cloudy skies with a few peaks of sun. Daytime highs approaching 84. Winds out of the northwest, 5 to 10 miles an hour. Lows level off around 62. Tonight, mainly clear skies. Sunshine mixed with clouds at times. Tomorrow, highs level off around 87. That's the forecast. I'm meteorologist Megan Mulford for 98.7 Light FM. Right now, 70.
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15: And good morning. This is WHOP News. My name is Hannah Hagman reporting. A man has been found deceased in an apparent drowning incident in Trigg County Wednesday following a search by first responders. According to the Trigg County Coroner's Office, it happened in the Sugar Bay area of the land between the lakes in Cadiz when a man went missing in the water. He was located following a search, and the victim has been identified as 74-year-old Durrett Michael Bennett. He was pronounced deceased at the scene by the Trigg County Coroner's Office. Numerous agencies responded to the scene, including Trigg County Rescue, Trigg County EMS, the U.S. Forest Service Law Enforcement, Kentucky Fish and Wildlife, Kentucky Water Patrol, Kentucky State Police, Marshall County Rescue Squad, and the Lyon County Rescue Squad. Folksville, the James E. Bruce Convention Center, Thursday evening for the 137th annual Christian County Chamber of Commerce Dinner, where local history was spotlighted, awards were presented, and a new board chair was named. Before any awards were given out, attendees got to take a trip to the past with local historian William Turner and Museums of Historic Hopkinsville Christian County Executive Director Alyssa Keller. The pair and some of their peers spotlighted pillars such as agriculture, education, small businesses, industries, arts and culture, the military, and nonprofits. Turner and Keller compared the pillars to the roots of a tree and shared how they have fueled Christian County's growth.
16: We're going to talk about some of these roots and how they have helped to build this tree that we are in today. So what, William, do you consider to be one of the roots that was first to grow here?
17: Without a doubt, it was agriculture. The early settlers in Christian County moved here from Virginia and the Carolinas, and they found the land very rich for the raising of corn, wheat, tobacco.
15: Following their presentation, Chamber President Taylor Hayes presented Keller with a $500 check to support the local museums. Turning to the awards, the Young Professionals of the Year Award was presented to Kristen Knight. The Bob Kelso Ambassador of the Year Award was presented to Jenny Pruitt, and the President's Award was given to Bennett Green, the current chair of the Chamber's Board of Directors. Hayes presented the award to Green and says her passion for supporting the Chamber's mission has been imminent in every aspect of her service.
18: Anyone who has worked with this individual knows her leadership and energy are contagious. At times, it may even be a little hard to follow and to keep up with. Bennett Green has demonstrated exceptional civic engagement throughout her career. As you know, she is the current chair of the Christian County Chamber of Commerce Board of Directors. Her passion for the Chamber's mission in connecting businesses, developing leaders, and fostering economic growth has been evident in every aspect of her service.
15: To conclude the dinner, Green passed the gavel to Landon Stallins, the incoming board chair. Stallins says it's an honor to have the opportunity to serve as chair, and he's grateful to be trusted in this role.
19: Serving on the Chamber Board the last few years has really opened my eyes even more to the amount of committed leaders and businesses in our community that give of their time, talents, and money to help move Christian County forward. So I'm truly honored by the opportunity to get to serve as chair for this upcoming year and grateful to be trusted to serve in this role. And I do understand the importance of our chamber. Coming from a family-owned business of over 75 years myself and being employed as a commercial lender at Planners Bank, working with small businesses each and every day.
15: Stellens will serve as chair through 2027. A home was badly damaged and two cats are missing following a house fire on East 7th Street Wednesday afternoon. The call came in about 3:30 p.m. Wednesday, according to Hopkinsville Fire and EMS Captain Peyton Rogers, who tells WHOP that the caller reported seeing smoke in the area near East 7th and Thompson Street. Firefighters arrived to find a home well involved with flames, which were coming from the front of the house. All residents were able to evacuate safely, though the structure was severely damaged in the blaze. The residents will be displaced. Two cats are unaccounted for following the fire. Newstime, 7:20.
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15: You know it's summertime when the days are long and hot, folks are outside grilling, and Hopkinsville Parks and Recreation announces the headline musical acts for the Summer Salute Festival. The announcement was made on WHOP Radio Thursday morning as Program Coordinator Jacob Gibson and new Recreation Program Coordinator J.R. Davey unveiled that Friday night's performances will include Hollywood Swinging, a Cool in the Gang tribute band, and the 77 Experience, performing everyone one's favorite classic hits.
22: We will start the entertainment out that night will be the 77 Experience. Is a group that does all the hits from, you know, 1977. There'll be the opener for Friday night. Then on that night for the main act will be Hollywood Singing, and they are a cover band for Cool in the Gang. So of course, you know, all their hits, everybody loves that.
15: Then Saturday night, Gibson says the opening act will be country artist Harper Grace before Chris Jansen takes the stage as the headline performance. He has several big-time hits, rising rapidly as a country artist through the charts, including Buy Me a Boat and Good Vibes.
22: Saturday's opener is Harper Grace, a country singer. And then we finish out the night with Chris Jansen. And everybody knows, I know everybody knows, Buy Me a Boat.
23: Buy Me a Boat. Sure. Get ready to say, Buy Me a Boat.
22: That one is
23: right.
22: A 5-time platinum, uh-huh. So I know people know that one.
23: Sure. Of course, Fix a Drink and Good Vibes and several other big hits.
15: Davey says all these artists bring their own sounds and energy to the stage, and it's going to be a big party in downtown Hopkinsville on September 11th and 12th. These concerts are free to attend, as is admittance to the Summer Salute, but Gibson says you might bring some money for food, drinks, or vendor items. Davey, while new to his role with Parks and Recreation, is not new to Hopkinsville, having been born and raised here, and he stays very active in the community. While he will continue to coach middle school football, he says he felt led to start something new.
24: Born and raised out of Hopkinsville, so I'm from here, so I'm a familiar face. A lot of people know who I am. Very involved in the community, been doing it for years. The mindset to change careers was a God message, and I just took it and ran with it. I used to work for Vivint Security for 11 years, and I just made that step to come this way, currently coaching football.
15: Hansen is currently traveling across the country on his Wild Horses tour, but you'll be able to see him for free when he makes a stop in Hopkinsville for the Summer Salute. For more information, go online to HoptownSummerSalute.com. The numbers are in, and 2025 was announced as another record-breaking year for Kentucky tourism's economic impact at Thursday's Team Kentucky Update. In 2025, tourism generated $14.6 billion in economic impact, and Governor Andy Beshear says this is the fourth consecutive year where tourism records continue to be topped.
1: Just yesterday in Frankfort, we celebrated that 2025 was the best year ever for economic impact of tourism. That marks four straight years we've broken that record in a row. That's back to back to back to back. It's really impressive, and we thank everyone in that industry for working so hard. Last year, tourism generated $14.6 billion in economic impact. That lifted up all of our communities.
15: According to the governor's office, 81.1 million travelers visited Kentucky last year and spent $2.7 billion on food and beverages, $2.4 billion on lodging, $2 billion on transportation, $1.9 billion on retail, and $1.4 billion on recreation. The tourism industry also supported nearly 97,000 jobs. In 2024, Kentucky generated $14.3 billion. We'll be back with more news after this.
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15: News continues on WHOP. Funeral services for 78-year-old James Ronnie Holt of Adams, Tennessee will be today at 12:30 p.m. at Dogwood Funerals and Cremations of Hopkinsville. Burial will follow in Kentucky Veterans Cemetery West. Visitation will be on Friday, today, from 11 a.m. until the funeral hour. Celebration of Life services for 80-year-old Gary Myers Sr. of Hopkinsville will be at noon on Saturday at Gary's home. Maddox Fuqua Hinton Funeral Home is in charge of those arrangements. And private burial was held for Darce Pascal at Riverside Cemetery. Maddox Fuqua Hinton Funeral Home was in charge of those arrangements. And that's been your news and your obituaries. My name is Hannah Hagman, reporting at 727.
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6: Here's your WHOP Weather Center forecast. Chance of thunderstorms today. Otherwise cloudy skies with a few peaks of sun. Daytime highs approaching 84. Winds out of the northwest, 5 to 10 miles an hour. Lows level off around 62. Tonight, mainly clear skies. Sunshine mixed with clouds at times. Tomorrow, highs level off around 87. That's the forecast. I'm meteorologist Megan Mulford for 98.7 Light FM. Right now, 70.
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0: It is 7:33, 68 degrees right now in Hopkinsville. 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
13: This is a Bloomberg Money Minute. SpaceX has made history with the biggest ever initial public offering, launching it into the top ranks of largest public companies. It's also putting founder Elon Musk on the verge of becoming the world's first trillionaire. The company raised $75 billion in the IPO, pricing shares at $135 each. SpaceX will begin trading later today on the NASDAQ under the ticker symbol SPCX. Turning to market action, stocks soared yesterday as President Trump signaled the U.S. is close to a deal with Iran. The Dow jumped 930 points. This morning, traders are cautiously optimistic it will be finalized soon. Futures are pointing to a higher open. And robo-taxi company Waymo is introducing a $30 monthly membership program that promises faster pickup times and credits toward future rides. Waymo Premier will be offered on an invite-only basis. The program is a new way for Waymo to monetize its cost-intensive self-driving technology. Courtney Donahoe.
0: Good morning. It's coming up on 7:35. 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They're located out on the Fort Campbell Boulevard here in Hopkinsville. Go by and see them today, or you can give them a call, 270-889-9645. Hoppers in Madisonville go at it in OVL baseball last night. We're going to tell you all about that. Hoptown Middle School football has an opportunity to play in a preseason jamboree at Nissan Stadium in Nashville. We're going to tell you about that, too. Big news from J.J. Thompson. He has decided to switch schools, and he now knows where he's going to be playing. And, of course, we also have news for you from NBA and the KHSAA State Baseball and Softball Tournaments. A little soccer tournament gets started. Got started yesterday, too. So we'll tell you all about all of those things and more. But first, we have to get to the sports quiz. And the sports quiz is brought to you by Summers Optical, 209 West 15th Street, right here in Hopkinsville. Give them a call at 270-886-8928. Today, we're giving away a 3x5 American flag from Baldwin Appliance on the Boulevard and a gift card from Chick-fil-A. The number to call when you know the answer, 270-885-5331. Again, that number, 270-885-5331. Make sure you call it. Don't text it. So we don't do the texting during the sports quiz. So again, that number, 270-885-5331. Here's your quiz for today. Who was the first European player to earn NBA Finals MVP? Who was the first European player to earn NBA Finals MVP? When you know the answer to that, 270-885-5331. Back with sports right after this.
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0: The Hoptown Hoppers scored 6 runs in the bottom of the 7th inning and rallied for a 10-5 win over the visiting Madisonville Miners Thursday night at Tiger Field. The Hoppers had to rally 3 times in the game as the Miners led 2-0, 3-2, and 5-3 before Hoptown's big inning. Zach Hampton was 4-for-5 with 3 RBIs to lead the Hoppers. They improved to 8-3 on the season. Easton Beatty also had a pair of hits and drove in 2 runs for Hoptown. Hudson Hamilton started for the Hoppers and went 6 innings, struck out 4 while scattering 6 hits. He gave up a couple of solo home runs to Ryan Mesa in the first inning and Brock Maddox in the 6th. Brady Leonard earned the pitching win for Hoptown in relief. Hayden Lockwood, who was one of 7 Madisonville pitchers used Thursday night, suffered the loss. The Hoppers' victory, combined with a 5-4 win by the Paducah Chiefs over Full Count last night, gives Hoptown a half-game lead over the Chiefs in the OVL standings. Full Count is 1 game back. Also in the OVL last night, Henderson County routed Fulton 15-5. Hoptown scheduled to play the Rhythm tonight in Hendersonville, Tennessee, and the Hoppers' next home game scheduled for Monday night against Paducah. First pitch is at 6:30 with airtime at 6:15 on 95.3 The Farm and 953thefarm.com. Former Hopkinsville High School and Heritage Christian Academy baseball player J.J. Thompson announced on his X account Thursday afternoon that he's committed to the University of South Florida. Left-handed pitcher spent the last 2 seasons at Wright State University. He entered the transfer portal a couple of weeks ago. The 2024 Kentucky High School Player of the Year helped Wright State win the 2025 Horizon League Tournament Championship and also helped the Raiders upset Vanderbilt in last year's NCAA tournament. In two seasons at Wright State, Thompson went 5-4 this spring. He pitched 39 and two-thirds innings, struck out 44 batters while walking 32, had a 3-4 record with a 7.49 ERA. Thompson will have 2 years of eligibility left. The Hopkinsville Middle School football team is getting a rare opportunity to begin its 2026 season. Tigers head coach J.R. Davey was a guest on the Early Bird Show Thursday morning, said the Tigers will be playing in a football jamboree at Nissan Stadium in Nashville on August the 2nd. Davey said the Tigers were all ready to play a game against Clarksville Providence, but the Mustangs are part of a jamboree, and then things kind of fell into place for the Tigers.
1: However, Providence has already agreed to a contract to play in a jamboree with some program that comes through Tennessee. When they reached out to us about it, trying to relocate the game, I was all for it. I had it cleared through the athletic director, and we just ran with it. It was an opportunity for the kids.
0: While Christian County and Hopkinsville High School have consolidated into the Christian County Tigers beginning this fall, Davey said both Christian County and Hopkinsville Middle Schools continue to field their own respective football teams. He said the rivalry is alive at the middle school level, although they'll eventually all be teammates in high school.
1: We want to build an easy transition, and that's the program that we're trying to create.
17: Right, sure.
1: So the kids, when they transition up, it's a lot easier. Yeah. But you also want to keep that rivalry at the middle school level.
17: Mm-hmm.
1: That's the competitive part of it.
17: Right.
1: But it's a challenge.
17: Oh, I bet.
1: But we're making it work. And like I said, Coach Lopez got his hands full. It's our job to make it easier for him. So.
17: Right, right.
0: Hopkinsville Middle School football will be the host of a 7-on-7 passing tournament July 11th at Hopkinsville High School's practice field behind Indian Hills Elementary School. Other teams competing in the event include Caldwell County, Todd County, Browning Springs, Moss, Callaway County, and Christian County. It's 7:40, back with more sports right after this.
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0: KHSAA State Baseball Tournament resumes today at the University of Kentucky in Lexington. Region 1 champion and 3rd-ranked McCracken County meets Region 16 winner and number 19-ranked Boyd County at 9 a.m. Central Time. Of course, Boyd eliminated UHA 9-3 last Saturday in the quarterfinals. The other semifinal today features top-ranked Louisville Trinity, which, by the way, was just made number 1 in the nation. They'll take on Region 3 champion Apollo at 12:30. The championship game scheduled for 2:30 tomorrow afternoon. Meanwhile, the KHSAA State Softball Tournament scheduled to resume today at the University of Kentucky. Top-ranked Region 4 champion South Warren scheduled to play Highlands at 2:30 at John Cropp Stadium. The other semifinal features Bullet East against George Rogers Clark at 5:30. George Rogers Clark eliminated Region 2 champion Henderson County 2-1 last weekend. Championship game scheduled for 6 o'clock Saturday night. The St. Louis Cardinals failed to complete a 3-game sweep of the New York Mets thanks to a 5-4 loss in the finale from Citi Field yesterday. Jojo Romero surrendered a go-ahead home run to Juan Soto in the bottom of the 7th, was charged with his 2nd loss in relief. The Cardinals are now 2nd place in the NL Central at 37-29. Kyle Leahy starts for St. Louis against Minnesota tonight. Airtime's at 6:15 on News Radio 99.3 FM and 1230 AM WHOP. Chicago Cubs snapped a 3-game losing streak with a 9-3 win over the Colorado Rockies at Coors Field. They'll send Javier Assad to the mound against the Giants tonight. The series finale between the Braves and the White Sox was rained out in Chicago. Atlanta riding a 2-game losing streak. They'll visit the Mets tonight. And the Reds are also back home tonight. The team squares off against Corbin Carroll and the Diamondbacks. The Men's College World Series set to get underway in Omaha today. The double elimination tournament begins with 2 games. First, West Virginia takes on Troy, followed by a matchup between North Carolina and Ole Miss. The remaining 4 teams begin their tournaments on Saturday with a pair of all-SEC matchups. Alabama and Oklahoma will play Game 1. Texas and Georgia are Game 2. The United States taking to the pitch to begin their journey at the World Cup. The U.S. men's national team will take on Paraguay at SoFi Stadium tonight to begin the group stage. It'll be the 10th time that the nations have faced off in a head-to-head history that stretches back to the very first FIFA World Cup in Uruguay in 1930. The U.S. is coached by Mauricio Pochettino, I think that's how you say it, and led on the field by star players Christian Pulisic, Weston McKennie, and Tyler Adams. The United States has never won the World Cup. Scores from Thursday, Mexico over South Africa 2-0, and South Korea beat Czechia 2-1. The Titans are heading back to the practice field. The Tennessee squad holds its final OTA session of the spring today. The team wraps up its off-season schedule with a two-day mandatory minicamp next week. The New York Knicks eyeing their first NBA championship in more than five decades. The team tips off against the Spurs in Game 5 of the finals from San Antonio on Saturday. Knicks have a 3-1 series lead. They haven't hoisted the Larry O'Brien Trophy since 1973. Spurs will try to avoid elimination to force Game 6 back at Madison Square Garden next week. And the Hurricanes are one win away from their first Stanley Cup title, and since 2006, Carolina took down the Vegas Golden Knights 4-2 in Game 5 in Raleigh last night. Did have a winner on our sports quiz this morning, Eddie Kane. Eddie Kane was our winner today. Who was the first European player to earn NBA Finals MVP? Eddie knew it was Dirk Nowitzki in 2011. So Eddie wins a 3x5 American flag from Ballman Appliance on the Boulevard and a gift card from Chick-fil-A. On the WHOP sports schedule for today at 6:15, we've got Cardinals baseball for you as they start a series at Minnesota. It'll be on News Radio 99.3 FM and 1230 AM. WHOP. It's 7:45. That's a look at sports. I'm Joe Wilson reporting.
3: Travis Branham talks about the impact of getting a commitment from Ryan Hampton for Kentucky men's basketball. That's coming up on a look at UK sports.
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3: Mark Pope landed a commitment from a five-star recruit, his first one last weekend, when Ryan Hampton said he'll be a Wildcat. Travis Branham covers the recruiting scene and more as a national basketball analyst for 24/7 Sports. He says the impact of a commitment from a player like Hampton can't be understated.
18: Anytime you get a kid to commit early, that allows essentially, I don't know, so I'm going to say another assistant coach, but these kids throughout all their experiences in their high school career, they know everybody. Everybody's essentially friends in this day and age with all the camps they play in on the UIBL and in AU circuits they play on, the All-Star games, everything like that. So when you land a commitment early like this, like a kid with RJ Hampton, he can then start working on Kentucky's other targets and develop those relationships with them and help them out in their recruiting efforts moving forward as well.
3: Tell me about Ryan Hampton's game.
18: Yeah, he's very talented, pushing 6'6" with 6'9" wingspan. He's very lean, very athletic, and he is a scorer through and through. Every time he touches the basketball, he is wanting to attack.
3: Football's been scoring big in recruiting too. Earlier this week, four-star offensive lineman Dominic Black of Ohio said he'll play for the Cats. Another four-star, Corbin High School's Malachi Brown, committed last weekend. That's a look at UK sports.
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20: Local governments across Kentucky are scrambling to regulate a massive influx of corporate data centers. Lexington recently passed a development moratorium while Boyd County officials were caught signing secret non-disclosure agreements. Critics warn these gigawatt facilities will drain local water supplies, and state lawmakers have failed to pass protections to prevent these massive infrastructure costs from being passed down to vulnerable citizens and ratepayers. Meanwhile, citizens in Warren County packed a fiscal court meeting to oppose data centers in Bowling Green. Residents fear the consequences of living near corporate facilities that sound like jet engines running around the clock. Despite community outcry, local leaders dismissed a moratorium as reckless and seemed determined to cater zoning plans to tech developers over the needs of neighborhoods. A Campbell County public official has been indicted after allegedly soliciting a minor online. Property Value Administrator Daniel Braun was arrested by investigators during a March sting operation. The Attorney General's office says the 52-year-old bureaucrat repeatedly
2: allegedly messaged someone he believed to be underage, showcasing yet another elected official failing the community and abusing their position of power. The federal government is threatening 8 Kentucky hospitals with massive fines over hidden health care costs. The Trump administration issued warnings to facilities in Hazard, Pikeville, and Marshall County, requiring clear pricing data. Failure to comply could cost corporate health care executives $2 million a year as punishment for keeping sick and dying patients completely in the dark about their upcoming medical debt. And Hazard Independent Schools are stepping up to feed Perry County children this summer. The district offers free meals to anyone under 18 and even delivers directly to families without reliable transportation. The federally funded effort provides a critical lifeline for working class parents who are regularly forced to choose between buying expensive groceries and paying rent. I'm Travis Laird.
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30: Here's your WHOP Weather Center forecast. Chance of thunderstorms today. Otherwise cloudy skies with a few peaks of sun. Daytime highs approaching 84. Winds out of the northwest, 5 to 10 miles an hour. Lows level off around 62. Tonight, mainly clear skies. Sunshine mixed with clouds at times. Tomorrow, highs level off around 87. That's the forecast. I'm meteorologist Megan Mulford for 98.7 Light FM. 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
0: in Elkton and in Katy's right now, 69 in Princeton at 751. 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
5: Patrick O'Brien is one of those guys who's still making sports memories long after most people his age are looking back on theirs. Patrick turns 80 in December, and yet this guy, who lives south of Louisville, still plays in an adult baseball league. And he talked to me about his key to being able to do this at his age, as well as living a full and happy life.
7: I read all this stuff all the time about people that, you know, live to be way up there. And it's like every one of those people that talk about how they were able to do that. They kept active. They had something they really, really loved, and they just kept doing it. And it didn't even have to be something physical, just anything that you're passionate about. And I'm passionate about baseball, and I'm passionate about the Lord. So I'm keeping on both of those things.
5: Well, he's certainly doing that. And one other thing about Patrick, back on his 76th birthday in December of 2022, he set a world record for most pitches thrown off a mound to a catcher during an eight-hour period. A Guinness Book of World Record, he set that. And it wasn't based on age. It was based on anybody at any age. The person who held the record before him was in his 30s. Now, Patrick, about to turn 80, still owns that record. Pretty amazing. And in case you're wondering, he was allowed a five-minute break every hour during that eight-hour period. But he threw thousands of pitches off the mound. I don't even remember the number, but he still holds that world record. That'll do it for the show this week. My thanks to Patrick for his time. As always, my thanks to you for tuning in and listening. I certainly hope you have a great weekend, and I hope you're right back here with me next week. Until then, I'm Gary Fogle, and this is Kentucky Sports Memories.
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0: Coming up on 8 a.m., it's 68 degrees in Hopkinsville. This is WHOP and WHOP HD1, Hopkinsville, Clarksville, and Fort Campbell.
16: NBC News Radio, I'm Michael Kastner. Iran State Media says no deal has been reached yet on any peace deal with the U.S., but that there's a possibility it could happen. President Trump announced yesterday that he had canceled planned strikes in Iran because a deal was imminent, to the point where he said it could be signed as soon as this weekend. The man accused of killing a Minnesota state lawmaker and her husband has pleaded guilty to federal charges. Following yesterday's court hearing, Minnesota U.S. Attorney Daniel Rosen said the shootings were among the worst political violence crimes that we have seen.
17: The United States achieved the admissions and the agreement necessary for the perpetrator of those crimes to spend the rest of his life in prison without possibility of release.
16: Vance Belter was charged with shooting and killing Minnesota Representative Melissa Hortman and her husband, Mark. He was also accused of shooting State Senator John Hoffman and his wife, Yvette, in a separate attack and attempting to shoot their daughter, Hope. Belter reached a deal with federal prosecutors that took the death penalty off the table. SpaceX is about to launch the largest IPO ever. More from Tammy Trujillo.
18: The deal that could make Elon Musk a trillionaire is going on today. The reusable rocket company is selling more than 555 million shares of the company for $135 apiece. It values the company at more than $1.7 trillion. As CEO, Musk will still retain more than 80% of the voting power. The shares are listed on NASDAQ under the ticker SPCX. I'm Tammy Trujillo.
16: A family of four was rescued after a ride malfunction at Six Flags St. Louis left them stranded over 100 feet in the air. Authorities say an issue with the park's Skyscreamer ride Thursday night left two adults and two teenagers suspended about 120 feet above the ground. Michael Kastner, NBC News Radio.
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26: And good morning. This is WHOP News. My name is Hannah Hagman reporting. A man has been found deceased in an apparent drowning incident in Trigg County Wednesday following a search by first responders. According to the Trigg County Coroner's Office, it happened in the Sugar Bay area of the land between the lakes and Cadiz when a man went missing in the water. He was located following a search and has been identified as 74-year-old Durrett Michael Bennett. He was pronounced deceased at the scene by the Trigg County Coroner's Office. You know, it's summertime. When the days are long and hot, folks are outside grilling, and Hopkinsville Parks and Recreation announces the headline music acts for the Summer Salute set for September 11th and 12th. The announcement was made on WHOP Thursday as Program Coordinator Jacob Gibson and new Recreation Program Coordinator J.R. Davey unveiled that Friday night's performances will include Hollywood Swinging, a Cool in the Gang tribute band, and the 77 Experience. Then Saturday night, Gibson says the opening act will be country artist Harper Grace before Chris Jansen takes the stage. Jansen has several big-time hits, including Buy Me a Boat and Good Vibes.
2: Saturday's opener is Harper Grace, a country singer. And then we finish out the night with Chris Jansen. 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
4: Buy Me a Boat. 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
4: Sure. Of course, Fix a Drink and Good Vibes and several other big hits.
26: Folks filled the Bruce Convention Center Thursday evening for the 137th Annual Christian County Chamber of Commerce Dinner.

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2: 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It's time now for the Weather Center forecast. 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
4: Here's your WHOP Weather Center forecast. Chance of thunderstorms today. Otherwise cloudy skies with a few peaks of sun. Daytime highs approaching 84. Winds out of the northwest, 5 to 10 miles an hour. Lows level off around 62. Tonight, mainly clear skies. Sunshine mixed with clouds at times. Tomorrow, highs level off around 87. That's the forecast. I'm meteorologist Megan Mulford for 98.7 Light FM. Right now, 70.
2: Good morning. 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Time now for WHOP Sports. I'm Joe Wilson. Hoptown Hoppers scored 6 runs in the bottom of the 7th inning and rallied for a 10-5 win over the visiting Madisonville Miners Thursday night at Tiger Field. Zach Hampton went 4-for-5 with 3 RBIs to lead the Hoppers, who improved to 8-3 on the season. Easton Beatty also had a pair of hits and drove in 2 runs for Hoptown. The Hoppers' victory, combined with a 5-4 win by the Paducah Chiefs over Full Count, gives Hoptown a half-game lead over the Chiefs in the OVL standings. Full Count is 1 game back, and Hoptown goes to the Rhythm tonight in Hendersonville. Former Hopkinsville High School and Heritage Christian Academy baseball player J.J. Thompson announced on his X account Thursday afternoon he's committed to the University of South Florida. The left-handed pitcher spent the last 2 seasons at Wright State University. He entered the transfer portal 2 weeks ago. The 2024 Kentucky High School Player of the Year helped Wright State win the 2025 Horizon League Tournament Championship and also helped the Raiders upset Vanderbilt in the NCAA Tournament. The Hopkinsville Middle School football team is getting a rare opportunity to begin its 2026 season. Tigers head coach J.R. Davey was a guest on the Early Bird Show Thursday and said the Tigers will be playing in a football jamboree at Nissan Stadium in Nashville on August the 2nd. Davey said the Tigers were already scheduled to play Clarksville Providence, but the Mustangs are part of the jamboree and things just kind of fell into place for Hoptown.
5: However, Providence has already agreed to a contract to play in a jamboree with some program that comes through Tennessee. When they reached out to us about it, trying to relocate the game, I was all for it. I had it cleared through the athletic director, and we just ran with it. It was an opportunity for the kids.
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2: The KHSAA State Baseball Tournament resumes today at the University of Kentucky. Region 1 champion and 3rd-ranked McCracken County meets Region 16 winner and number 19-ranked Boyd County at 9 o'clock. The other semifinal day features top-ranked Louisville Trinity, which, by the way, was just made the number 1 team in the nation. They'll take on Region 3 champion Apollo at 12:30. The KHSAA State Softball Tournament also scheduled to resume today at the University of Kentucky. Top-ranked and Region 4 champion South Warren will take on Highlands at 2:30 at John Cropp Stadium. The other semifinal features Bullet East against George Rogers Clark at 5:30. The St. Louis Cardinals failed to complete a 3-game sweep of the New York Mets thanks to a 5-4 loss in the finale from Citi Field yesterday. Kyle Leahy starts for the St. Louis Cardinals tonight against Minnesota. Airtime's at 6:15 on News Radio 99.3 FM and 1230 AM WHOP. The Cubs snapped a 3-game losing streak with the 9-3 win over the Rockies at Coors Field. The series finale between the Braves and White Sox rained out in Chicago. The Reds are back on the diamond tonight at home. They'll take on the Diamondbacks. The United States taking the pitch to begin.

0: In their journey at the World Cup, the U.S. men's national team will take on Paraguay at the SoFi Stadium tonight in the group stage edition. Scores from yesterday in the World Cup, Mexico over South Africa 2-0 and South Korea over Czechia 2-1. And the Knicks are eyeing their first NBA championship in more than five decades. They'll take on the Spurs in Game 5 tomorrow. New York hadn't hosted the Larry O'Brien Trophy since 1973. It's 8:10. That's a look at WHOP Sports. I'm Joe Wilson.
1: This is the Bloomberg Money Minute. SpaceX has made history with the biggest ever initial public offering, launching it into the top ranks of largest public companies. It's also putting founder Elon Musk on the verge of becoming the world's first trillionaire. The company raised $75 billion in the IPO, pricing shares at $135 each. SpaceX will begin trading later today on the NASDAQ under the ticker symbol SPCX. Turning to market action, stocks soared yesterday as President Trump signaled the U.S. is close to a deal with Iran. The Dow jumped 930 points. This morning, traders are cautiously optimistic it will be finalized soon. Futures are pointing to a higher open. And robo-taxi company Waymo is introducing a $30 monthly membership program that promises faster pickup times and credits toward future rides. Waymo Premier will be offered on an invite-only basis. The program is a new way for Waymo to monetize its cost-intensive self-driving technology. Courtney Donahoe.
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2: It is 8:14 at 98.7 Light FM. Jeff Sisk along with Joe Wilson and Ted Yacek from the Hopper Board is joining us this morning, and a couple of players as well. Zach Hampton, who played with the Hoppers last year, and Hudson Hamilton joining us this morning. Gentlemen, good morning.
8: Good morning.
10: Good morning.
2: Glad to have you here. And thank you, first of all. We always like to say this, especially after after you've had a game the night before and you come in here on Friday, whoever the players are, thank you for getting up and coming in to talk a little bit about Hopper baseball. At least you were at home last night.
10: Yes, sir.
2: Yeah, that you weren't Fulton, or you didn't have to go to Hendersonville at full count, or maybe Henderson, but right. at least you were close.
8: Yes.
2: We'll start off first with Zach Hampton. Zach, tell us a little bit about yourself, where you play, and you've got a local connection. I think you've got an uncle by the name of Keith, right?
10: Yes, sir. So I'm from Corpus Christi, Texas, born and raised there. I go to Mary Harden University out in Belton, Texas. And yes, I've been to Hopkinsville many times. I have family here. My dad's brother, my uncle, Uncle Keith, and my Aunt Holly, they're both here, so I'm standing with them, mm-hmm. along with Hudson. So it's been fun.
2: Yeah. Now you throw. You're a pitcher. What other positions do you play?
10: So I play in the infield right now. I'm playing a lot of second base up the middle. So, but I usually play third base, but I can play really anywhere. Just not catcher.
2: Right. is that your position in college?
10: Yes, third base.
2: Third base is. Okay. Now, Hudson, tell us a little bit about yourself, where you're from, and obviously we already know where you're staying. So, and positions you play. Obviously, you pitched last night. So just talk a little bit about yourself.
8: Yes, sir. So I'm from Granbury, Texas, kind of out near Fort Worth. I also go to Mary Harden Baylor University in Belton, and that's all I do. I'm a pitcher.
2: Yeah.
8: I gave up hitting after high school. Probably the best decision I've ever made.
2: So you work, what, about every 5 days?
8: Yeah, you know, that's great.
2: You know? It's kind of great, isn't it?
8: Pitch yeah. every fifth day, golf in between.
2: Yeah, but you still, I'm guessing, on days that you don't pitch and you know you're not going to, I mean, you're still in full uniform, right?
8: Oh, yeah, putting in the full work, you know, acting like I'm part of the team that day.
2: The key word was acting Joe. Did you hear
0: yes,
2: that?
0: I did hear that, yeah.
2: Of course, Ted Yacek, no stranger to our airwaves. You still hear him on several commercials here. And Ted, back on the Hopper board. And Ted, an exciting time to be a Hopper fan, isn't it?
11: It is. We were talking a little bit before we got started this morning. You know, if someone would have told me, and I think a lot of people would agree with this, you know, 6 months ago or 5 months ago, that we'd be a quarter of the way through the season and the Hoppers would be in first place. You know, I think everybody would have said, we'll take it. I know Joe would have said,
0: absolutely,
11: we'll take it. You know, yeah. Been little bit of rough times the last couple of years, and it's kind of exciting to way the season's gone so far.
2: Yeah. Joe, last night the Hoppers literally took the you know, you have games, whiteouts and blackouts.
0: Yep, yep.
2: Well, last night was lights out.
0: It was lights out, and we were kind of. It's funny, the game was moving along pretty quickly, and I think the umpire was like, you know, if we don't get to at least the sixth inning by the time the sun goes down, we're going to have a problem here. Well, then Madisonville decided to use like seven pitchers. So there's a lot of switching. But the thing I like about this team, and you guys can address this if you'd like, but you never stop coming at the other team. I mean, you're down 2-0. You were down – you tied it up. You were down 3-2. You came back. You were down 5-3. You came back. You just never quit.
10: Yes, sir. So that's a good thing about our squad. You know, we're never quitting. We're always believe that, you know, there's always a chance to win the game, even late in the games. But – it's also a deal where our last five games have felt like that, and we don't want to be in a position like that all the time. So we'd rather, you know, go in that first, second inning, you know, get some runs in for our pitcher so they're more comfortable and allows them to go, you know, pitch the ball and go get us a win. So it is a good thing that we can come from behind, but we don't really want to all the time like we have been.
0: Jeff Zach's a little bit of the – he was the hero last night. Four for five, three RBIs.
2: That. Yeah.
0: Came with some really big hits. And, you know, just talk a little about your approach last night.
10: So I was – I PO'd the whole spring at my school. So I was a two-way going in the fall, but they PO'd me into the spring. So I haven't seen that many at-bats, but the last, you know, 10 have helped me, you know, see the ball a lot better. But – I was just seeing the ball deep, trying to hit the ball the other way, and, you know, just it was a case where I kind of got lucky with some of my hits, but I did barrel a few and it ended up working out, you know, in a gap or something, scoring a few. But, you know, it's always just seeing the ball deep, you know, staying short through it, and good things will happen. You know, hitting the ball hard.
0: You know, you made a couple of good turns on some double plays last night too. I know at least one of those guys came in pretty hard on you at second base. But defensively, you guys played pretty well.
10: Yes, sir. Just after that first mishap, you know, I had to flush that and get back to it. So after that, you know, we all felt locked in. So we were feeling pretty good.
0: Hudson, another good start for you. Six innings, spread out six hits. There's a couple of home runs, but one of them, like Ted said, I'm not sure about that. It may have been foul.
11: I'm still not sure, and it's the next morning. So, yeah. I was right behind home plate.
0: It may have gotten to the left of the left field foul pole, but, you know, unfortunately we don't make the rules. But you've been pitching the ball really well. I mean, what's been working for you?
8: Yes, sir. You know, I mean, I try not to watch the ball long enough to know if it's fair or foul. I think I was asking for a new ball before the first one landed. But, going into the game, I'm just trying to stay locked in, but also, you know, keep a good time. If you're not having a good time out there, you're not going to perform the way you want to. So I'm just trying to have fun and, you know, just, you know, stay ahead of every hitter. Try not to throw too many balls. You know, last night, I think early in the game, I got behind a lot of guys, but going out through the third and fourth inning, I started to get a little bit more smooth, get ahead of hitters, and that's when I started to have more success.
0: Yeah, I was going to say especially, you know, your last two or three innings that you pitched, it looked like your slider was working really well. Just what was working for you good last night?
8: Yes, sir. So I did. We were starting a lot of hitters out with fastball, you know, just trying to stay aggressive, go at them. But yeah, last night it was definitely the slider that was working for me. You know, fall behind the count, you just need to get something across the plate that they're not going to see as well. That would be it was the slider last night. It was pretty good.
0: Earlier this week, there was almost 600 people at the game. What was y'all's reaction to playing in front of a crowd like that?
10: I didn't know there was that many people in Hoptown. Nah, but it was fun, you know, having that many people coming out to support you. So we're just always trying to give them, you know, a fun night to remember, and trying to go get that dub, you know, get that winning streak alive at home. You know.
8: Yeah, it's a great experience to have. I mean, going to Mary Hardin-Baylor, if we have that many fans on a night, that's a great night, just like it is here. So it's honestly just a great experience to have that many people out to support.
12: You know, Hudson, you talk about you getting off to a great start. I think the whole pitching staff, it seems like, for the most part this season, has been going deep. And when I say going deep, if you can go six innings, that really helps the bullpen, doesn't it?
8: Yes, sir. Yeah, I mean, y'all highlighted that Madisonville threw, what,
12: seven? Was it seven, seven or eight? Yeah. Seven, I think. Seven.
8: Let me tell you, it's good that our pitchers go deep, because if we use seven pitchers in one game, we wouldn't have anybody the rest of the week. We have eight pitchers, maybe something like that.
10: Yeah, adding a few every day, but it's been a little tough.
8: Yeah, so, you know, we all know that. So going into the game, our plan is just to, you know, stay ahead of hitters, try not to get your pitch count up, and go deep in the game.
12: Talk a little bit about that game earlier in the season. I happened to be on the call with Colin on that one, and we got late in the ball game, and we look, and down in the bullpen is Evan Jacob. So we start looking, and we're trying to find some stats on this young man. Can't find anything in college where he's throwing the ball. You know, go back to high school, very limited pitching. Were you guys, I guess you were really, you hopped on that train, didn't you, when he pitched those four innings and secured the win for you guys?
8: Yes, sir. That was an electric night.
10: Yeah, for sure.
8: You know you got something good going when you can win and throw any of your catchers in there on the mound and just have success.
12: You know, I think some of it, it's kind of like in Major League Baseball. You'll watch, they'll put a utility guy in, and he's throwing, you know, they're used to seeing 80, 90, 100 miles per hour. You put a guy in there, and he's throwing 57.
0: It's like an Ephus
12: pitch. It just really just throws everything off, doesn't it, when you're expecting something to be coming at you at one speed, and it's just this off-speed stuff.
0: I'd like to know what the catcher, what signs was getting. Was it getting just one?
12: That's right. Exactly.
11: Can I ask a quick question?
12: Yeah, sure.
11: Zach, I wonder, as a two-way player, how do you approach the game differently when you know you're pitching as opposed to when you know you're going to be playing the field like last night?
10: I think, in the same way, I'm having a bulldog mentality with both. I'm trying to just go after, as a pitcher, go after hitters. And as a batter, I'm trying to go get after that pitcher, you know, go – I'm the better player right there on the field at that given time. But Shoot, I lost my thought, but.
11: And a real quick question for both of you. What does your coach say in Texas when you tell him you want to go to Hopkinsville, Kentucky and play summer ball?
8: Our coach in Texas, he's actually very supportive. He told us, like, there's not many places like it, but he supports whatever we want to do for the summer, whether it's just stay at home and lift, get stronger, or go out and play. He just wants us to keep our love for the game and continue to grow.
0: Is he paying attention that Zach is 4 for 5 and needs to be in the lineup hitting the ball too?
8: I sure hope so.
11: Yeah. My question is, doesn't he have a lefty who can throw 90 or 95 who wants to come up and play a little,
10: we summer ball? We actually
12: don't have that. You don't have that.
11: I just thought I'd throw it out there.
8: We might not have a 95 lefty at our 73.
10: We have a big righty that can get low nines, but he's not in the strike zone, but that's about it.
0: So you guys go to full count tonight, and it's always a tough place to play. And, of course, Paducah coming up again on Monday. I mean, this league is really, really tough this year.
10: Yeah, no, for sure. But it's also a deal. We're going there with a pitcher we really trust. Not saying last time, like, we didn't know the guy that came and threw for us, but you know, we have Carter Ross on for us. We really, you know, trust that guy, and I feel like we're going to give ourselves a good shot to go win that game tonight.
12: You know, you guys are starting to see these teams, you know, we're probably going through the second, starting the third time through now. You kind of got an idea of what you're going to face that night. Yeah. I guess it's a two-way street. It works for them as well.
8: Mm-hmm. Yes, sir. So, yeah. I mean, we're really excited for this full count matchup tonight. We were supposed to play them Tuesday night, but it got rained out, and honestly, we feel like they're the team to beat this year, and we couldn't be more excited for that matchup to try to show everybody in the league that we're the team that they need to look out for.
12: Yeah, for sure. Yeah. Ted, on the ball club side, anything you want to mention? I guess Tuesday night's a big night. They're all big nights, but I guess Monday night is your next game, right?
11: Yeah, let me run through next week real quick. Monday is a red out, so wear red. That's usually pretty easy for Hopper fans. I know they're going to have some free T-shirts available, but don't take a chance. 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We want to mention Kids Camp next week, the 16th, 17th, and 18th. You can still register at the game on Monday, or you can register online at the field, or register at the field at 8:15. And then Wednesday is Stitch's birthday party. That's going to be sponsored by Chick-fil-A.
12: Cake. So,
11: we're expecting a lot of mascots out there.
12: Cake.
11: I'm not 100% sure. I do know we're going to have a bouncer, a balloon artist, and a lot of stuff for the kids. Yeah. A lot of mascots out there. You can get some pictures taken. Saturday the 20th is one of the big days, always for the Hoppers. It's Military Appreciation Night. Active duty and families, retirees get in free that night. These special jerseys for the Hoppers. So you don't want to miss that. It's a lot of fun. And then lastly, next Sunday, not this coming one, the following one, the 21st. That's First Responders Night, also honoring fathers that night. So first responders get in free, fathers get in free. It's going to be a lot of fun that night. So, you know, make plans to come on up. If you haven't seen this team, don't sleep on them. You're missing a lot of great action. And we're playing really tough at home. So, you know, come on out and see them. We want you to go on the road, too, but we especially want you to come out Tiger Field.
12: Yep. Joe, any final comments?
0: They're just a fun team to watch. They never give up, and they can steal bases. They put pressure on the other team. They can go. They can use the home run ball. They really have some gap hitters. It's a fun team to watch.
11: And they like each other.
0: And great pitching. Yeah. I forgot to tell you, it's great pitching as well.
11: You could tell they're having a lot of fun. At least it looks like it from the stand. Having a lot of fun out there doing it.
12: For sure. Very good. Yep. Zach Hudson, we appreciate you guys. Again, appreciate you getting up and coming out this morning. And good luck tonight at full count. And, of course, we'll see you back home on Monday.
10: Yes, sir. Of course.
12: Appreciate
10: thank
12: you guys
10: you.
12: Very thank much. Thank us. You. Thank you. Ted, thank you as well.
11: Yes, sir.
12: That is Zach Hampton and Hudson Hamilton joining us this morning. And Ted Yacek from the Hoppers. It is 8:28.
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0: Welcome back into the bonus hour here. We're halfway through already. Great interview there with the Hoppers. It's 8:30. Joe Wilson with you. Jeff Sisk. Anna Hagman. It's Friday, so we've got a lot to do. And the mayor's here, too. So let's get right into it. Weather Center forecast for you today. Cloudy. Chance of scattered storms early. A high of 84. Tonight, mainly clear. A low of 62. And then Saturday, sunshine mixed with clouds and a high of 87. Sunday, cloudy skies with thunderstorms likely and a high of 82. And extended forecast Monday going to be really nice. Partly cloudy, high of 77. 81 on Tuesday. And then Wednesday, partly cloudy with a slight chance of some scattered storms back in at high of 85. Well, that was a good interview with the Hoppers. They're fun to watch, but we got to get on. We've got a lot to do here,
1: Jeff. We have got a lot to do. We've got the mayor of Hopkinsville in our lobby, J.R. Knight. He's going to be joining us here in just a bit. A lot of things going on with the city, and he's going to get us up to date on that. We've got to do our quiz because we've got a $15 gift card to give away from the Krusty Pig in downtown Hopkinsville. Also a box of chocolates from Jay Schrecker Jewelry in downtown Hopkinsville. Had the opportunity last night. Joe did see Lanita. Last night to go to the 137th annual Chamber of Commerce dinner here locally. And had a great time with that event. And, you know, Alyssa was here earlier in the week, Alyssa Keller, and talked about, or at least she told me off air, some of the things that were going on. And got to hear William Turner speak and several others from the community. And they kind of highlighted some things going on in Christian County and the history of Christian County. And from agriculture to education to industry to economic development to the downtown area, had just a fun night last night and was able to recognize some people as well. And you heard those names in the news this morning, and I'm afraid I'm going to leave somebody out, so I'm not going to repeat them, but in case I leave somebody out, but just want to thank all those people that support the chamber. And it was a big crowd last night. The whole convention center was full, it looked like.
0: Dante did a great job covering it, too.
1: Yeah, he did. Yeah, he always does. Got great pictures and, got a great story online as well. So,
2: shout out to Deonte Bear.
1: Yeah.
2: He's a man of many talents.
1: He is.
2: Also, there were tall people in here. I had to come in here and this microphone.
1: It's very seldom that I have to look up.
2: Yeah.
1: Two people, but when they came in, I'm thinking, okay, they were eye level. It's very seldom that
2: I sat down and the mic was above my head. I was like, who is in here?
1: Zach and Hudson have some length to them. They sure do. They do have some length to them. That's exactly right. Hey, it's a Crowded Nest Awareness Day today.
2: Crowded nest. Not empty nest.
1: No, not empty.
2: Too many
1: nest,
2: people.
1: But too many. Too many
2: time
1: going
2: to fly,
1: on.
2: Fly, children.
1: Yeah, too many going on. National Peanut Butter Cookie Day.
0: Hey.
1: Which I can support that.
0: Yeah.
1: I can support. National Red Rose Day today.
2: Sure. Yes.
1: It's also Raggedy Ann and Andy Day.
2: Oh. I didn't know that.
1: So it's their day. Yeah. Yeah.
2: Anything in the history.
1: Right. Huh.
0: Wasn't.
1: Yeah.
2: In the histories. Like we have.
1: That's right. Yeah. It's a Superman Day.
2: Okay.
1: Superman Day, and it's also Women Veterans Day.
2: Oh, thank you so
1: much. Salute to the veterans.
0: Absolutely.
2: Salute to the veterans.
1: Yeah. Thank you for all you do. Mm-hmm. All right. We do have some jokes this morning. I've got three today.
2: Three of your own or seven?
1: Well, no. I got three of my own. I don't know if we've received any.
2: The pressure is on.
1: Yeah.
2: Putting my judgment hat on as we speak.
1: Right. Yeah. Right. Oh, gosh. Yeah. Well, I feel that since we did not play it yesterday, that we're probably going to hear Michael Jackson's Bad. I just have just a funny feeling.
2: Joe's just itching.
1: That might happen.
2: Joe, what are you doing over there? Why's the mouse in your hand?
0: Yeah.
1: That might happen. So here we go with joke number one.
2: Eyes all big.
1: Did you hear about the math book that went to a therapist?
2: No.
1: It had a lot of problems.
2: Oh. I like that one.
0: Yeah, I like that one.
2: That one's not worthy of that.
1: All right. Speaking of books, I'm reading a book about anti-gravity.
2: Okay.
1: It's impossible to put down.
2: Yep. Okay.
1: Oh, Joe. All right, here we go.
2: Oh,
1: all
2: boy. Right. I like that Joe turned the song off. Yeah. He's ready
1: to play
2: it.
1: Well, he knows I've got it. He's ready to play it again. Yeah. I told my suitcase there would be no vacation this year. Now it's dealing with emotional baggage. Yeah, that one deserves it. Yeah. That
2: I feel
1: one
2: like we may have
1: it.
2: Been too quick on the anti-gravity
1: That one does deserve it.
2: In all honesty, I've laughed a lot today.
0: Yeah. We're having a good time, haven't we?
1: Yeah, yeah. That one does deserve it. Yeah, that one does deserve
2: it. I will say I heard no response from the lobby.
0: I know.
1: Yeah,
2: that
1: I know.
2: Concerns me.
1: No judgment from the lobby, is that right? No judgment from the lobby, yeah. Let's do our quiz real quick here. We've got a box of chocolates to give away from Jay Schrecker Jewelry. Also, we're going to draw a name. We've got four names in the cup right now. We're going to get a winner. We're going to put another name in the cup, and then Hannah's going to draw a name out, and that person's going to win a $15 gift card to the Krusty Pig. And we all know, if you haven't been down there, we encourage you to go.
2: Yeah, you're missing out.
1: Again, you can build your own pizzas. You can order one right off the menu the way they've got it.
2: Yep.
1: They've got the smash burgers. I've never had that, but Joe says he has.
0: Awesome.
1: Said they're awesome.
2: They're my go-to thing there.
1: They've got chicken. They've got fish from time to time.
2: Desserts, drinks, all kinds of stuff.
1: Yep. They've got some new drinks for the summertime. Very colorful drinks for the summertime. So check it out. That is the Krusty Pig in downtown Hopkinsville. Here is this morning's question. Again, you know all the rules, so I'm not going to take the time to repeat them this morning, but you know the rules. If you've already won this week or you won the gift card last week, then you're not eligible.
2: Can't win.
1: So that's like five people.
2: Yeah.
1: So we've got a plethora of others to pick from. So here we go. 270-886-9467. 270-886-9467. Text in your name and the answer to today's question. Here we go. What was the name of the crew member who first spotted the iceberg that the Titanic struck?
2: They want his name?
1: I want his name. And it is a he. It is a he.
2: Yes, I'm not sure women were allowed.
1: What was the name of the crew member who first spotted the iceberg that the Titanic struck?
2: I have a guess, but I don't feel confident at all. Can I see the... No.
0: Yeah.
2: I'm not sure I would have gotten that. I have a fun story
1: You can tell that, but the answer, the winners are coming in pretty quick.
2: They're flying in, and
1: they're all getting it right. I will say that I'll give you the answer. His name is Frederick Fleet.
2: Which is a
1: Frederick
2: cool name.
1: Fleet.
0: Yeah, it is a good name.
1: And the winner that's going to go into the cup is John Steely.
2: John Steely
1: is going in the cup.
2: You write that name
1: down? So I'll write the name down, and then you tell me what you know about Mr. Fleet.
2: Is he the one that had the cat? Does that sound familiar?
0: Sounds like it.
2: Yeah. I have no idea if this is true. Can't confirm. I think it's an urban legend, but he apparently, there was a cat that was on the Titanic. And it went and started pulling the cats off, her kittens off, before it happened. And that's when he was like extra alert because of that. Because
1: she had an idea.
2: Yeah.
1: Yeah.
2: But
1: yeah,
2: I think that's urban legend, to be honest.
1: Right,
2: I'm not sure that's true, but of course it'd be a cat story.
0: Of course. Yes.
2: I can't. How can I help? Oh, you've already.
1: I've already taken care of that. I'm short on time here.
2: Shake it up.
1: Who do we have today? We got Shake It Up. Who is it? What do we got?
0: Peaches and Herb.
1: Oh, okay, good. I thought we might have the cars this morning.
2: Do the cars have a shaking song?
0: Yeah, Shake It Up.
1: Yeah, they do. It's called
2: No.
1: It's
0: called Shake It Up.
1: It's called Shake It Up.
2: Okay.
1: Yeah. Joe said Shake It Up, and I was just going, yeah.
2: the less known title.
1: Yeah, that's right. See, I dump them and then I shake them.
2: It's a process.
1: Oh yeah,
2: it's a process.
1: I want to be fair.
2: Of course.
1: You know, you got one in five chance.
2: Yeah.
1: Of the people that won this week.
2: Can you overshake?
1: Probably so. Let me make sure there's still five in there. 1, 2, 3, 4. Five. Yeah, there are five in there. Go ahead.
2: All right.
1: Look down in the floor.
2: Going.
1: Oh, oops.
2: The pieces are everywhere.
1: There's one down there.
2: All right.
1: I shook too hard.
2: I've
1: got
2: it drawn.
1: Okay.
2: The winner's going to be Frank Tornatore.
1: Hey, all right,
2: there you
1: Frank.
2: Go,
1: let me
2: Frank.
1: Have that. Yep. Frank Tornatore is going to be our winner today of our $15 gift card to the Krusty Pig. And Would you, since I don't, so I don't lose him, would you put him back in the cup?
2: Throw him back in
1: and
2: there.
1: And then I'll take the cup. Yep. Now go to my office.
2: We don't
1: want to
2: lose Frank.
1: Yeah, we don't want to lose Frank. That's right.
2: We'll keep him around.
1: Oh, yeah. There you go. Will you give the birthdays, please,
2: real quick? I'd be glad to. Birthdays brought to you by Valor Hall Conference and Event Center. Great for weddings, business meetings, private parties, military balls, and many functions. Happy birthday today to Nancy Knight. That's from daughter Kelly and grandson Daniel. Happy birthday to Trinity Lopez from dad Coach Dustin Lopez. Happy birthday to Lisa Chapman from friends and family. Happy birthday to Sean Keaton. Happy birthday to Shelly Tribble from friends and family. And happy birthday today to Jackie Gilkey. On Saturday, happy birthday to Doug Woods. Happy birthday, Patricia Parker. Happy birthday to Zach Lamb. Happy birthday to Ryan Moloskis from The Creek. And happy birthday on Saturday to Pat Covington. That's from friends and family. Then on Sunday, happy birthday to John Falk from family and friends. Happy birthday to Lakin Guffey from The Creek. Happy birthday to Rose Thorpe from St. John Methodist Church. And happy birthday on Sunday to Diane Wood. Happy birthday to everybody celebrating today and this weekend.
1: All right, it is 8:41, just a little bit behind, but the mayor of Hopkinsville, J.R. Knight, is going to join us here in just about 2.5 minutes. 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
11: Here's your WHOP Weather Center forecast. Chance of thunderstorms today. Otherwise cloudy skies with a few peaks of sun. Daytime highs approaching 84. Winds out of the northwest, 5 to 10 miles an hour. Lows level off around 62. Tonight, mainly clear skies. Sunshine mixed with clouds at times. Tomorrow, highs level off around 87. That's the forecast. I'm meteorologist Megan Mulford for 98.7 Light FM. Right now, 70.
12: 69 in Elkton right now, 70 in Katy, 70 in Princeton at 8:44. Jeff, I'll turn it over to you.
1: 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In our studios, we haven't been able to talk to him in a while because he was running for a re-election, and J.R. Knight, the mayor of Hopkinsville, is joining us. And Mayor, I know things didn't turn out the way you had hoped, but you know, a lot of people, when they're not coming back or they're just finishing out their term, they call them lame ducks. But I've known you all my life. I don't think you're a lame duck. You're still working hard for the city, aren't you?
13: We're very busy down at City Hall. We've got a lot going on. No, I'm not going to be a lame duck. I got 6 months left, right at 6 months. We're going to do a lot in 6 months. Mm-hmm. We're going to try to get all we can in 6 months. Starting out, hopefully 1st of July, we will have the corner RFP in so we can get that corner 9th and Main underway so we can start getting a building there, retail downstairs, and living on the second or third floor, how it comes in on the RFP. But that's what we've got out for that corner. Hopefully we can have that moving forward. Also got a lot of other little things moving around, you know, but I also want to remind people it's warmer weather. Mm-hmm. Everybody's out. Kids are playing, everything. So let's watch the kids, the bicycles, watch being around the parks because they'll dart out in front of you. So let's please be cautious of our children since school's out. But also lock your cars. Please lock your cars. Put your valuables under the seat or lay something over them so people can't see them. So, you know, we're getting a lot of break-ins right now and stuff like that. So please, you know, our police department's working very hard with that and keep moving forward. But, you know, we've got that going on. And the 311 app, please download it. If you got a complaint or nuisance problem that you're having, report that so we can get on it. We try to get on within the same week or respond back to you. Sometimes it's a little longer, especially if somebody took a vacation or something like that. But, you know, please work with us and use that 311 app. And we got a town hall meeting on the 23rd. We're going to talk about incentives. If you're wanting to know about how you can get an incentive or what incentives are, come down to City Hall on the 23rd, and we'll be glad to talk to you about that.
1: Now, when you talk about incentives, is this for building new homes or what?
13: Home,
1: what does
13: business.
1: This include?
13: It's incentives for businesses, home building, all this. You know, any incentive that we have, Holly and myself and Melissa Clayton will be there. We'll be there to talk about the incentives of where that we can get you to where you need to fill these forms out for, like, building a new home, starting a business, or adding employees, or property taxes, you know, on businesses and so on. How we can make these incentives work for you to make Hopkinsville grow.
1: Right.
13: And that's what we're looking for.
1: Yeah, exactly right. You know, Mayor, we've talked about these things. I guess, first of all, how's the budget coming along?
13: Budget
1: are we getting
13: is
1: close?
13: Done.
1: Is it done?
13: It's done.
1: It's okay.
13: We've got one little thing we got to fix on Tuesday night on part of our of it, and it's, we left the ordinance piece out of it.
1: Okay.
13: We didn't change the verbiage in the ordinance.
1: Okay.
13: So we're going to go back and change the verbiage on it. They done voted it in. It's all done, except we didn't change from $3.75 to $4.
1: Oh, okay.
13: And we have to change that.
1: Right.
13: And other than that, we're done.
1: Yeah. So will it still then needs two?
13: No.
1: Oh, you're done. You just changed that, and it doesn't need
13: that.
1: Any more votes or anything.
13: No, we'll do that on Tuesday, and we'll have one more vote on it on the 1st of July, and we're done with that. Everything's done.
1: Yeah. Were there very many changes from the way you presented it?
13: No. Biggest change we really had is council always got to put a remark, and I'm mm-hmm. glad of that. That means they read it.
1: Right. Yeah, exactly.
13: That means they read
1: yeah,
13: it. You know,
1: sure.
13: We changed the interfund piece mm-hmm. that the mayor's interfund. We went from $100,000 to $75,000. We put the other we took that $75,000 to council did and just put it in its own little account in mm-hmm. case we need it. We move it and use it where we need to move it
1: okay.
13: for our departments yeah. and so on.
1: That's pretty good if you can get a budget through with very minimal right. change to
13: and
1: it.
13: I have to be very thankful for that. You know, my 3 years, 4 years of being mayor now, 3.5 years is we've come up and we've had very little change in the budgets when we done because we've had a lot of communications before mm-hmm. we get there. And we work with the department heads. We work with all the other agencies that we have. And we also got Hoptown Helps Us fixing that, get in here and get underway. That should be coming up here in the middle of July for the Hoptown Helps for the nonprofits. And we'll take that $200,000 and take it and make it. And the council, the future funding committee, will disperse that money out.
1: Majority of your money comes from the payroll tax.
13: Yes.
1: And it fluctuates. And it's kind of pretty much a guess as to what kind of revenue you're going to be able to generate and what you're working with.
13: Our revenue has been down all year long. Mm-hmm. Now, this last month and this month, our last 2 months have been great. Now, if you asked me before then, I was really worried.
1: Yeah,
13: I'm going to tell you.
1: Sure.
13: You know, when you start watching numbers not come in, mm-hmm. you know, when the government says, oh, you don't have to pay this to the end of the year. They don't pay it.
1: Mm-hmm.
13: And, you know, you're standing here. Where are we going to be? Where mm-hmm. are we not going to be? Mm-hmm. And we also watch the business numbers, how many business licenses we have, payrolls that way, insurance premiums that way. You know, when you're watching all of them, you got to watch it very close. And you don't want to be overspending, just like you in your own budget in your house. You got X number of dollars. That's where we're going. And I will say this to my department heads. They've done a great. You know, you ask them, hey, watch what you're spending. Let's know where we're at. And we're coming in right where we ought to be right now.
1: You know, about this time last year, we were having some issues with flooding and things like that. And
13: yes,
1: your office and Mike Perry and the folks have worked hard on that. How do you feel about the improvements and the work that's been done so far to help with flooding?
13: Well, with the flooding issues, well, my hat is off to Mike Perry and his crew. My hat is also off to Stormwater Management on that. You know, they're very busy over stormwater. Mike and him have been very busy. They've been working on drain issues. You know, you've heard them say fake drains that are there, but some of these drains are so old, you still got a grate in the road, but they cut them off, changed it, rerouted them, and so on. But with that being said, you know, stormwater still issuing, talking about it. I talked to him this morning. Got to call Councilman Vance back about it here in just a little bit. You know, stormwater will be at Committee of the Whole in July to talk and go over some of their things that they're doing. Mr. Bourne and them are doing things, and Mr. Fernandez, Mr. Dave Fernandez took Mr. Bill Nichols' spot as chairperson after Bill passed away. Bill was a great man and great visionary on stormwater, and so is Mr. Fernandez and that whole board. So we're looking forward to moving forward with that.
1: Sure. Of course, the governor earlier this spring, he sent down a memorandum or an executive order that would reduce gasoline by 10 cents a gallon. And that was for 30 days.
13: Right.
1: After 30 days, then city and county representatives have to request that, and both Hopkinsville and Christian County declined. I know the answer, but you might talk a little bit about the reasoning behind that, because it does affect us here locally and our roads if you take that or you don't take that.
13: Well, if we take that, that's part of our MRA, Municipal Road Aid Fund. And when you start taking away from that, everybody wants to complain about a pothole, get on board and call the governor. Because me as mayor of Hopkinsville and Jerry as county judge, we've talked, no, because if we decline this money now, we won't get it back. We need that money to make sure we have proper road care for the citizens of Hopkinsville and Christian County. Now, with that being said, that was not really going to help you on your wear and tear of your car, because you lost 10 cents on the gas. But what about the potholes when you got to buy new tires, new alignment, new tie rods and everything for the front of your car, because it's wore out the struts and shocks. So we need that 10 cents so we can keep smoother roads. You know, you look at your state roads, look at Pembroke Road. Let's look at Virginia Street, Main Street. All of them are state roads. If there's a pothole on it, that's where your problem is. Nothing against our road department crews. They do great jobs. Even the state has to do what they are allowed and can afford to do. But you look how bad Pembroke Road is, and you come back and tell me, was it worth your 10 cents?
1: Yeah, sure. Yeah. You know, I mean, it's what do you get? 26 cents.
13: We get 26 cents. So you cut it down to 16 cents,
1: and then
13: it's a big difference.
1: You take 10 cents off of that. That's a and that adds up.
13: It adds up real quick. You know, you cut your money from the state in half.
1: Sure. Oh yeah.
13: And you know, we added right at $1 million to the MRA from the city this year to make sure we can get more. And that's not very many miles of road. I think it's only 7 miles of road. I might be off on that just a little bit. It might be a little short, but only 7 miles of road. You know, $1 million, no, it don't cover a whole lot.
1: Doesn't cover a
13: whole
1: lot.
13: We'll take all we can get.
1: Yeah, you do need all you can get. One other thing, and then we'll wrap up and give you some final comments. You know, you can't pick up the newspaper. You can't turn on the television. It's on the radio. And this is across the country talking about data centers.
13: Yes, sir. That is a hot topic.
1: Any comments on that? You know, there's been some speculation that there might be one that's looking at here.
13: We have
1: there's
13: one
1: no,
13: look here.
1: You have had one look here.
13: Yeah, we've had two look here.
1: Okay.
13: And that's okay. But also remember, you got to have enough power. TVA and Penny Rile and HES are working very hard to make sure how we do this. But I'm also working with CDS, planning and zoning down there. They're working on an ordinances right now that me and Tom talked about on Wednesday about things coming to Hopkinsville. And we want these things. But you also got to remember, data centers are great big parcels of property and great big buildings. But when there's only 20 people.
1: I was going to say there's only 20 people working.
13: Only 20 people or less. Yeah. On 75 acres, on 75 acres on other places, we're having anywhere from 2 to 500 employees. Now, what's going to be the best part for the city of Hopkinsville? I need that payroll tax. Mm-hmm. I need that property tax. But also, you got to worry about the water. You got to worry about the electric. Because you got to have all water. What's it? This thing uses water to cool it.
1: Mm-hmm.
13: And when you use that much water, you know, we'd have to put in another pipeline down to Barkley just to bring into Industrial Park just to make more water for that park. If we do it out of Commerce, do or something like that.
1: So what I'm hearing, you're thinking what's best for the citizens,
13: right,
1: of Hopkinsville and Christian County, and also what's best, you know, for that company and can we even handle something like that?
13: And that's the biggest question. Now we've had some talk about some smaller pieces or little data centers, but I'm talking about very small. Mm-hmm. I'm not talking something that uses up half the grid, you know. And they've come and talked. But that's all it's been is talk. And, you know, I'm not steering towards data centers at all because, like I said, it's too much of our resources, not enough return on the dollar. Mm-hmm. You know, it's hard for me to give up $3 or $4 million and I'm not getting anything back. Mm-hmm. Or on the rebate side of it, we're not getting anything back on payroll or anything like that. So when it boils down to it, what's going to be the best for citizens of Hopkinsville and me using your tax dollars? Data centers is not it.
1: Yeah, yeah. Mayor, we're out of time. Anything else? Any other final comments?
13: Come downtown to Squealing on the Square tonight. We got the barbecue going on. The teams are already set up. About an hour for this rain to get out of here. And we're going to have a great afternoon. The humidity is going to be out. So come down. We also got the Downtown Entertainment District thing going on tonight. We got music in the park tonight and around the rest of the town. So come down and enjoy downtown Hopkinsville and have a great day in Hopkinsville.
1: And you might see the mayor.
13: Oh, yes.
1: Might see the mayor. JR, thanks for coming out, and we look forward to talking to you again next month.
13: Yes, sir. Thank you, Jeff.
1: Thank you so much. That is the mayor of Hopkinsville, JR Knight, joining us this morning at 8:57. That's going to do it for today. We're going to go ahead and wrap up the show, but Joe and Hannah will be back with you on Monday morning. Of course, Jason will be here in the morning for the Saturday edition of the Early Bird Show. Hope you can get out and take part of all the great things that are going on here in Hopkinsville and Christian County, and hope to see you downtown tonight and this afternoon for Squealing on the Square. But right now it's time for today's entertainment update.
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15: The band has partnered with Marvel to put Spider-Man, Captain America, Thor, Wolverine, and Hulk on the cover of the upcoming LP. The five editions feature album artwork designed by Marvel illustrators, with each cover showing the Marvel hero over the Stones' mouth and tongue logo. Foreign Tongues will be out July the 10th. I'm Mark Mayfield.
14: Disclosure is expected to be the big winner at the box office this weekend.
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14: Steven Spielberg's new sci-fi film could bring in $35 million in North America and about $65 million worldwide. It's up against the second outing for Scary Movie, the sixth installment in the Wayans Brothers parody franchise, earned more than $54 million in its opening weekend.
19: Out of bed and I stumble to the kitchen, pour myself a cup of ambition and yawn and stretch.
14: And Dolly Parton is taking a break from her usual 9 to 5 to get into the coffee business. The singer is launching Cup of Ambition, but you're going to have to travel if you want a cup. It's going to be launched at her travel stop south of Nashville. And that's entertainment. I'm Daria Albinger.
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23: Here's your WHOP Weather Center forecast. Chance of thunderstorms today. Otherwise cloudy skies with a few peaks of sun. Daytime highs approaching 84. Winds out of the northwest, 5 to 10 miles an hour. Lows level off around 62. Tonight, mainly clear skies. Sunshine mixed with clouds at times. Tomorrow, highs level off around 87. That's the forecast. I'm meteorologist Megan Mulford for 98.7 Light FM. Right now, 70.
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0: Roma, Roma, ma, gaga, ooh la la, what's your romance?
1: A perfect mix of music for your Friday workday. Harry Styles on the way. Mr. Mister coming up too. Right now, Aerosmith.

0: Harry Styles, American Girls, part of a better mix of today and yesterday. To keep you company while you work, Liz Stark with Mark Ronson and Bruno Mars coming up. We'll hear from Paula Abdul and the police.
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8: Here's your WHOP Weather Center forecast. Chance of thunderstorms today. Otherwise cloudy skies with a few peaks of sun. Daytime highs approaching 84. Winds out of the northwest, 5 to 10 miles an hour. Lows level off around 62. Tonight, mainly clear skies. Sunshine mixed with clouds at times. Tomorrow, highs level off around 87. That's the forecast. I'm meteorologist Megan Mulford for 98.7 Light FM. Right now, 70.
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3: 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Katy Perry, Juicy J.

0: A better mix of music for your workday. Liz Stark, glad to be with you today. National Movie Night. And if you can't make it to a theater, go ahead and create one in your own living room. We do that a lot of times. We close all the blinds, turn all the lights off, rearrange the furniture, and find something to watch, even an old classic maybe that you grew up with, you want to introduce the kids to, or if they're old enough, how about a horror movie tonight? You could order a pizza, make something easy to snack on, and have a great time with the family. Still to come, we've got more great hits to keep you company and move you through your Friday workday. Vance Joy on the way.
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6: Here's your WHOP Weather Center forecast. Chance of thunderstorms today. Otherwise cloudy skies with a few peaks of sun. Daytime highs approaching 84. Winds out of the northwest, 5 to 10 miles an hour. Lows level off around 62. Tonight, mainly clear skies. Sunshine mixed with clouds at times. Tomorrow, highs level off around 87. That's the forecast. I'm meteorologist Megan Mulford for 98.7 Light FM. Right now, 70.
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It's a perfect mix of music you know and love from yesterday, more of today's hits, too, to keep you company through all those tasks and to-dos. I'm Liz Stark. Thanks so much for listening while you work.

0: Avicii, part of a better mix of today and yesterday. Liz Stark with Eagles on the way and the Chainsmokers coming up.
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9: Here's your WHOP Weather Center forecast. Cloudy skies with a few peaks of sun this afternoon, with daytime highs approaching 84. Winds out of the northwest, 5 to 10 miles an hour. 62 tonight. Partly cloudy skies tomorrow, highs around 87. Thunderstorms likely. Sunday, highs around 82. 77, a blend of clouds and sun Monday. That's the forecast. I'm meteorologist Megan Mulford for 98.7 Light FM. Currently, it's 70 degrees.
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0: One great hit after another to keep you company, working from the office, from home, or doing work from the road. Thanks for setting a preset. On the way, Elton John, Pat Benatar, and Olivia Rodrigo.
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0: Olivia Rodrigo dropped dead, part of a better mix-up today and yesterday. Liz Stark, glad to be with you. And we have all Googled health symptoms before. We know the internet can get it wrong, but it's actually worse than you might think. Scientists actually planted a fake disease online to see if LLMs would scrape that information and find out that it wasn't real. But AI failed. If you Googled symptoms like sore, itchy eyes, pink eyelids, AI might have told you that you had a condition called pyxanomania. The problem is no such condition exists, but Copilot, Gemini, and ChatGPT all reference it as real. They even cite sources, one of those sources, the Wikipedia page that explains that the condition is absolutely made up and fake. AI debunking itself. Coming up, more great hits from today and yesterday. Lord, on the way.
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6: Here's your WHOP Weather Center forecast. A blend of clouds and sun this afternoon with highs around 84. Winds out of the northwest, 5 to 10 miles an hour. Lows level off around 62. Tonight, mainly clear skies. Daytime highs approaching 87. Tomorrow, a mix of clouds and sun. Storms likely Sunday with highs in the low 80s. Partly cloudy skies Monday. That's the forecast. I'm meteorologist Megan Mulford for 98.7 Light FM. Currently, it's 72 degrees.
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0: Taylor Swift, part of a great mix of today and yesterday. Liz Stark with Ed Sheeran on the way, and Amy Grant coming up.
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15: Here's your WHOP Weather Center forecast. A blend of clouds and sun this afternoon with highs around 84. Winds out of the northwest, 5 to 10 miles an hour. Lows level off around 62. Tonight, mainly clear skies. Daytime highs approaching 87. Tomorrow, a mix of clouds and sun. Storms likely Sunday with highs in the low 80s. Partly cloudy skies Monday. That's the forecast. I'm meteorologist Megan Mulford for 98.7 Light FM. Currently, it's 72 degrees.
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0: Ed Sheeran, part of a better mix of today and yesterday for your Friday workday. Tears for Fears on the way, and Maroon 5 coming up.
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0: One great hit after another to keep you company while you work. Liz Stark, so glad to be with you. And last night was a Songwriters Hall of Fame ceremony. Wonderful speeches, great performances. You got to check out what Taylor Swift had to say, too. If you missed it, if you want to find out more, you can visit songhall.org.
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13: Here's your WHOP Weather Center forecast. A blend of clouds and sun this afternoon with highs around 84. Winds out of the northwest, 5 to 10 miles an hour. Lows level off around 62. Tonight, mainly clear skies. Daytime highs approaching 87. Tomorrow, a mix of clouds and sun. Storms likely Sunday with highs in the low 80s. Partly cloudy skies Monday. That's the forecast. I'm meteorologist Megan Mulford for 98.7 Light FM. Currently, it's 72 degrees.
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1: NBC News Radio, I'm Chris Caraccio. President Trump says leaked terms related to a deal with Iran is nothing but fake news. In a post on Truth Social, he pushed back on reports from Iranian state media and called Iranian leaders very dishonorable. It all comes after Trump said yesterday that he had canceled scheduled strikes against Iran as progress was being made on a deal with the Middle Eastern country. Meanwhile, two Iranian drones were shot down over the Strait of Hormuz last night by the U.S. The United States will play its first World Cup match in California tonight. The team will take on Paraguay at SoFi Stadium in Inglewood at 9 p.m. Eastern. Today's match will mark the 10th time the U.S. and Paraguay have faced off in a head-to-head history that stretches all the way back to the very first World Cup in 1930. The United States has never won the World Cup. And President Trump is nominating Jay Clayton to become the next permanent director of national intelligence. Clayton is the U.S. attorney for the Southern District of New York and was the former chairman of the Securities and Exchange Commission. I'm Chris Caraccio, NBC News Radio.
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3: And good afternoon. This is WHOP News. My name is Hannah Hagman reporting. This update is brought to you by United Southern Bank. Visit them today and find out why banking local is banking better. Governor Andy Beshear recently extended his executive order to reduce the state's gas tax by 10 cents, but only for the 33 cities and counties that requested that extension. By law, once the original order passed the 30-day mark, county judge executives and city mayors are required to request the extension. Locally, only Oak Grove and Christian County and Arlington and Drakesboro and Hopkins County made the request, so their reduction will continue. This comes as prices at the pump remain high in light of the ongoing conflict in the U.S. and Iran, and Mayor J.R. Knight says he chose not to ask for an extension due to wanting to maintain their municipal road aid funds in the future.
4: That was not really going to help you on your wear and tear of your car because you lost 10 cents on the gas. But what about the potholes when you got to buy new tires, new alignment, new tire rods and everything for the front of your car because it's wore out the struts and shocks? So we need that 10 cents so we can keep smoother roads.
3: As AI usage continues to creep its way into everyday life and it begins to demand more and more resources, data centers have been cropping up across the U.S., including Tennessee. Now that industry is turning its eyes towards Kentucky, and Mayor Knight revealed that representatives from two data centers have shown an interest in the Hopkinsville area. Work with zoning and guidelines for data centers is happening with community development services, so that way the city has regulations in place in the event a data center went to settle here. However, the mayor expressed no interest in bringing a data center here, saying he doesn't see much return on investment as centers are resource intensive and bring little jobs, if any, with them.
4: Data centers are great big parcels of property and great big buildings. But when there's only 20 people.
5: I was going to say there's only 20 people working.
4: Only yeah, 20 people or less.
5: Yeah.
4: On 75 acres. On 75 acres on other places, we're having anywhere from 2 to 500 employees. Now, what's going to be the best part for the city of Hopkinsville? I need that payroll tax. Mm-hmm. I need that property tax. But also, you got to worry about the water. You got to worry about the electric. Because you got to have, water, what is it? This thing uses water to cool it.
5: Mm-hmm.
4: And when you use that much water, you know, we'd have to put in another pipeline down to Barkley.
3: Folks filled the Bruce Convention Center Thursday evening for the 137th annual Christian County Chamber of Commerce Dinner. The Young Professional of the Year Award went to Kristen Knight. The Bob Kelso Ambassador of the Year went to Jenny Pruitt. And the President's Award went to Bennett Green, the current chair of the Chamber's Board of Directors. To conclude the dinner, Green passed the gavel to Landon Stallins, the incoming board chair. Stallins says it's an honor to have the opportunity to serve as chair, and he's grateful to be trusted in this role.
6: Serving on the Chamber Board the last few years has really opened my eyes even more to the amount of committed leaders and businesses in our community that give of their time, talents, and money to help move Christian County forward. So I'm truly honored by the opportunity to get to serve as chair for this upcoming year and grateful to be trusted to serve in this role. And I do understand the importance of our chamber. Coming from a family-owned business of over 75 years myself, and being employed as a commercial lender at Planners Bank, working with small businesses each and every day.
3: The Allegree Volunteer Fire Department is celebrating after a record-breaking auction and barbecue spring fundraiser last weekend. The department was host to a good chunk of the community as folks gathered to eat good food, have fun in a live auction, and fellowship with each other. At the end of the event, the department reported that the community helped them raise $25,727, and they sold a tanker truck for $8,000. Hopkins County now has a new Commonwealth's attorney after longtime Commonwealth's attorney Kathy Center retired recently. Center was the Commonwealth's attorney for the 4th Judicial Circuit for the past 12 years, but she has 32 years as prosecutor. She was the first woman to serve as Commonwealth's attorney in Hopkins County, and she now heads to retirement, leaving behind a legacy in the state's justice system. Now, Hannah Kingson Jarvis will step into the role, having been appointed to that position by Governor Andy Beshear on June 1st. She served directly under Center for the last 12 years. And that's been your news. My name is Hannah Hagman, reporting for WHOP News.
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0: Leanne Rimes, part of a great mix of music for your Friday workday. Liz Stark, glad to keep you company as we get closer to the weekend. On the way, Olivia Dean.
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6: Here's your WHOP Weather Center forecast. A blend of clouds and sun this afternoon with highs around 84. Winds out of the northwest, 5 to 10 miles an hour. Lows level off around 62. Tonight, mainly clear skies. Daytime highs approaching 87. Tomorrow, a mix of clouds and sun. Storms likely Sunday with highs in the low 80s. Partly cloudy skies Monday. That's the forecast. I'm meteorologist Megan Mulford for 98.7 Light FM. Currently, it's 77 degrees.
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0: Throwbacks you know and love from yesterday. We bring you more of today's hits too. Liz Stark, glad to share a little bit of your Friday with you. I've got Fine Young Cannibals coming up.
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0: Tonic, part of a better mix of music to keep you company while you work. Liz Stark, so glad to be with you. And if you've been having trouble getting on Facebook or Instagram today, you are not alone. Meta having some network issues. More than 100,000 people reporting problems, logging on throughout the day. They are working on it. Coming up, more great hits from today and yesterday. Nickelback on the way.
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10: Here's your WHOP Weather Center forecast. Mainly cloudy skies expected this afternoon, with daytime highs approaching 84. Northwesterly winds 5 to 10 miles an hour. 62 tonight, partly cloudy skies. High temperatures reach up to 87. Tomorrow, sunshine mixed with clouds at times. Low 80s Sunday, with storms likely. Upper 70s, partly cloudy skies Monday. That's the forecast. I'm meteorologist Megan Mulford for 98.7 Light FM. 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
6: Here's your WHOP Weather Center forecast. Mainly cloudy skies expected this afternoon with daytime highs approaching 84. Northwesterly winds 5 to 10 miles an hour. 62 tonight, partly cloudy skies. High temperatures reach up to 87. Tomorrow, sunshine mixed with clouds at times. Low 80s Sunday with storms likely. Upper 70s, partly cloudy skies Monday. That's the forecast. I'm meteorologist Megan Mulford for 98.7 Light FM. Currently 79.
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0: Sheryl Crow, part of a better mix of feel-good music for your Friday workday. Lady Gaga, Bruno Mars on the way, and Men at Work coming up.
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0: Lady Gaga, Bruno Mars, Die With a Smile, part of a better mix of music as we inch closer to happy hour and the weekend to come. Liz Stark, glad to be with you. And you know I always like to remind you when the weekend is coming up, if you're going out and about with friends tonight, make sure that you are kind to each other. Tip generously, of course. Drink responsibly. And you know this. You got to designate a driver. On the way, we've got Maren Morris and Gray Zed coming up.
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9: Here's your WHOP Weather Center forecast. Partly cloudy this afternoon with a high of 84. Northwesterly winds 5 to 10 miles an hour. Partly cloudy skies again tonight. Lows level off around 62. 87 tomorrow. Storms likely Sunday. Daytime highs approaching 82. 77. Partly cloudy skies Monday. That's the forecast. I'm meteorologist Megan Mulford for 98.7 Light FM. 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

0: Miley Cyrus and Flowers. Yeah, the weekend's here. Spend a little time in the garden. Why not? Pink, yeah, hosted the Tony Awards last weekend, and she was great. She performed well. She was a good host for the awards show. A little bit with Neil Patrick Harris, a guy who'd hosted in the past a few times. She was great, and she did it all, she said, for Broadway's biggest fan. And hopefully that fan was happy talking about her daughter, Willow. Pink had said beforehand she'd never been so nervous about a performance, knowing that her daughter, Broadway's biggest fan, would be watching.
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14: Here's your WHOP Weather Center forecast. Partly cloudy this afternoon with a high of 84. Northwesterly winds 5 to 10 miles an hour. Partly cloudy skies again. Tonight, lows level off around 62. 87 tomorrow. Storms likely Sunday. Daytime highs approaching 82. 77 partly cloudy skies Monday. That's the forecast. I'm meteorologist Megan Mulford for 98.7 Light FM. 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

0: Why you gotta be that way? It's Magic with Rude. I'm Steve Cassidy with more great music coming up. Please stay tuned for more good stuff, including a song up next from an artist who is one of the latest to be featured in a Geico commercial. And I like it. 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

0: Hang in there, baby. 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
12: Here's your WHOP Weather Center forecast. Sunshine mixed with clouds at times this afternoon, with daytime highs approaching 84. Winds out of the northwest, 5 to 10 miles an hour. Partly cloudy skies again. Tonight, lows level off around 64. Chance of thunderstorms. Tomorrow, high temperatures reach up to 87. Sunshine mixed with clouds at times. That's the forecast. I'm meteorologist Megan Mulford for 98.7 Light FM. Currently, it's 80 degrees.
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Steven Tyler says this is the song that ruined his career, this sappy ballad. On the other hand, it was one of the songs that put Aerosmith back on the charts and revitalized their career. It's Aerosmith and Angel.

0: That's the Verve and Bittersweet Symphony. I'm Steve. World Cup soccer, Team USA versus Paraguay tonight. And there's a lot more excitement for the World Cup soccer here in the U.S. than you might think. Soccer is one of the most popular sports in America, right behind football and basketball is soccer. Soccer has officially surpassed baseball to become the third most popular sport in the U.S. There's no crying in baseball, but there might be some quivering lips today.
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6: Here's your WHOP Weather Center forecast. Sunshine mixed with clouds at times this afternoon, with daytime highs approaching 84. Winds out of the northwest, 5 to 10 miles an hour. Partly cloudy skies again tonight. Lows level off around 64. Chance of thunderstorms tomorrow. High temperatures reach up to 87. Sunshine mixed with clouds at times. That's the forecast. I'm meteorologist Megan Mulford for 98.7 Light FM. Currently, it's 80 degrees.
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0: Great song, great singer. It's just like an exponential epic from Mariah Carey, Without You. I'm Steve. More great music coming up on a Feel Good Friday. Is it cake? It's Cake by the Ocean from DNCE next.
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0: Shout out to my friend Kerry, who long ago had a pet toad named Sprocket. That's Toad the Wet Sprocket. And All I Want, Steve Cassidy, with more music coming up. Listen all you want, we'll play more. Kelly Clarkson's up next.
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11: Here's your WHOP Weather Center forecast. Sunshine mixed with clouds at times this afternoon, with daytime highs approaching 84. Winds out of the northwest, 5 to 10 miles an hour. Partly cloudy skies again tonight. Lows level off around 64. Chance of thunderstorms tomorrow. High temperatures reach up to 87. Sunshine mixed with clouds at times. That's the forecast. I'm meteorologist Megan Mulford for 98.7 Light FM. Currently, it's 80 degrees.
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Once again, proving she is the queen of pop. Shut down Times Square for like a half an hour the other day to do a performance. That's Madonna. Steve Cassidy with the Backstreet Boys. Everybody.

0: Great music all afternoon and all the way home and all the way into the weekend and all weekend long. It's great music from the 80s and 90s to today. I'm Steve, excited for soccer. I've been talking about Team USA versus Paraguay. First big game for Team USA. Slight favorite to win the game. Now, when it comes to soccer, what is more dangerous, soccer or football? Well, obviously, football is more dangerous than soccer by nearly every measure. But if we're talking about soccer fans, soccer fans, it might be a little more dangerous in the stands. In a lot of places, soccer is a religion. They use the term ultras for the hardcore fans in soccer. They're the ones that are drumming nonstop. Remember a few years back, blowing the vuvuzelas, waving flags bigger than your living room, and creating a scene like you're at a rock concert. Not to mention, in a lot of places, if you're watching soccer games, they got smoke bombs in the stands and flares, and yeah, it's crazy.
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4: Here's your WHOP Weather Center forecast. Lows level off around 64. Tonight, under partly cloudy skies, winds out of the northeast at around 5 miles an hour. Sunshine mixed with clouds at times again. Tomorrow, chance for storms. Daytime highs approaching 87. Cloudy skies expected tomorrow night. Thunderstorms likely. Lows dip down to about 70. That's the forecast. I'm meteorologist Megan Mulford for 98.7 Light FM. 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

0: Song famously written by Prince, the Bangles, and Manic Monday. When Prince passed away, can you believe it? 10 years ago? 10 years ago. They said they found so much music in the vaults that there could be a new Prince album every year for like 100 years or something crazy like that. So the first one drops this summer. It's an album called Timeless. It'll feature 10 songs from the vault, recorded at various times from the late 70s right up until 2016. Timeless is the album, and it comes out in August.
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0: Teddy Swims, Lose Control with Steve Cassidy, and great music all afternoon. Wrapping up the workday, rolling into the weekend. More great music coming up from the Lumineers next.
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7: Here's your WHOP Weather Center forecast. Lows level off around 64. Tonight, under partly cloudy skies, winds out of the northeast at around 5 miles an hour. Sunshine mixed with clouds at times again. Tomorrow, chance for storms. Daytime highs approaching 87. Cloudy skies expected tomorrow night. Thunderstorms likely. Lows dip down to about 70. That's the forecast. I'm meteorologist Megan Mulford for 98.7 Light FM. 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
1: NBC News Radio. I'm Chris Caraccio.
2: Iran's foreign minister is telling his country in a live TV broadcast an agreement with the U.S. is in its final stages. Multiple reports also indicate the U.S. and Iran are closing in on a peace agreement that could be signed as soon as this weekend. The current deal is being called a memorandum of understanding between the U.S. and Iran that would cease hostilities, open the Strait of Hormuz, and allow for further talks to continue. The U.S. men's national team takes on Paraguay in its first World Cup match tonight. There will be a star-studded opening ceremony before the 9 p.m. Eastern event at Southern California's SoFi Stadium. President Trump's name is being removed from the exterior of the Kennedy Center in Washington, D.C. today. Crews erected scaffolding around the exterior to begin the removal process. This comes after a federal judge last month ruled Trump's Board of Trustees acted illegally when they voted to add his name to the building without working through Congress. I'm Chris Caraccio, NBC News Radio.
3: From Hopkinsville's News Authority, this is WHOP News.
4: Good evening, and this is Deontay Berry reporting. Governor Andy Beshear recently extended his executive order to reduce the state gas tax by 10 cents, but only for 33 cities and counties that requested an extension. By law, once the original order passes the 30-day mark, county judge executives and city mayors are required to request the extension. This comes as prices at the pump remain high in light of the ongoing war between the U.S. and Iran. And Hopkinsville Mayor J.R. Knight says he chose not to ask for an extension to maintain their municipal road aid funds in the future.
5: If we take that, that's part of our MRA, Municipal Road Aid Fund. And when you start taking away from that, everybody wants to complain about a pothole, get on board and call the governor. Because me as mayor of Hopkinsville and Jerry as county judge, we've talked, no, because if we decline this money now, we won't get it back. We need that money to make sure we have proper road care for the citizens of Hopkinsville and Christian County.
4: As AI use creeps its way into everyday life and begins to demand more and more resources, data centers have been cropping up across the U.S., including Tennessee. Now that industry is turning its eyes toward Kentucky, and Knight revealed that representatives from two data centers have shown an interest in the Hopkinsville area. Work with zoning and guidelines for data centers is happening with CDS, so that way the city has regulations in place in the event a data center settles here. However, Knight expressed no interest in bringing data centers here, saying he doesn't see much return on investment as centers are resource intensive and bring little jobs.
5: Data centers are great big parcels of property and great big buildings. But when there's only 20 people.
6: I was going to say, there's only 20 people working.
5: Only yeah, 20 people or less. Yeah. On 75 acres, on other places, we're having anywhere from 2 to 500 employees. Now, what's going to be the best part for the city of Hopkinsville? I need that payroll tax. Mm-hmm. I need that property tax. But also, you got to worry about the water. You got to worry about the electric. Because you got to have, water, what's it? This thing uses water to cool it. Mm-hmm. And when you use that much water, you know, we'd have to put in another pipeline down to Barkley.
4: Folks filled the Bruce Center Thursday evening for the 137th Annual Christian County Chamber of Commerce Dinner, where local history was spotlighted, awards were presented, and a new board chair was named. The Young Professional of the Year Award went to Kristen Knight, the Bob Kelso Ambassador of the Year Award went to Jenny Pruitt, and the President's Award went to Bennett Green, the current chair of the Chamber's Board of Directors. To conclude the dinner, Green passed the gavel to Landon Stallins, the incoming board chair. Stallins says it's an honor to have the opportunity to serve as the chair and is grateful to be trusted in the role.
7: Serving on the Chamber Board the last few years has really opened my eyes even more to the amount of committed leaders and businesses in our community that give of their time, talents, and money to help move Christian County forward. So I'm truly honored by the opportunity to get to serve as chair for this upcoming year and grateful to be trusted to serve in this role. And I do understand the importance of our chamber. Coming from a family-owned business of over 75 years myself, and being employed as a commercial lender at Planners Bank, working with small businesses each and every day.
4: The Allegra Volunteer Fire Department is celebrating after a record-breaking auction and BBQ Spring fundraiser last weekend. The department reported that the community helped them raise over $25,000 and they sold a tanker truck for $8,000. Hopkins County now has a new Commonwealth attorney after longtime Commonwealth attorney Kathy Center recently retired. Center was the Commonwealth attorney for the 4th Judicial Circuit for the past 12 years and was a prosecutor for 32 years. She was the first woman to serve as the Commonwealth attorney in Hopkins County, and now she heads to retirement, leaving behind a legacy in the state's justice system. Now Hannah Kington Jarvis has stepped into the role, having been appointed to that position by Governor Ann Beshear on June 1st. She served directly under Center for the last 12 years. The Western Kentucky Antique and Vintage Market is returning to Madisonville at the end of June. Folks are invited to shop for one-of-a-kind items, and this year's market will include a scavenger hunt for the kiddos. The market is in its fourth year, and it's nearly doubled in size since its inaugural year. The market will be filled with vintage advertising, collectibles, antiques, country store items, and much more. The market will be at the West Kentucky Archery Complex on June 26th from 8 a.m. to 5 p.m., and on June 27th from 8 a.m. to 3 p.m. The complex is located at 3100 Grapevine Road in Madisonville. Deontay Berry reporting.
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9: Here's your WHOP Weather Center forecast. Lows level off around 64. Tonight, under partly cloudy skies, winds out of the northeast at around 5 miles an hour. Sunshine mixed with clouds at times again. Tomorrow, chance for storms. Daytime highs approaching 87. Cloudy skies expected tomorrow night. Thunderstorms likely. Lows dip down to about 70. That's the forecast. I'm meteorologist Megan Mulford for 98.7 Light FM. Currently 82.
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Remember, in every marriage, someone has to be in charge. In ours, it's the cat. I'm Steve. Great to have you listening this afternoon. One great song after another on a feel-good Friday. Here's Tayo Cruz. Boom goes the dynamite.

0: It was a tearful Taylor at the Songwriters Hall of Fame last night, the big ceremony. Teary acceptance speech, Taylor thanking her family for their support. 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A little bit harder on them moving from Pennsylvania to Nashville to support her. But I'm sure, you know, it's all good now that she's successful, doing as well as she is. $2 billion in the bank. Probably got the family set up with all the good streaming channels. 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
11: Here's your WHOP Weather Center forecast. Lows level off around 64. Tonight, under partly cloudy skies, winds out of the northeast at around 5 miles an hour. Sunshine mixed with clouds at times again. Tomorrow, chance for storms. Daytime highs approaching 87. Cloudy skies expected tomorrow night. Thunderstorms likely. Lows dip down to about 70. That's the forecast. I'm meteorologist Megan Mulford for 98.7 Light FM. 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

0: Joan Jett, the Blackhearts, I Hate Myself for Loving You, the song they reimagined for Sunday Night Football, waiting all day for Sunday night. I think Carrie Underwood's going to be back singing that this coming NFL season. I'm Steve. Thanks for hanging out today. Feel Good Friday. Charlie Puth coming up next.
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5: Here's your WHOP Weather Center forecast. Lows level off around 64. Tonight, under partly cloudy skies, winds out of the northeast at around 5 miles an hour. Sunshine mixed with clouds at times again. Tomorrow, chance for storms. Daytime highs approaching 87. Cloudy skies expected. Tomorrow night, thunderstorms likely. Lows dip down to about 70. That's the forecast. I'm meteorologist Megan Mulford for 98.7 Light FM. Currently 83.
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Steve Cassidy with the best mix of music from the 80s and 90s to today on a Feel Good Friday. Here's you too.

0: Delavitre, roll to me. Team USA versus Paraguay in the World Cup. It's the USA's first game of the tournament. And they're slightly favored to win, so it should be a pretty exciting game. Now, soccer is more popular than you might think. Like, what's all the hubbub, bub? It places just behind NFL and college football and basketball. Soccer has officially surpassed baseball to become the third most popular sport in the U.S. There's no crying in baseball, but there might be some quivering lips.
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7: Here's your WHOP Weather Center forecast. Lows level off around 64 tonight under partly cloudy skies, winds out of the northeast at around 5 miles an hour. Sunshine mixed with clouds at times again tomorrow. Chance for storms. Daytime highs approaching 87. Cloudy skies expected tomorrow night. Thunderstorms likely. Lows dip down to about 70. That's the forecast. I'm meteorologist Megan Mulford for 98.7 Light FM. 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

0: Lonnie Raitt, Nick of Time, Steve Cassidy with great music from the 80s and 90s to today, Real Music Variety. You've come to the right place. Coming up next, something sweet from Hozier.
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3: Westwood One presents Today in Women's Sports. 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Despite being without five-time All-Star Nafisa Collier, they sit atop the league standings with a 10-2 record and 8 straight wins. And it's rookie sensation Olivia Miles who leads them in both scoring and assists. 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
3: 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With Today in Women's Sports, I'm Amy Lawrence on Westwood One.
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7: Here's your WHOP Weather Center forecast. Lows level off around 64. Tonight, under partly cloudy skies, winds out of the northeast at around 5 miles an hour. Sunshine mixed with clouds at times again. Tomorrow, chance for storms. Daytime highs approaching 87. Cloudy skies expected tomorrow night. Thunderstorms likely. Lows dip down to about 70. That's the forecast. I'm meteorologist Megan Mulford for 98.7 Light FM. Currently, 79.
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